0: aye my moment of laughter. Me Siriam Reno enemy. Many of us, since we started January to this time, you have been going through a lot of stuff. What konye ma bebrebe mo? You do tell me minimum say ubusa won say eti mekra no mempa ya mi boy ni asori ya meko nya mi wuti empo ni nya mi wuti me ka debia say if there is a man to pray, there is a God to answer. Nya mi sometime me ka debia say unnim ni ya wa hwia betwi say woni ho. Yesu say unnim nya mi ya unnim wo. Said na no the book of John kind of say I know my sheep and my sheep also knows me. Nyakopon ye adomwa aye on the 22nd of September at the babepem 25th of November September sorry aye sir 4 days away ye de babe ye my moment of laughter from Tuesday to Friday. Tuesday no aye nyumre ye be na nyumre na Wednesday so ye na nyumre na Thursday so ye no anopa na Friday ya ye no all night me pacho Tuesday no ebe ye 22nd and the first day of the program and oh ba o 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So yes, here could you me operation. Minis come the quack you operation and I made the communion wine you binianka a buyer the bebo empire. Was a reverend men no me communion wine or see who can skin you soon 7 days. 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God bless you and God bless you. 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Bye bye.
1: All roads lead to La Paz race course, the Rasta Park. It's your moment of laughter. Your season of weeping is over.
2: Freedom, the Lord has promised.
3: Weakness in prayer has made kings become beggars, and beggars are riding on horses. According to scripture, 1 Peter chapter 4, verse 7 says, the end of the world is coming soon. Therefore, be earnest and disciplined in prayer. For this reason, Freedom Time Praying Partner, FTPP, is inviting all to join this power-packed prayer program every Sunday, Monday, Tuesday, and Wednesday midnight, 12 p.m. on this power-packed program is being led by Reverend Bernard Owusu Ansah.
4: Everything in you that attract evil people,
5: Jesus,
4: by the blood of Jesus Christ of Nazareth, we kill it by fire.
5: Amen.
3: Don't forget that the fervent prayer of a righteous man availeth much. Therefore, be part of this program. For any information, call 0244-115-618.
2: Freedom,
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2: FTPP.
0: Freedom, the Lord has done it. Wonderful freedom, Renaissance.

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1: Mami Fanchia Kesia, Mount Ami Musa, what to say? How are you doing and how is your beautiful family? Let me also welcome you to the new week, a week of blessings, a week of favor and blessings. My name is Pastor Bernard Uswansa. This is Freedom Time Praying Partners, your number one prayer family. I bring these prayer sections to you from every Monday, from every Saturday to Wednesday. 12 midnight to be precise. We do pray for 2 hours. We usually start it from 12 midnight to 2 a.m. Believe you me, through this wonderful prayer section has really been a wonderful blessing to a lot of people all across the globe. Maybe today happens to be your very first time joining us. I just want to take this quick opportunity to say Akwaba, to say Aigo. If there is a man to pray, there is a God who answers prayers. Any people who are yempa bobofwa, and the ancient and son say nyami binsu owa yempa bob 84. As I'm talking to you, we are live on Adom TV. We are also live on Praise TV. We are also live on GH1 TV and also Joy Prime TV, Light TV, Home Base TV, Angel TV, Ago TV, and Sunny TV as well. Oh yes, the reason we do all this is because we do this to make sure that everybody wake up in the midnight to pray. Last week, you know, so far, DBC were one of the Chinese or one of the countries in the Bisofu is Yiripa. Swapping Nipa more than 2,000. Yeah, you so far. We should video the beat me say, Nipa born my bone, any more te, Nensanquani, and ya. You won't be being an Sanasebe, Nabasa in our account, Nasani Hango, and nobody needs one of the call. The KBC say, we are living in an end time, and this is the time that Christians, we need to stand on our grounds to pray. The guy say, Junior Ikre Muhina, it will be a tall Ghana. That very day, name say, Pastor Blessing Ababa Slame. Janne Kwan Woko. Bo fi anu afre mi video afre mi ose papa radie bebi amde nam isu ne dana beti no nemu no osumi e afre no nim sumi onim sumi o yugo sumi ozo nyesho ose nyame na eba chese ejisi bibie hu ansi ene no bi afri se nyame na eba me ka se covid by na sofo bi preach na sesa eko salvation. You will preach for prosperity, will be a preacher for salvation, because but we need to understand that we are living in an end time, and this is the time that true believers, we need to stand on our grounds and be praying to God. That is what we need to do. I normally tell people every time, I said, prayer is not an emergency call, but prayer is necessity. Let me repeat it again. Prayer is not an emergency call, but prayer is necessity. Empire nye adia sebi mprediasa ukonso himu anamani mudinin.

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Said yana Tuesday, Friday, Thursday, Thursday, Friday ya empaye no. And I'm okay coming because I always want to pray. I always want to pray. 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

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That will be Granny F. Okan Sempa. 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Yami shrab. I want us to listen to some few testimonies and then we'll begin to pray. God bless you so much. Yami shrab, mami. But before then, mami remind you with this. Yami ya domwa, next 2 weeks, ye be ye my moment of laughter. Your program, my year no afibia, year no August and September. Yamia Duma this year, the Akosha September, and the next 2 weeks. Year 4 days fasting and prayers. The 2 coin fractionary, London, Germany, America, Kufodia, Kumase, Takra, Disumiane, Tamale, Bolly, Cape Coast, Winneba.

0: The apostles, the people of God, the elect, even the converts, gather together to pray. 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
4: Freedom, the Lord has done it. Freedom, the Lord has done it. Freedom, the Lord has done it. FTPP, Eradia Yewie. Me Pacho, to say, I believe by the grace of God, you are doing well, and so as the family. By the mercies of God, we are also doing fantastic. Nyami Adom, Yesu Yehun Ye Ewaha, Yeni Freedom Asofo, Yeni Freedom Amebushye Yina, we are all doing fantastic by the mercies of God. Nyami Adom Wa, My Moment of Laughter, Jumedina Yeno August, any September, Asani Edruso, and Jumedia Yeno Augusta, Yabayeno September, Christo Yadom Wa, 22nd to 25th of September, Yeshasia Ebenada, Ukwada, Yawada, any Ifiada all night, Yamea Domwa, Eye Bosumia Yeremie, 22nd to 25th, na Yesani Eshe Asibim, Eye My Moment of Laughter. Me, Siriam Reno, and in here. Many of us, since we started January to this time, you have been going through a lot of stuff. What konia ma bebrebe mo? If you tell me, I mean, ubusa on se, eti mekrano, mempaya mi boini, asoria mi kui, nyami uti mpuni, nyami uti. 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Se denan the book of John crying, or say, I know my sheep, and my sheep also knows me. Nyakopon ye adomwa, a year on the 22nd of September, at the Babepim 25th of November, September, sorry. A year, sir, 4 days away, ye de Babe, ye my moment of laughter from Tuesday to Friday. Tuesday, you know, a year, numre, ye be ne numre, na Wednesday, so ye ne numre, na Thursday, so ye ye no anopa. Na Friday, ya ye no all night. Me pacho Tuesday no, ebe ye 22nd, ene ye first day of the program. 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I said the Yawada be a program, and I'm a panel. You're better than a panel. 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

0: 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Bye-bye.
1: All roads lead to La Paz Racecourse, the Rasta Park. 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Your season of weeping is over.
0: Program no eno no nyame ya domo ye be chance ye next 2 weeks eto he mo e bana de da ye ni mi e na wetwe mi no e be powerful pa 22nd to 25th ye be ne bana de nwumre ukwa de nwumre ya wada anopa and e fear that one night it will be very powerful bra be ye fast ni bi e be boa wai. Okay, Pacho, yintie Adansia, let's listen to some few testimonies. And I'm Pacho, Adansia, and so I, yeah, now I send it to your mommy. Na

0: Yeah, yeah, for
1: oh, freedom.
0: The Lord has done it.
1: Papa.
0: Mama.
1: I was born 5 years.
0: Mm-hmm.
1: And I who Adom TV.
0: Wow.
1: Adom TV a him a chibi. TV na nekoto Adom TV na me who. 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
0: Amen.
1: Prophet Ben had missing me, I was what a man sure only was so funny in na. Then yet, any say, me, my dance ye did, meaning da, and I mean him the particular point. I don't see we a baby because me in Pibone did it be a manual bo. A foreigners we be a me booby.
0: Wow,
1: share me number is so out.
0: Wow,
1: say more woman in there was so
0: me sharp.
1: Oh, my mother, the moon, why dear me ma for real and I may bomb pie. Nan ye may papaye 8 to 8 at God's altar November the end because we are November born. Miss me and November born into November.
0: Wow,
1: I was a baby.
0: Wow,
1: and answer dear and air or UPS
0: you won last year.
1: Baby. Pai won ba ko pe na ma apply for Canadian visa.
0: Aha.
1: Ba ko pe na me bo me apply in October. 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

0: 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On them with Deno Canadian Boga, Namibo Bibiani, you or my wife. 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
1: Freedom,
0: yeah.
1: Ah, Pastor Ben and Yanko for me, that was it.
0: Amen.
1: Pastor Ben and Wanga Samus, me that's in a meeting show.
0: I receive
1: by a Sunday pioneer boy in our way, sir. 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
1: Nemo, or Radia, or Yellow Carrefour, nine rampire, no dinner with no meeting now, what they boy. 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
0: I dance here. 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
0: In Jesus' name. Amen.
3: The Lord has done it. Freedom.
0: The Lord.
3: Yeah. Good evening.
0: Yeah, Joshua.
3: Pastor Ephraim Ejewa.
0: Ejewa.
3: A member of Freedom Praying Partners.
0: Amen.
3: Na minim freedom bro be 5 years.
0: Wow.
3: Yeah, na my on and off sa.
0: The man wash as a crown was.
3: Eh, 2 weeks ni na misses. Be week kwani.
0: Mhm.
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0: Mhm.
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0: Mhm.
3: I promise me pass. 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
0: 2 years.
3: Na osha mi bona ibedu ono so miska. 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
3: By fire, to me, boss, I'm no ashamed. 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
0: omuntimi ni so
3: nti okaye no yebo sampaye ne hono me boy pa as I think so my issue seed of 90 cedis 50 cedis
0: 90 cedis 50 cedis
3: evening na Sunday midday the next day me bwa sampaye na sa week ni ma se ni Friday mbo message ma me se ma na mpesa ni mine kofa ni ema no main country ni se afraid ya ma ye ready na obre misika mandi I was like hey mito mga nkofa o tabi ni payo asu message ya oshe mba o ndi suji
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3: 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I miss a minjin disorder. If you don't yammy, but naha, madam, Mr. Chairman, say,
0: what's idea? Yo,
3: oh, my, oh, shame, bobia, on this so. So, and I'm the may say, oh, Martin, if you quack, I'm quite dear me, and I make a casa. One of my message, man, some patch over bar, Naza, oh, my, cool man, no. Fair from his ass or chairman, Mrs. Uda, whom I we are fair with, but presuming so bad nas and also the way missing will feel or sober. And he said, of the 250 million,
0: wow,
3: I bring me.
0: Jesus.
3: Even though they were promising me, no, it was a sooty, so with the young couple and see. Or see what the dear cabby barber so.
0: Wow.
3: 3 years in one year, me boss.
0: Wow. This is a very powerful testimony. What's we here? What or the abyssal tour? Or see, be 3 years in it. But so for us, or start here, or see a ex husband. It's Bema, one in a worry. No, me jay. Bema, ne jay na worry. A cockra. Na 3 years in the memoska or mano 3 years so for 3 years old. Yeah, well 2026. Next a bema nation ne boss 2023. And also a tuna jimba or ya de bi or see a bompire Wednesday. Na me cast your mouth for the 90 CD as a 50 CD. And also for the with me boobie or see an adjona na me bomb me dear. And I do now what born idea no. And also bema ni friend catch and say Mamina also ni kwa kofani ya matono. Fene kache ni se juada. Midiska bebro. 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Adie saye no nimso. Amfa. Na mi bo ni message. Oni emide no. Yes, was sending message you. Was what born a message? Was me born a message? Yes, me born a person. And I'm going to me ban to Kakuma to him. Or buy our Breno 250 million, 25,000 Ghana city. No, can see me was saying, you know, open what is so cacradi. Then so, me man say, or the Kayano, Ebeba. Wow. 50 CD as a 90 CD for the year. Let me my idea a delay for how many years? 3 years. Let me release it. What's in Pai Bonya Juma? Solen your movie can't solely, solely, solely, now on your mompai. Solely, solely, I'm no mompai, solely, Nampai Bonya Juma. And I'm no bompai, pa. I'm no bompai. Disappointment, no kind, and a prayer line as well, won't be. I have a bompai, a breaking disappointment. What's it, daddy? Whom you bompai for disappointment? When I can see a mouth for the year. And I'm a poor media nana Jonwa. 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I see me wahono ma wa frame me say me fami mumu mano. And I'm a G will be. me de me mumu ma no o se me du me mumu no ma na o se mumu no entimi ngis ka no de send me no e no ji obi merchant number o ji merchant ni pa no so send no 20,000 200 million sa na 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Oh, yeah. I say Pastor Ben and Yami, show me busan and say na and now about for this was me bo 50 CD. I say no crown so for nay me lasso come the befaka quasole. And I'm a deep bob for the no so she didn't yami aye. Thank you, Holy Ghost. Solinia Mumpai, Solinia Mumpai. 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A year next 2 weeks. Temes Robwa, Homa me why? 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Ose Pastor Benna, miso mbe se me kame diye. Je namba wii ne send de mami wa WhatsApp. Odi ya kwa WhatsApp. Na oko WhatsApp wa. Ose Pastor Bernard, meso me wa dance yo di nyamia yini. Na we send the mami wa audio. Yabeba mu bi ATB. Pacho je number no. Yeah. Aye 0244. Na wabo 115-618. Mi bo biem 0244. 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Now the atwasu. Pastor Bernard, the Mesu Nyamia Yini. Can then shuffle from soon cry said the what will be dear. Canada the Nukan Kumuno see and the men so me a Canadian boga. So when a boga the widows war. And you say come dear me a boga. Okay, but you baby, we are sorry. Be on the radiacy, you're the radiacy, you're faster than the radiacy.
4: Jesus Christ.
0: we are asking God for forgiveness. Please, I want you to lift your voice and pray for forgiveness wherever you are. Lift up your voice and pray. We are going for the next prayer topic. Yeah, what do we ready for? I need divine strength in my prayer. I need your divine power. I need your divine strength in my prayer tonight. Any demo baby I will be a no bomb pay Giamodin. Wednesday, your bomb be now, and let me see a sample here. One of the things I want you to know is that whenever the Lord want to have his way in your life, Bibi asenya mi pese onyane kwan e wo ho na odo ye ne juma onam osoma adanse bi ba mo obisu a woni made ba kwa boni fo ne taye sofo o ma bibi si na watwe afri nyame ho. Yes, sometimes if you are not very sensitive, you can lose faith in God. Bibi betimi esi na wa bemu kro ye bu e wo rade ho on pa boni we see everything that the enemy want to do unto me to pull me from the presence of God. Ebrade bonibio pon for the person dey hear me na e twem me if we go rade ho manen say yemu bebere san first na ka bom pa ye pa first na ka unyame som nyasem ketwa so ne hwe unyame som na ye basa and e wuntimi mompa say the first na wuntimi bo in free nyame ne nyina yo boni fo nyuma a oye said ye beya wo beye mre na wuntimi mompa ye ye. It is one of the things, that one of the strategy that the enemy uses, so that you become weak in prayer, so that the enemy can get you, harm you, and mess you up. But this is our prayer. Oh Lord, everything that the enemy has done against me to pull me from your presence. I trim here for over the home. I'm on the mint me mom pie said the first name bo. First na commit me year fasting pa 21 days, 30 days, 40 days, 50 days, and so never. One day crana will trifle bo. For bonny for never. See, I'm okay, make up declare. See, every evil thing that the enemy has done against me,
2: that the enemy has done against me,
0: to pull me from your presence,
2: to pull me from your presence.
0: Oh Lord my God. Save me right now.
2: Save me right now. 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First Thessalonians, Thessalonia. 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O beka in the book of First Thessalonians chapter 5 verse 17 or say pray without ceasing. Short and simple. Wa fa bi an toazo. O se bompa ye de bia ne da. 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The verse number 25 on Enososa candidate or say, brethren, pray for us. So for Odia Yanka 17, we are near jump about 25. Okay, 17 or say, pray without season. First Thessalonians chapter 5, verse 17. Or say, what's up for Kaipin Mammy Radia?
4: I can't tell the story of my Edikai. 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
0: Momo Empire de Biana da, Munya day. It's off of a jump, you call 25 for 5 verse 25. Oh, name it, Dano. Yanom, Kaimamia.
4: Oh, what? Me kind. adu no enum no
2: aha
4: ani anom
2: aha
4: momo empire emayen
2: yeah ano so twanitetia o momo empire emayen momo empire emayen momo empire emayen ana me bompa mu obi was a mumon pie my was a brethren pray for us I don't for no mumon pie my and a wouldn't be this is how we are beginning the prayer session anybody close to you that need pray when him say you will be one master for obey you will yam pie bones to me pun can't you
5: know
2: will be one more obey we are and to me catch us the fear and I'm black of you I am coming back will be one master for a man will yam pie but put me in catch your own power is oh Lord anybody close to me that needs you Everybody ni pebi obe mi ewu hia wo rate anaju fa on saka na mami Everybody fa on saka na mami
5: Amen
2: You could declare say oh Lord Anybody around me
5: Anyone
2: close to me
5: that
2: need prayers from you touch them wherever they
5: are Somebody need prayers from you. Somebody stand in the gap for your brother. Stand in the gap for your sister. Somebody say pray for us. Somebody pray for them. Pray for them. Pray for your children. Pray for your friends. Pray for your wife. Pray for your husband. Pray for your brother. Pray for your sister. I am a man.
2: Enipa biara obenye na wo hia mpaibo wo hia nyamemwa sɛ oyɛ yɛ nua ye mami bi ye sister bi ye brother bi ye auntie bi ye asoli baby whoever that has even called us tested us and said pastors can you pray for me we pray in the name of Jesus may the Lord touch them this morning may the Lord touch them this morning the Lord deliver them this morning.
6: Amen.
2: May the Lord set them free this morning.
6: Amen.
2: Yesu di mu onyamenye wo momoa.
6: Amen.
2: Ye wo hia ogye wo urade ho urade nje no sisi ya.
6: Amen.
2: Ni pa biera wa free freedom number ne da.
6: Amen.
2: Ne wa ka se urade so ko bua me pa bom. Pastor Bernard me bre. I am on come me pa bom. Ye di Yesu mo ja ka wa na ji.
6: Amen.
2: Amen. Whoever that has ever called you, or whoever that has ever looked at your face and said, please pray for me. I pray that may the Lord help them. I said, may the Lord help them. May the Lord be their help. May the Lord be their restorer. In the name of Jesus Christ.
6: Amen.
2: Have you watched this? And when you pray for others, you also have to pray for yourself. Ubon pe man krofu we are na fu abo ama wonso. Afi wonso un pa iboni. We say oh Evrate. Wherever that I feel short. Baby Evrate mi tosini. Say ye dwuma mu na mi tosini a. Awade mu na mi tosini a. Me sika se mu na mi tosini a. Apomoden emu na mi tosini a. Emwa mu na mi tosini a. Evrate bua me. Wherever that I am short. Oh Lord, be my helper. Wherever that I am short, oh Lord, be my helper. Baby, be ready to slow my brother. Wherever that I feel short, in my finances, in my businesses, in my relationship, in my marriage, I know I am married, but I am short of finances. I know I am married, but I am short. I am married, but I am short of giving birth. Wherever that I feel short, oh Lord, be my helper. I want you please to lift your hands and declare. Say, oh Lord.
6: Oh Lord,
2: wherever in my life,
6: wherever in my life
2: that I feel short,
6: that I feel short,
2: be my help,
6: be my help.
2: Ready,
6: my
2: uncle Powe,
6: ready, my uncle Powe.
2: Wherever that I feel short, in my finances, in my businesses, in my career, oh Lord, be my help, oh Lord, be my help. With Salamadi Baha, Riki Paria, Ramadi Baha, Ramadi Baha, somebody pray this prayer for yourself. Pray this prayer for yourself. Pray this prayer for yourself. Wherever you feel short in your life, let the Lord restore you. Somebody lift your voice. Somebody lift your voice. Rapatalabadi Baha, Salabadi Baha. Baby, I'm a young baby.
5: Wherever I fall short, wherever I fall short, oh Lord, restore me. Be my helper. Be my helper.
2: Thank you, Jesus. Baby Biara, what to sing?
4: My God.
2: Jumama, what to sing?
4: My God.
2: Our December, what to sing?
4: My God.
2: Abraboma, what to sing?
4: My God.
2: May the Lord be your help.
5: Amen.
2: Wherever you fall short,
4: my God,
2: by the anointing of the Holy Ghost,
4: Jesus,
2: let the Lord be your help.
5: Amen.
2: Let the Lord be your help.
5: Amen.
2: Let the Lord be your help.
5: Amen.
2: Let Jehovah be your help.
5: Amen.
2: In the mighty name of
5: Jesus Christ.
2: Thank you, Lord. I feel you called the next one. I had never bought a prayer topic.

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2: time. That has been controlling my life for long
0: time. Your time is up.
2: Your time is up.
0: What are you waiting for?
2: What are you waiting for?
0: Die by fire.
2: Die.

The next prayer, they say to me, Biara, I am no disappointment. Every spirit in the form of disappointment that has been controlling your life.

a lot of them does not even have you in their mind. Men that can help you, women that can help you, they don't even have you in their mind. But by the anointing of the Holy Ghost, every man that's supposed to help you, every woman that's supposed to help you, that has forgotten about you, by the fire of the Holy Ghost, let them remember you right now. Let them remember you right here. Let them remember you right now. Let them remember you right here. In the mighty name of Jesus Christ. Whoever that's supposed to be your help, whoever that's supposed to help your life, Likatu Masuwati Likikarusa, Zalikratu Fadlo Fatele Metosa.

0: Can you make a to me, Mopa? Want to say this with confidence? But quick, let me remind you when Yamaya Domwa, Ebenada, we watch Nechi, Yabaya Deliverance Service, Walla Pass, Race Course Park, and so. The last week, me and Amiya, very powerful. Yamaya, my Benada, we so mean Amiya. But next 2 weeks, yeah, my moment of laughter on the 22nd of September at the Copim 25th, yeah, in 4 days, Tuesday, Wednesday, Thursday, Friday, Tuesday, Yabena, Yumre. Wednesday is your bed and your breath. Now Thursday, I am on a power bonting park and so. Now a year Friday, I am all night kissing our bonting hall. Now, and your men, you may be here, and your Hanameka. Men makes you cry. Next 2 weeks, they are shasia. Mom, we're children are more friendly, be brave, no. Prani and any bushing in Ambrebi. 22nd to 25th, a very powerful power. I think Patrick can you make a Oh, Facebook, can you share the link for me? We are almost there. We are almost there. Share the link for me. We are almost there. But academic can be yes, share the link. We are almost there. Share the link. Afri academic can be declared. Say by the anointing of the Holy Ghost.
1: By the anointing of the Holy Ghost.
0: Every man that's supposed to be of help.
1: Every man that's supposed to be of help.
0: Every woman that's supposed to be of help.
1: Every woman that's supposed to be of help.
0: Then maybe I was for Bwami Bernard.
1: Then maybe I was for Bwami.
0: Or baby was for Bwami Bernard. No, I told my dream. Eradi Anaji and me bumpy.
1: Eradi Anaji and me bumpy.
0: Emanuel Tono.
1: Emanuel Tono.
0: Swabeda Manu Summon Huda.
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0: Mamma, what do you run a comet?
1: Mamma, what do you run a comet?
0: Fame, what do you run a dream?
1: Mamma, what do you run a dream?
0: Copens of Bekaime.
1: Copens of Bekaime.
0: Memoa Biako Diniho.
1: Memoa Biako Diniho.
0: Mamma Sankamadi.
1: Mamma Sankamadi.
0: And then you watch the yard.
1: And then you watch the yard.
0: Oh, yes, to demo.
1: Oh, yes, to demo.
0: Maybe some of me did you yes, I did. I just say, Bia, you are not expecting help from anybody. But I promise you, and I am telling you prophetically, every man, every woman that is believing God for help through somebody, bear a seed of 30 CD. The reason I make a 30 CD, this is the meaning of it. Age now, I'm a nyamieja. Nyame oba. Yame on konkono. 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Say, by the power and the word of the Lord.
1: By the power and the word of the Lord.
0: Canadian, Canadian. By the power and the word of the Lord.
1: By the power and the word of the Lord.
0: I seal my prayer.
1: I seal my prayer.
0: Any man born by a woman.
1: Any man born by a woman.
0: Woman born by a woman.
1: Woman born by a woman.
0: That's supposed to help my life.
1: That's supposed to help my life.

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0: Holy Spirit.
1: Holy Spirit.
0: Let them loose.
1: Let them loose.
0: Their comfortable place.
1: Their comfortable place.
0: Until they help my life.
1: Until they help my life.
0: Your wooden me more be a question in
1: self.
0: Amen. Sankai.
1: Amen. Sankai.
0: Yamin won't conquer.
1: Yamin conquer.
0: Ah, we are kakaifu.
1: Ah, we are kakaifu.
0: And then it's in a yard.
1: And then it's in a yard.
0: Do something.
1: Do something.
0: That will blow my mind.
1: That will blow my mind.
0: And I will forever be grateful.
1: I will forever be grateful.
0: In Jesus' name.
1: In Jesus' name.
0: Amen.
1: Amen.
0: We, this thing, it just came. For number no nyan intentem. Nyan intentem because you me or some bomb pie amount. O Tasman Thessalonians Kai. Or say, brethren, pray for us. I want to pray for you tonight. I feel the freedom number no. I feel a year 05. Not 195. 0595. I feel about 5767. The sunny above 5-7. Me bobiem. Almost speak an emana. A 0595. 05. Not 195. Good, good, good, good, good. I feel about 5-7. Not wabo 6-7. I feel sabo 5-7. Mahunya Hanibi. Yami Kasasia for Mirika Tenting. 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Nefaye. Because who know that? You cannot crash it all. Say Yamina Kasa. Or no sooner nimble tie into your person, yes, Sadi. If a GD sum, never GD ye. Now enter form. I'm telling you. Enter form. Me bonamba nibi and for GD Jena Yibi. Would you know of Fonsu Cranka, Mamma Dench, and I men Yaman Nemru 30 city, so meaning see a moving Yamia Shraye. Ye bet my Yamana Brosso by any 30 city manina na men Yamia Ja. Oba and no conkunodim. 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Oka 50 met me yen 500. The title by Yenana, a Yevense, Nana Hema, Nana Joso Hema, and I MP was Reverend Miss Rami Mumidin. I'm a punch on the Munina, Yenina Yen 30 city, Mamma Nemoroso, Na Inina Homen Yamia. Oba, any one conkuno. Yamisha. Patro Janambano, Janamba na fimi mumpaya na mao. A year 05. No abo 9 5. 0595. Afi patro bo 5 7. Nebo 6 7. Afi sabo 5 7. Me bobi 0595 number 5 7 6 7 It didn't ever be freedom, never. Freedom time praying partners, and never freedom time praying partners. The patrol just second number we count. Sometimes, in your mepers will be mana, I was say, what for the kit will be na yes, every man, mawa, or bonny foot me hijacking network on obey ya and call. The number we so come home, mammy J. And also, yes, 0244. I feel about 115. Nebo 618. Me bobi 0244 115 618. Me se bobi 0244 nebo 115. 6 1 8. Me body a chat crack crack crack. 0244. I feel 115. 6 1 8. Patro Edina Baban ye Bernard Usu Ansa. Number we I am a number T. Opus of Fremen so attend be a bit me a frame was a number you. Ebi ana won so de ni Vodafone cash, ebi a wo de Vodafone eye. Me patro je Vodafone number no. Dano so ye 0506. afi bo 3 5 wabo 8 2 9 2 mi se be 0 5 0 6 35 8 2 92 me be 0 5 0 6 35 82 92 I know you Vodafone cash. My mesa mood you chat to a cramana areas when ya 0 5 0 6 no about 35 82 92 Yamisha and also dear Bebania Bernard who swan Sansana Beba Yamisha no city. I feel my mom pay mount. Thank you, Jesus. I feel patch of us at 2 3 so Thessalonians are some kind of no or say, brethren, pray for us. I am a mumpire. By the anointing of the Holy Ghost, I pray for you. Whatever that you need God in, whatever that you know that you need prayers with, I stand as a servant of the Most High God, and I pray for you in the name of Jesus Christ. I pray for deliverance. I pray for restitution. I pray for restoration. I pray for peace of mind. I pray for blessings of God. I pray for happiness of God. I pray for blessings of God over your life in the name of Jesus Christ. Whatever that is battling your life, by the anointing of God, I curse it by fire. Receive it in Jesus' name. Father, I thank you for your beautiful blessing over the life of everyone. In Jesus' mighty name. Amen. 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Or some mama in rent a bath from Kakano then a buy. Yeah, yeah, oh God, remember me. That's all for my sister Nedrua or Twan Mawa is a robot. Why is singing no sure? But look at God. Thursday cram if Rabbi Chiba or Ba, sorry. Last week it was beautiful, Keke. Why you fe, I'm so wow. This can only be God. Why you come and see daddy? A da bomb pie man, I'm a home society. And I'm a becker so for me, one American, Messiah shape, a picture beer, Nana Sade send me. My name is Samuhuna. I call a kid to be an honor school university. I was Cape Coast, I said, hey, here. Yes, you know what level is 300, though, sir. 300. I can also, Omodomosa, Canada, and Wobodam. Make a damn very damn bomb man, Pastor Idias, Pastor Pimumbako. No, I yell, Barry. Now you are. and the woman call on you'll be shocked. My oh God, remember me. A friend say, say oh God, remember me minimum. And I made in a sack collab. And oh huna. Before oh God, remember me. So for I'm the picture next send me. Now me free picture no. Now na send this send me. Now I'm America.
2: We're gaining weight. 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
0: Or say, Papa, do you remember this young lady? 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No, my confused. Me say, ah, who is she? Or say, Daddy, I know you will not remember her. This is the young lady that came to the church. The other time that she lost her mind and blah blah blah blah blah. After me show picture ni di, I'm see Jesus. 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Now said ye akule ya ye fe. Now we jina ho. 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I say ki you gwa wo mupa. 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
3: Yes.
0: Sure.
4: Oh, very nice, sir.
3: Very nice, man.
0: Very beautiful. Now, me here, Akran, we see a video. Actually, why? 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One of the greatest gift you can ever give to your beautiful life is accepting Jesus Christ as your Lord and your personal Savior. 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
1: I know I'm a sinner.
0: Forgive me of all my sins.
1: Forgive me of all my sins.
0: Come into my life.
1: Come into my life.
0: Write my name.
1: Write my name.
0: In the book of life.
1: In the book of life.
0: I accept your son Jesus.
1: I accept your son Jesus.
0: As my Lord.
1: As my Lord.
0: And my personal Savior.
1: And my personal Savior.
0: Lord, I thank you.
1: Lord, I thank you.
0: For saving my life.
1: For saving my life.
0: In Jesus' name.
1: In Jesus' name.
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1: Asimjian Kao, Medin the Osofo Ohime. If you have the hope to cope, you will be the Pope. 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
0: 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Now, the baby beer, she had them. And an animal, maybe because she had them. The Honokunya and the miracle, she had Yesu. Now, Yesu did Ishira. Ishira be a sort of man in Biano or the man. And they also know. And then also, yes, be she out. They are not worth two and a moon. Now, I want to wait to me a cotton amakano or TikTok. Reverend George Akwanda, George Akwanda, na fi Facebook no, aya Reverend George Prince Akwanda, na bibia so aya kama. Me say ni ani pa pesu omuhunu, omehunu. 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So de be ya de nim guase bebre, me say ohun ni pa wo pe wa asem bisa onya asem. Asem ni bi wo wa, atanfu ni me say omenya wawie. Ti ade wenu mu guase wie. Because data your mouth now soon and soon sent to NBNC. So Jesus Christ, you cry no upper evidence. This month of evidence, this month of delivery, everybody be kasa. Now open your evidence.
1: Amen.
0: Maybe I'm a kasa and you for kasa and you who say open your. This is about wabo frana to one near to the dean. Near because, hey, into your ampa. Into my mean, the age of woman, how to do this was a sentient test. Okay. Now on him. Into what evidence that you need, you know, ready to be mount. Now, yes, we see our Lazarus Nimu, and now Nina Nimu, and your cash is said by ya, when Mbejidi. Tin a dear Bessu was sitting one, and the manipaji watumuno. And Una Bay. Papa, Pacho Bompire, my and Anthony and go.
1: Yada was here, young coupon.
2: Jesus.
1: Osoro ni asa asira. You, to me na ya wodea.
2: Jesus.
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2: Yesu di mo.
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2: Yesu di mo.
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2: Amen.
1: Bom pae wo Yesu Kristo di mo.
2: Jesus.
1: Odi biri ma ye.
2: Amen.
1: Aume yo si akwain.
2: Yesu di mo.
1: Simpa bo kwain.
2: Jesus.
1: Si yedi akwain.
2: Yesu di mo.
1: Si shira akwain.
2: Jesus.
1: I don't know, Ja. Fatiti wogu from.
2: Amen.
1: Sewo nyuma.
2: Amen.
1: Bubu wong.
2: Amen.
1: Giri wong.
2: Amen.
1: Wanga etu.
2: Yes.
1: Foja crash wong.
2: Amen.
1: Me bompa je etie funi asha wonsa.
2: Yes.
1: Wanga etie ye.
2: Jesus.
1: Ewari mesra wo se.
2: Jesus.
1: Ene mo wonya sanctuary wo Yesu.
2: Amen.
1: Nyo yari nya yari sa.
2: Amen.
1: Nyo nyari ayari sa.
2: Amen.
1: Nyo we winya mkwa.
2: Amen.
1: Nyo ase ye ye.
2: Amen.
1: Nyo ni bi mani bi.
2: Amen.
1: Nyo osu. Ewari ma onsere.
2: Amen.
1: Ma adum. Mu adum. Mu adum ento maso.
2: Amen.
1: Awo Yesu di mu. Amen.
2: Amen.
0: Ebi piyada wuti ye no. Ewo no. Ha. Adum 106.3. 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Obeti mi ako. 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Myjoyonline.com and adumonline.com. Tune in so you them live. Now, I'm also waiting me at you. Now, for watching on Facebook, Reverend George Prince Akwanda. Now, TikTok, so and also waiting here, ever honor, watching here, ever ho, and here, Reverend George Akwanda. Now, for you, you're calling in a BBA, so it's me, Akasa. 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

0: tia so unya nsengere ene ye bechere mo na bibi so etime aye kama enti na urade wo ma yenim engwase ewo wanim da ye ko ni sei me pa choko at chapter number 13 asuma fo yuma tia eye edu mi ensa then I will hear. 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
2: Oh, magnify the Lord.
0: This is a great door that has opened to them. 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The Bible says, "Osi wakwai." And then we yes you deny.
1: Jesus.
0: We name ni Osi wakwai.
1: Yes you do.
0: We name ni Abetwa wakwai.
1: Yes you do.
0: Obu afwano.
1: Jesus.
0: Opeso odani na adu fidu. Baby, you ready to ashamed on Sunday?
1: Jesus.
0: Opeso obre niyamase.
1: Yes you do.
0: Opeso wasai niyama.
1: Jesus.
0: No guswa say.
1: Jesus.
0: Ni mo busi apenyo biya waman home nsho.
1: Jesus.
0: No mo binti ready ashamed.
1: Jesus.
0: No bi entimi enkoso.
1: Yes you do.
0: Bible say.
1: Jesus.
0: Papa ni si wakwai. No yes. So be kuntunu asemo. Sene be ya nyame asam no ntimi mfiro. And now what
1: Jesus
0: do? Jesus. In some year can't you?
1: Jesus.
0: Your best wo su kwai.
1: Yes to do.
0: To me your best wo man like.
1: Jesus.
0: And then a bomb.
1: Where yes to do.
0: I want him.
1: Yes
0: to do.
1: Yes to do.
0: Your wo su kwai.
1: Jesus.
0: And the piano in free.
1: Where yes to do.
0: Your one person be see.
1: Jesus.
0: Where the in free.
1: Where yes to do.
0: That taburu we be o man. Where yes to do.
1: Where
0: yes to do.
1: Where yes to do.
0: Jesus.
1: For
0: you know what? Jehovah Dima. A running crash. A running crash. Now, poor man, and this is no catch that he said, Papa call. Now, me in the room.
1: Now, Saul, our friend of Paul, also.
0: One are done, Monsieur. Ni niama abe batai ya humu fiha. Ewe kuromo ewe kwa iso. 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
1: Obonsamba.
0: Obonsamba. 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Waye defaults on fear radi o yo obonsamba. He's an agent of the devil. And now we yes to Christ the demon.
1: Jesus.
0: Oh, yes, I put Lord. It to you.
1: Yes. Jesus.
0: And the agent of the devil.
1: My God.
0: And the agent of devil.
1: My God.
0: And the witchcraft.
1: Jesus.
0: And the wizard.
1: Yes,
0: and the wizard.
1: Jesus.
0: And the wizard.
1: Jesus.
0: That for you phobia that. We must church to walk come.
1: Yes.
0: Or catch and say, "Whoa, are we born samba?"
1: I say. Na tin ni nyina atamfo.
0: Tin ni nyina atamfo no.
1: O re nyai Eruade kon a etene. 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
0: Onje urade kwan no control ana. 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
1: Sure.
0: They will not preach the good word to you for you to be delivered. Missing now once you ready your GM bro.
1: Amen.
3: Amen.
0: That's how go for you you went through. The Lord will chase them out.
1: Yes.
0: Papa go. Go.
1: 11 I say. Now Afei.
0: Sure.
1: Sure. Everybody said that also.
0: Everybody said that also.
1: No, when you befra.
0: No, when you befra.
1: No, when we are.
0: No, when we are.
1: Jidabi.
0: Jidabi.
1: Na amunwara.
0: Amunwara.
1: Kusukuku.
0: Kusukuku.
1: Ni esum.
0: Bedruno.
1: Bedruno.
0: Amama kubara baba.
3: Jesus.
0: Oh, something happened. What people want to see, because the power of God was present. By the power of the Holy Spirit.
1: Jesus.
0: And every locked door will be opened.
1: Amen.
0: In the name of Jesus.
1: Amen.
0: Jesus.
1: My God.
0: You were sorry, Anopa.
1: Jesus.
0: You were sorry, Ria.
1: Jesus.
0: You were sorry, the swarm.
1: Jesus.
0: You were sorry, Anajo.
1: Jesus.
0: Ria no order.
1: Jesus.
0: You are no William.
1: Jesus.
0: You are no Mushroom.
1: Jesus.
0: You are no Pupom.
1: My God.
0: You are no Mutia.
1: My God.
0: You are no Bay.
1: My God.
0: You are no Kamash.
1: You
0: are no Tumi Bia.
1: Jesus.
0: I am home money.
1: Jesus.
0: What do you cut your
1: Jesus.
0: And now, yes, it
1: was.
0: And now, what yes, it
1: was.
0: Yes, it
1: was.
0: Yes, it was.
1: Yes,
0: it
1: was. Yes, it was.
0: Yes, it was. Yes,
1: Jesus.
0: Kosi debi.
1: Yes.
0: When you be fra. Kosi debi.
1: Yes.
0: Who the any debi. But you be wo.
1: Yes.
0: Yes.
1: Yes.
0: Amuno muwa.
1: Amen.
0: But certain things begin to happen. Papa, you may be see, you may be injured. You.
1: Debut.
0: Ya kanya miyasema ya kubano. So you be see ya. When they don't see miracles, do not believe in our God. Onbeka se. Nyame sumne ya meth. Real. Heaven is not real. Hell is not real. Near preaching some phone at the children. Send a bayer. Also, onion sent children. Baba, we were home. I saw many see here nature. Then is here.
1: I say,
0: I feel no pain of a direct.
1: I say, no, because you could a soon bedroom. No bedroom, so no. Amanu chinchin shishye obi a obe son en sa chen kwa yin.
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0: Ahunturi. 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A black by with four top beds, you follow who
1: near
0: Omujidi. Because to me this is essential. Thomas, that Thomas is the four. This is the BBC. They don't believe in it. But until something begins to happen,
1: yes,
0: they will shut their mouth.
1: Amen.
0: And to me come ask them, say, me say, controversy in air cousin, your miracle, your breakthrough, it will settle that controversy.
1: Amen.
0: Remember my standing out.
1: Yes.
0: Now I will.
1: Amen.
0: Oh, kasa, oh, be, oh, be kasa.
1: Amen.
0: They are dancing.
1: Yeah.
0: Oh, be they are dancing.
1: Amen.
0: Papa, be they be ashira.
1: Yes.
0: Niyama esi.
1: Ah.
0: Niyama esi siyo.
1: Yes.
0: Then yami tumi awo ho.
1: Ah.
0: Eya real.
1: Real.
0: Afe papa ni jidi.
1: Yes.
0: Osumajini yami asemu ni di. Na wanga wa waho no monsuni na ano. They believe in their God. Ko Facebook, Reverend George Akwanda. Ko TikTok. Reverend George Akwanda. Facebook real Reverend George Prince Akwanda. Na afe you know. Wako YouTube. A Witcher One TV. 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Udi be sending message. 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

0: 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Edward de Biara. Messi, you have fapped me and Copansum. I was just what you man call kindness, what you man see Trasia. There's so many things. I have 31 cast on the panel. 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
1: 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A quiet a juma, free an apocrisy and you may a grand best year, a general radiso,
2: yes,
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0: amen. Adom 106.3 FM, Jua, wow, tears, so, Yama Aquinian, I was with me a friend, I a bomb pie, the amount,
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1: 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Also Mensano Juma na Ishra. 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
1: 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Many one can say now for free.
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1: 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What's it, Bruno Bain?
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0: That's fine.
1: Hey.
0: That's fine.
1: All right. Okay. 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
1: 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All right. Eh wo defra for chat to. 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
1: 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Me ne wan ka say no frefren.
0: Ati ni sefi Russia.
1: 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Okay. What's your first saying? Ejuma sem. Ejuma ben aye.
0: Ati ane tom beans.
1: Oh, tom beans. Red red no.
0: Nah.
1: Aha. Yoko gari.
0: Ati ane.
1: Okay. All right. Now, what's your concert? What's your call? All right.
0: And ane sumi namu na yamia.
1: All right. That's it. Rebecca, I'll pay boom. Okay. Yeah, that's it. That's the only way to pray. And no, and only the only Mokasa. Hey, and the only way to pray is pray the tear. Hey, and would you didn't go home? Now, no, Monsieur Fahusia. 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
1: Empire Mount now, which he Empire Mount now, which
3: is
1: so good. I didn't know.
2: Jesus.
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1: Eya se wo prepare se wo pese wo pie kwa adwuma. Na openu eni ho. O ti ana ade asa. Wo ana ade asa. O die no die eno na magan ze ti frɛ. 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

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Then you may say, Anape, when you come back, sir, I'm out. 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
2: 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What do you want to see was I when a pa? 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
5: So we are mainly again on the place. Papa, the damasi what?
1: Yes, we are damasi. We are damasi. We breathe. Mufidi da Adam 106.3 FM. And part of the four chapter we oh sira ye pununti we die ye di besia mama mpacho oni etifu babo mpae
2: mpacho watu mini na ya odia enano pei ya dawasi wa Shadrach, Meshach, and Abednego jina ya na ushe wa ni unyamu And I'm a best ready at your phone, you know, I shall answer. 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
1: 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Conference, you know, be to me a baby. We assemblies, you know, assemblies, you know, be to me a baby. We be to me a register. Na what baby? Emmanuel, it to me a boy. Offer me a memo link, you know, be to me a register. No baby. For 3 days, only 100 cities as a Ghanaian, as a member of Assemblies of God. And a t-shirt, you know, so a boo, 60 cities. 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Good morning, Anita. Pepra, the CEO of Godi Panana. 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
1: Me ye Muslim, but me too, pa.
2: Me da, me mame akudonza kushanya me chase, awa waplaku. Misha, fit one or start to see what you. Na ye so ya humachia. The first thing I best of the battle, I'm saying now what joy was the day. But the battle, no we be in who, what ye bet ye sa, ah, first let me drum sa. And then mame, papa, wait ye sa. La first thing, shulam, mishulunu. It's when then I'm a gather carriage, kobi sa, I don't want to be a witty radio station back, kofan na si aye. Also, for who's answer of whom is here. It's actually, I mean, she has a meet ye, what's them, it's you preaching, more bombire, because you're so much in the new moon pie, the same thing. Did you want a medibany, and you go school in a or mammy radio, or say, Fatu Hanun say, it's ya don't buy and no new frequency now, say, I'm what is a local radio for some catching one. And see, main future station, we saw a number, but I'm in the major church. Met me also around whom I changed that. No, my search is me. While I was at the chimney, who was the next day? It's interesting, I pressure anybody to. I'm not sure that I'm searching, and I'm starting to say, I do my 106.3 for so many years. The story of my share, the station means changing. It's a machine, one I ever saw here, but the better one, I may meet a one, but the better way to see it, preaching, be a new sort of view will be a sound of power. No, this time, and the witty also was off of who's answering. Who's to say, no, can I hear, but what probably any say? My real hope says, saying, Obakasha, me so, to this answer. To this one, on the sign of us, to this answer. And I was from it here. Never who, and never break it, I got banana. If who not a minute woman or no, I feel that over here, my downfall. Miss many are my woman. Me who said, men and may, they be our do my family, and then, and it's a ma, me no relationship, and then church, I'll be here, and now, cause I was you. Almost uncle, I was a son, I'm said that, I remember that the wizard is stuck, you know. Me not surely, yeah, I was it. Now, found to open one, cause I'm back with me, I park was a sister, ever got to station, because there are two way in changing. Me, mommy, introduce you, who, about my bra boom, and bet you preaching, a baby, yeah, on my mother being crystal.
3: Bishop. 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

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And yeah, be a funeral, quite juma, banas, and a fufi debbie, ma'am. 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Yeah, sure, sir, baby, I'll call, come on. Dear Koye Biano, a radia ma de pa, ache. I'm ready to draw away to me after already you know a boy, dear. A radia ma de pa, cho. I'm ready to draw away for a telephone, away to me. I you don't want so open Facebook and so I can honor. A radia ma de pa, cho. I'm ready to do a joining with TikTok. 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And cram cram beer. Wouldn't want it out. Wouldn't want it to care. Remember, our life, no, and yet to say, the owner, the care, no, the owner, a down, no, the owner, a cobano, or no control, I can. Control your testimony. 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Unkuni mudia your success in that week depends on how you manage those crucial hours. So we sorry na 3, 4, 5 within that space of time, you know, woman will be a disturber your whole day, you know, a capture. It may be sorry and a pie. I'm very cautious. I check all those things. Kakran. We are managing it. May maybe be a disturb me. Because a little bit so utimi and nanti a denumu a wa awake kakron kron any gye na also swan daya. Make sure consciously, intentionally. Shedabua pao. Why are you careful? Somebody will disturb your whole week.
So put the joy of the Lord. Ready and the year. Ready and what's up. Nibis as a dear bear crown, I'm a demi who are to so I'm a day and auntie. Now a king. Mehunu me busemu awakase. The name of the Lord is a strong tower. The name of the Lord is a strong tower. When the righteous run to that name, the righteous must know where to run to. The righteous must know where they are running to. The dia medebe nante na wachi, you know, a ye ready thing. Follow na shikidas. The name of the Lord. The name of the Lord is a strong tower. Minimi di odebe nante. Minimi dia ready down so. Nyo kruti nyo yiri ting. The name of the Lord. Who could you cry the toast on a how? Your boy would dim, Madame Fubia, who bought a dinner, was another now, anyways, would they refer me? I'm saying, Nadiam, they are too that day. I say, said the nuclear woman, men cratting in a pessimic training in him. Say, one hour. Yeah, what room was it in China? The Fuba, my mammy, framing Mrs. Fedia to say, we had a Thomas one, what do you go? Now, what did I say? If it was a dinner, we knew a yank, we ye, aka. Yeah, Jaw, when we'll be dinner also. And obey, I'll provoke your thoughts. Aya buapa, my shit, dame buapa, and I'm provoke. Uzudino awde eko tu o baby so now, are you sure you will be responsible? Are you sure? But there is one name. The name of the Lord is a strong tower. Right, thank you very much. That is the beginning. I am called Juada. Are you then one of them? Can you be one of them? Can you be one of them? Not majority, minority. Proper minority. Minority with sensitivity and with a purpose. Minority with vision, clarity. Na womu bako ikunuye. Anope hunu nebebwa. 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If you can see that, I tell you, you will smile the whole day. Then one of them. Then one of them. Then one of them. Womamema, one of them. Wopapama, one of them. My biocrosser, one of them. Community out here. Don't. And from, any, side, jai, then one of them. You can be one of our fullest owners. One of them. Me was sorry with me, yeah, Juma company with, but I am one of them. I can live my life in a different way. Me was our bank with me was our organization, but I can be, meet me, sir, one of them. Come on, I propose to you. Be one of them. We be to me a mass society, never gonna say, saying I'm a friendly perfume for true, or the Nessie, and my palm, my acquaintance. Well, our TikTok now, I am one of them. And hear me, but set yourself aside. Among the many.

Ebusia anope mese se ube babe kame hon ebra yebusia die. Afa ye ankasa ankasa e shena ikita ye no ya hon bainbo. O personal safety tips anope me de man on your car. Car na wo dono no. 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
0: Wow. That's so much. This is what real man does. If you continue like this, maybe love wouldn't be painful anymore.
1: I never stopped loving you.
0: They teach digital skills and can even earn money from it.
1: Oh.
0: Yes.
1: Interesting.
0: I'm sure. DebrichUniversity.com. Look, I know you've been going through a lot. And I think at this point, you need to give it a try.
1: Yeah, I'll try it.
0: You still have your certificates, but you don't have any job. I think this is the best job opportunity for you.
1: Yeah. Thank you
0: try
1: very much.
0: It. Don't forget to try it, okay? Yeah.
1: What's the name again? The name
0: DebrichUniversity.com. Don't forget.
1: Okay. Thank you.

0: tell me, what's that to come thing?
1: Why?
0: You people were there talking and I was just here, like, I don't matter.
1: Well, I didn't even know you were here. Elizabeth showed it to me. She knows I'm struggling and she just wants to help. I believe when I start, things will change for us. Why does it feel like you hate your own friend? It's like you envy her. Why?
0: What else do you want me to say again? I'm tired of all this, Walker.
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1: Herbal and Alternative Medical Hospital Bena Black History and the War America China Africa ne Ghana mpeni fwa bo na baso se o say are mo man for tia popa
2: eye Amin Scientific Hospital I had a sabia o won fidie mo aso ya woda so a fidie ne kire o yade na nu asan so sa o yade
1: Amin eye expert o kwan kroya re ho won ran wen nam na wa doctor for ne nurse for so o wotema
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0: 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Is he?
1: 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What can you see after 2000? Now you fly for Cinema Barry, Sabella Van, and you funny. If you fear, because you Batman, Quadet, Booba, or Prof. One in Lord Kenya. I can go on and on and on. Yes, celebrate those songs and memories. So, quest for Gosokra. I am Drum FM Y2K Jam. My Enshiao de Dome. La Palm Royal Beach Hotel. And Theater, 2nd October 2026. 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Papa B. Name of my recruit dancing shoes. 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Ebesa tola. 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
2: 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Yeah, take you back to the days. Look at it, see after 2000. Now him fly for Cinema Barry, Sabi Laban, and you penny. Vivian, because he Batman. What? Boobah. I'm proud for the Lord Kenya. I can go on and on. Yes, celebrate those songs and memories of Quest for Gosokra. I am Drummer from Y2K Jam. My Enshiaw de Dome. La Palm Royal Beach Hotel. And Theater, 2nd October 2026. Yes, fee. Sinclair 150. And a double, yeah, 256. Able to miss out on online. Star 725 star. 3404 hash. Dress code. A memo. 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Never oversized t-shirt. 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Munjabo crop top. Any high waist jeans. Papa B. Name of my real crew dancing shoes. Necessary. The best song. Surprise CP. And to catch your brain on us on Kentro. Say, I do my from Y2K Jam. 2nd October, 8 p.m. I do my from Y2K Jam. 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Brutelli. All natural juice. Center Sank. I am strong. I am tough. Lost in the ginger bitters. Ginger woman is your. Beba. Y2K Jam!
3: Really? It begs the question, why the sudden outrage? The NDC and the leadership of the current government were without doubt the biggest beneficiaries of the misinformation and insult fest that characterized the last two elections. Yes, the last two election campaigns. Never once did they express revulsion or publicly rebuke their social, you know, serial callers and social media activists who insulted, vilified, and maligned almost every prominent politician in the NPP, as well as respected traditional chiefs and elders across this country? You know exactly what I'm talking about. You cannot nurture a monster for political expediency during elections and then feeling horror when it begins to bite everyone around you. In the middle of this saga, former Vice President and the MPP flag bearer, Dr. Mahmoud Bawumia, issued a press release calling on the Ghana Police Service and the Attorney General to discontinue the prosecution of an NDC organizer in Agona West, who was arrested for allegedly publishing false news and making offensive comments about him. Dr. Bawumia made it clear that he never lodged a complaint or sanctioned any prosecution, reaffirming his conviction. Conviction now, that the answer to offensive speech is better speech, and the answer to falsehood is truth, not handcuffs, courtrooms, and crushing bail conditions. Predictably, critics have pounced on Dr. Bawumia pointing out that he remained silent when similar speech-related prosecutions occurred under the administration in which he served as vice president. While that criticism is understandable from a historical perspective, the hypocrisy of NDC critics claiming these current prosecutions are in the name of the Republic and therefore beyond political intervention is glaring.
4: Let me sound this warning. From now, when you are a contractor, you do work, and the work fails without explanation, we shall cash the bond. We shall cash the bond to use to restore the road. If you are a consultant, before you get work at the Ministry of Roads and Highways from now, you will need to buy professional indemnity insurance. Because if you supervise work that fails without any explanation, we'll draw down on your insurance cover to make sure we cover the damages that you have caused. So this is a very clear message to contractors and consultants. We are no longer going to tolerate shoddy work under any circumstances. And also the third leg, staff of my agencies who supervise, and indeed read what the finance minister said and part of our laws. If you are working with highways, feeder road, urban road, and you supervise work or authorize payment for works that were not done or were not done properly, if we find you out, you will be surcharged. I think that is just quite clear. That is the only way we can restore some sanity and decency in, and also improve the quality of work.
5: Bribery
6: as a
5: matter.
6: Load. I won't fight it, but I'll try as much as
5: well. You know, we wrote a letter to the Chief Justice. In fact, the Judicial Service
7: responded. An open letter.
5: On, I think, June 80th.
7: Okay.
5: And for me, whenever Honorable Bediako speaks, I look at him, I'm like, this man actually thinks he's in opposition. He's still doing opposition. Because you see, must you defend everything? Must you justify everything? Even the man himself, through the judicial secretary, is trying to manage the situation. If I read his letter, what I see is that, with the benefit of hindsight, I probably would not have said it this way.
8: Did you hear me?
5: But must you listen? There is a reason why the public is agitating this way, because it's a pattern. Another Chief Justice would have said the same thing and there wouldn't have been an issue. I'm telling you, it's the pattern. Why do you think a letter was written to him on June 18th? And I keep saying it, the judiciary is the last resort, and so we shouldn't play that game there. I, for instance, I always want to make sure that I do things that will protect the judiciary, because my mouth doesn't sleep. And people like Honorable Bediako, who don't like the sort of things that we say, if they become too romantic with the judiciary, they will not spare people like me. So I am very, very, very cautious about it. Now, counsel, please, please, please bear with me. Let me read this for you to listen. In one of the paragraphs in the letter we wrote to the Chief Justice, this is what we said. We said that when citizens perceive the judiciary as an extension of the executive, two things happen. First, the rule of law loses its legitimacy, because legitimacy is derived not only from the legal authority, but from the moral credibility that citizens invest in institutions. Second, and more dangerously, political actors on all sides, especially from the NDC side, begin to treat the judiciary as a prize to be captured rather than

57 minutes after 6, and I enjoy that the 7th day for the 9th month, September 7, America. We are so grateful the goodness and the mercies of God. It continues to be abundant on us. Well, if you've just joined, I hear Adom 106.3 FM. Ejoada Strunko. Now, we are blessed because Unyame need to animal. We are favored because Unyame is on our side. Enti me da se se o do fidi da toa de bia da me sred da se fi se o wa kwanya bebre se o timi ko tie tie nua na ma ho do nyina but e bri bia da wo e mujidie na wo do e wo e munti no the entire eh Jason same team led by Kofi Asan. We are grateful, we appreciate you. E mari fi se on fair radio se da endi importantly be do man hene kwabna santi. So if we sa break up him se non do ebebo e koso ye ye mi ye nyina ya said ye se ye juno my Ghana homa ne kudum pempen so a ese se etimi do ye da nyume kwe ase wana shuase Monday to Friday se ye mfa 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anu mana bibi ye da anafe wo contribute to towards the National Cardiothoracic Center, Telcel. They are connecting energies. Or Kwansun Kosokra. Anafe, Glyco, so say, we cushion you for life. Glyco, more and it as well. And that's it. Anafe, yeda, MTN, in as much as everywhere you go, no, yeko seamless. In the download, so important, download, na ko a year seamless. And do download my MTN app. Now if you are seamless, and then, na bi biyadam ni kwa aswe di mao. Inyime kuwa hudu onso ase ase ba pumude unkomonso endpoint homeopathic clinic, anti-Mary's gripe mixture, vega tema panacea pharmacy na diya ba, osye drone wansu ekutia malaria. Ana a year C4C liver tone, your liver, your life, very very important. And then as usual, make out your bank bakwa. That is the bank I keep recommending for you. That is the bank APSA. Or see wasem and hearsem, and I just love it. APSA Bank. And quick one, some birthday dedication, special dear friends of mine. Mame wish you now for me quickly now.

On the seventh day of September 2026, Auntie Christiana Babi Kuju, One Obaba, Anita. Good morning from the family of Omahene Kwabnas Auntie. Mo London, Yachiamo Kwanshun Kusukra, and enjoy your stay in London. Anytime you are in Ghana, you are most welcome. Auntie Christiana Babi Kuju, and then Obaba Anita. We are saying we love you so much. And to Reverend Mrs. Martha Mensa, a yes of pain, a yes, Reverend Stanley Mensa, a yes, sir, Nihokeni, belated one, is a belated happy birthday to you. Now, Wawodani and Nanu Fiada, so a belated happy birthday to you, Reverend Mrs. Martha Mensa, Michio Kunu, Michio Ra, Reverend Stanley Mensa, Michio Munina, Sam Ebushia Kunina, and Ebushia Farm Good Landing, Yachia Munina. We are so proud of you for always taking time, making time to listen to

0: just a minute after 7, and my good friend, Dr. Isiama Jr. Doctor, what you want to say? What you want to say? What you want to say? Wapa yu mashi da yime ni ama moji na susa so se jitie kwa mna zanti janyo mwa ni nanya obie di ni post yu obie di ni post yidi ayati se mi ama kwa eye minister bi office na meti reception otu wano biya bitwe mna uko otu wano biya bitwe mna uko otu wano biya bitwe mna uko eyi di mini enfre mi dada si di ase mkwa na embe eti Doctor, is everybody doing? Nobody saying.
1: Oh man, how about the other rover?
0: Be sure to be there. Be sure to be there. My one check reception. Too much. Too much.
1: Oh man.
0: Seat number seven. And now for yedi subu da soso. Now for yape eye satroga. So only satroga metu metu. Wow, what's that bowling up?
1: And
0: now for 3 days, so only for 3 days, so only for 3 days.
1: Oh yes,
0: for 3 days. It is that table there. Yeah, because yam pesesa ne ne mafuni ani bebaso. It is our worst. Be important, poto. So I tell you, our worst. Be important, poto. Nti. When the council paper seat in ho, that many a bush of phone yana be pinai si bibia enam.
1: Ni lethargy how I will feel weak say be I saw ya no pay cry I'll share weather na e be ya say be and see better me body late at is kaka na see to am dey share nature na ma unko ni nyina dey ni dey beba o ma na so say ni eti dey dey dey be I was see eti itu an amon ye call ma no don't e was see eti me ye bibi
0: na e wiya bobro so pain pa dey na ta dey papa
1: 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He say, we are not Bobby Brea, and that imbalances in our insure away any pity animal so eba. And Yangu Ponzi is so wonderful, say, or notice, say, weather, and yes, sir, not body, Nankasa naturally, conform to the weather changes.
0: Wow.
1: So you won't say, my own, yes, my own John Sokra Brea, now reserve, you know, all these things are special things, and Yangu Ponzi are mine. See, changes can create me, but say, we are not pay.
0: Yeba unkomo aibi di nenano pe the rise of hepatic disease. Is that correct? Is that
1: yes,
0: correct?
1: Yes, it's correct.
0: Na wandaro ma Junsu guma kales a odo zey.
1: Oman Junsu de yawo ni Amba State de ye normal wananka yawo si yuhuno yawo de yawo se nkeni nusu ye clear biwo hana ye clear ya numu nsu bebre ye beka si ya ye hyper. In terms of insular dos when it pedian be brain tier but I won't say Johnson's why and 10 so that you can get the balance in Johnson. And Tibon there will be all Johnson or say me Johnson I say insure the pepper chess and be a healthy Debbie. A chance I want to monsieur be brave into your body now bro so your body in the person balance you know. And yeah what the or no so all no monsieur ni be brain Tibon and Johnson colour no I dark. I hear yellowish bibri. When you cry sometimes near the kanka cradia chriba.
0: Okay.
1: I say why you dehydrated into your body needs your own lusu or my own lusu and so about these three major form of urine and ayeta ehu. And let's say be our other condition be near my hematuria, which is blood in your urine. But aside that these are the major 3 ways, amber state, and then so much dark, and then the pure, insipid color, no, I wouldn't say insio. These are the major ones, I was saying, depending on insio to draw, one, any day, what we need to do,
0: animal. I see, maybe at another time, you better know, you bread this and come away, but me that's for this insight. I said, it was kind of, on the Jones 26 insio, on the mouse, will be a chest, very healthy, be a cocama, be also amber, no, ebape, then so down, not necessarily, man, so maybe at the right time, we'll get into those things, because there was a time, it's too early. Doctor B says, turn and look into that bowl, not the color of that thing that I want them, no. Because that's how there was an implication. The color now, it's mature, the state and the pediano, it's me, say, oh yeah, or being forced, I am one. So at the appropriate time, maybe we'll revisit this conversation and then have it. But on the pain, also rise of hepatic disease. Hepatic disease, and no, as you just say,
1: Oman, I know for you to matter, I say, nah, of course, you are fine if you do, because you, so, I die a loyal listener, so, you know, I say. Now, my question, I will be saying, media, rise, be brave, you can hepatic, and not hepa, it's not homa liver, a Greek word standing for liver, it's a hepatic disease, it's a liver disease. Now, same with the who said there has been an increase and as a rise in hepatic conditions. The various hospitals, I would draw, call it, teaching hospital, I would do in a record that kind of hike in air hepatic diseases. You need pediano, you can chain organs. Organs, no, you are about 70, 80, and my car is a car. I was saying, full pump, yeah, I was saying, plus, yeah, and yes, our car, and best, I say, Jackie, all these things, no. And also, yes, your organs are, I was saying, the BIA, Juma, come out, the animal, see, I see about 78, no. A move 5, you're from the vital organs. And 5, you know, Bako, eh, Akumano, send your bebwa with circulation of blood. Bako, so, eh, your lungs, your hair, no, a bebwa with oxygen, breathing. Adrenal, so, bwa with the command center of the body. Your kidneys, so, bebwa with the filtration function, and send your bebwa sonny mojano, see, no, your liver. And so, bebwa when it comes to the detoxification, see, a bebwa that if you know, need a free nipidianum. Now, how I ever say, your liver now, who are they, no? It was through naturally because the largest internal organ and human adults and pen be brain no said be kind of bread born in term and it is your better she hospital no not just a cost rododo ama wadena obra born mono abafom and look at when I'm at the rise of hepatic conditions and as a liver diseases a cost road among some of the major liver diseases no and I'm saying I record no hepatitis. Meaning, say you're divorcing a baby brace, you have hepatitis. Now, so they are estimated of almost about 4.6 million Ghanaians.
0: 4.6?
1: 4.6 million. I have hepatitis. Now, maybe I have a cry and say, we are recorded once, but you were almost, you are recorded here. You nim on Ankasa Crow, Nims or Obi. Then, so Abibia or Tekamu, Nani Humphrey Free, yeah, you're a boy, or Corona just not your money near. Ebi kura no mo vaccine ni bi. Nti bo won se ya nam ho na ye wo condition no ye mu hepatitis B, hepatitis C, titru e rise e wo ni pedia no. Ebi so ho na ye fatty liver disease. E pa cho your fatty liver na je se obre bo no aye fatty. Angwa na se adokro no bebre nti ama liver no so ho ode no aba form. Ebi so ho na ye alcoholic fatty liver disease. Ye ya ye de ye se ye ho se Abribiano, your baby fufu ni bibia was here 2, 1, 2, 3. You try 1, 2, 3, and sana, yin, 15 minutes, na, if you free tea, and only a statistic, the dia, the share left and right, I had the ahem, and here the goom, and nam, bebre, bone was your baby fufu, bone, and nama, your subebre, kosiani, the akikahunina, a major thing, a de fatty liver disease, so eba. You hunin tema, na quack of liver fibrosis. A cura bada liver no. No man liver no ya ding ti sometimes a crony bada hua or to me bwa ne crony woo. Basa no one saying ya one day in term na yo se what the on one day. Obi to make us so many years known 29 C hospital
0: that patcho
1: and ya won a deal. Ebi ana dum binti there no nasano and I are bow pay a rational co hospital pena baba yes severe or serious emergency. You may be so aware, fibrosis no by your liver and into me and resolve no. Now, kwa kwa cirrhosis. 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Ye check up ahuduo, ye niya niya ye di, environmental factors, ye lifestyles ahuduo be bring na ano, ye major major contributing factor to the rise of a hepatic condition. So man, hepatic condition there, na ye tse, liver mu yari ya, ee doso, ewo ni pedi animu, eni omaya mu gana.
0: Alright, and the great news is that C4C, that's the area mu specialize yo kwansu nkoso kuranti. Maybe the whole of this week, as omaya adishyan, apomudimu adishyan, and then the news, the good news also continues to be that once odo hombo eye C4C liver specialist, no, nasa hao no, ye identifying in tema mao, na fiyamo edura udibisi ya no kwen, no atina si yesu wa brabunu. So that's the case, correct?
1: Man, 100% correct.
0: All right.
1: And in fact, there were a lot of success story. Na watu mwenye na ano, odofuwa nyamrinti ya, yandini odofuwa bedi mkomo. Of course, yes, we had the end say, apart from say, yeshe ya reno, ubi wa hawa bawa manke ke, just normal, obesla ubi, ubi ubi nebae, ene yes, ya ye check up amano. Na, wenye liver problems, so now unim. 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
1: 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But more than a fan number in a friend, you name commercial visitation. Now, you know, details will be here. Which means, so Eddie about 050-00-00-40-40-331-331. And I say 050-00-00-00-40-40-328-328. Your international number and also a very active +316-879-879-855-855-84-84. Oh man, the immediate chat on the set. We change the world by example, not necessarily by opinion. It is a obua on yonko, no, no, so bua on yonko.
0: Well, Dr. Sema Junior, always a pleasure to be talking to you. Nyame ado e tina ebe sia. Na e din komo koso paper number 7 seat no mami. Me sure say e be a conversation way on the rise of hepatic disease no. Na metimi abe fie memenda. Na metimi abe hwe di metima ye to that number 7 seat no. Have a blessed day. Nyame tire ne munche wene so.
1: Amen.
0: All right. Dr. Isiama Junior wo C4C Liver Specialist Hospital now. In natural drink, 16 minutes after 7. Yeah, that's when you make queens rice. One of the first ones from Kusukra Vigatem, a panacea pharmacy, the other, but Ekutia malaria, or quans from Kusukra, and team, who need be a malaria, they will show on the sea for a Vigatem, bebo, or quans from Kusukra. Panacea pharmacy, be open a dodo and uncasa to Frey 0593-802-668 and 0274-182-917. So also na yeah da endpoint homeopathic clinic for so yeah da on your question because endpoint homeopathic clinic and so no wanna see a DB Adani crank crowd down so fuck down number 0244-867068. No, it's me, no one adding it out. Auntie Mary's gripe mixture. A relieved child continues to be a happy child. In the channel, so. And this morning, we'll be very heavy on a BC and then Wasi, a woman Wasi. And then other matters will also pop up. The issue about airport a certain threshold that attracted a certain confusion ne chinuani de bibri bani adventure. We have a deep conversation about that. In we also for over 5 months on this issue about buses, no, any trotro, no, Osama upper commercial vehicles, no, wono EJJ, Eyeboa, Ejibrosum, you know, especially space buses are apply Accra to Kasua, Sekou to Kasua, overloading the Omofanoka, apart from Eyeboa Moji. And then the tricks involved in this thing, Oko Circle, Ufri Dome, no, Jinaha, no, Si, Osina, Kakona, Oko Circle, no, in Jobejo, Tobe, and so on. That's what the three times same vehicle now echo the final destination, and you can't believe this. You marvel the number of yenkwada ono afraid massa wanting to me enko suku pomu. It's just mind blowing. What really is the situation? So important as here, you know. And then 3 years today, my very good friend who is a doctor, Dr. Charles Obensapo. Doc, baby, I'll be a mechao, no, yere, ne, oma. And then, mi amo fasi bako, wanya infie miensa. Inti, I'm wishing him all the best. A hearty birthday to grandson, Raiden Kobia Amenfi Entry. Don't know from Nanayao. And then there were these 3 years. Unyamin Kosu, embo, hobai, na, on show, de okwansu, nguso. Kai. If you know now, I know the man, Dr. Charles Obin, Sapom. Are you a hand that travel with my way, especially with my doctor, Charles Obin Sapom? Go new my name to the man and Anna. Inti, once again, a hearty birthday to my grandson, Raiden Kobia Amenfi Entry. Don't know for Nana Yao, and then I'm going to feel me and sir. When you're going to call some more, by now on short, now on count, if we grandpa, Dr. Charles Obin, Sapom. I'll be right back.

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Then I don't know. 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Cause not to now, church, I'm coming, never in Chibia.

0: Oba BC no a yo call English math science na social studies na biti se brofo no aye English no te unnim enru level bia eya wo ko woni wadi so ma edi enunti eya mene yene mpenfo ya adwen te ye behwe amanka ya disye wo brofo ne akontagum no akonenim esa se wa anya de woni mienu no wo ko woni ma wo bebre na results eba ye yi de se wo hwa oh, so the big can carry no. The amasa and no maya ba and crying to mean cacaseno. 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I am crying.
1: Watch him, but at what point? 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So the message is Ibrahim say, GHS, dear. 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Otra, dear. A here can see a pass over in your SHS. 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One is a barrier. 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Oka, the next level now, and fat. Because I'm going to GTEC for the share on the about and fat. But only say basic idiot. Urem, no, I could be on who ye or SHS. Indeed, since when? And any 55,000 a young quada, one is sure say one in your for placement. Because about English and maths are one more than to see. Eona, how for this your mujina?
0: Inti said the Americano. Yes, sir, Nasu Sosha. 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
1: Ba ofo aso se. Basic BEC in soccer no. Of course, one fa modern boy and so mass in English ma. Any question to me call the next level SHS honor. A very important so between my passes are
0: in fact,
1: Mefuaso
0: FB on the attendance. I said a big caca and additional, and to us on to us. And unti, one basics na Oku and ma over bre. Now, so and then no cry, no one say you would teach veterans war. And yes, senior high school, no one. And until Tibet from Nododona, yeah, and San Numa, and saying creativity. And until Holland put ye, come at Messre, say a Mierisha Hono Cassie, and Farm Master, and English and Ancient Hono Cassie. Then to Holland Pokra Ukumwa, Ukumwa Mukra, Sabia Muya Master, and Pa. And until media, Messre, in fact, young Yamaya Man and Yellow, who's your master in the science. Any English, you know. Now, omutimi enya the required marks, no, ebitimi amomanya yes, school, mopena, adesre, the air can, you know, the air can, afibia, beba, na ya NCPT, the air can say, category C, category B, a bind, empeje, madudona, maya, category A, yaniaje, okay, a year, $300 million, a Star J project. Buying a bohu de wo say it be a omoba gredi 210 senior high schools, any TVET. I'm not gonna name and no any idea yet. Yamuama category B, any C schools, you know, and so and could any may A. Go be up as any back call category A. Eh, na dear na oho. The oho na say a whole lab with papa, teacher for ho, a dos or kama, omonim the own and him. Omo ICT la bibia ye kama edanya wo ho edoso kama ento obia nyaaya na leba eko e ye sra ban sene ye odi abetu hoyi sa project yi sika e bai ye besre omomwa empeja category C ni B no madodo na emeye A na yan awofo no ye pese ye mako A no ye nya kwanya e de amayema.
1: Well, Medasi, I'm sure say questions how do I can there be called the right the actual additional for Nankasa home paying for no where the old year for na yedamo semo sumo guide na bibia chimako kama nyame adum na wo kunye bi ma we'll get back to you and have this conversation Kwame Inti Yeboah Ghana.

0: That's a pa. Yeah. That was it. Now the American said to crow and quagina.
1: Because
0: one head does not make a council.
1: Because
0: Oma Yamwa Yina Yamwa. Half of young quantum was he see. Parents, I hope we are trained when she a master. Yina Yamwa. Na minim se kakanka kakra ibe du bebe ya wasi yedu
1: mechia
0: parent biya mechia ya mani nina aso so
1: ok kwame enti yebua edasi pisi osu din kumawi ashe ijumedina siye demaya so ushe brinu dia 46 minutes after 7 jatun sem on adum 106.3 FM lots of parents Asha said one adventure ever. Right after BC, Yebeko Wasi, and also challenges are any to honor Edeba. I tell you, every year we celebrate this, a ritual. We don't improve. Yebeba be kasa, kasa, kasa, kasa, kasa, kasa, say, wow, then that's it. But maybe if you've just joined our 106.3 FM, just on 7 Adum, and the Edin Komi, BC, so you know, what is coming out or has come out. And then Wasi so in Soreno, what has come out? Share with us the experience and some of the inconveniences you are going through. Minimum you are Bnapokia, I mean anyway. But for your information, Binaya Kamwasima Kamwasima Kamuse ne once you block honum
2: Kaneshi side hall dance.
1: Yeah, AD Jumanji. I think there will be a bit of traffic into
2: area
1: on us at least. They've now bought into our loud noise making sound maker because they didn't change any and more.
2: It's all No, mu ye juma na na wie ntem ti o ma na we so said e ho ye busy no o mu nye ne tentem ayen no mu nye ne papa se
1: mhm
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2: 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Say 1 year so, afi
1: so that's it after a year afi no ma tell it en ko ma ye bo again uni say ye nua na mo so a won wo amanone no any Ghana for this year bi no one raise issues about a year taxable eye nneema di fra ba no ne ba se wakoto mpa bo ami nu ana mi nsa na se dan no in fact aye a big issue for us as a country and as travelers and as a people, and it's interesting how things are panning out there. Maybe this uncle also won't come already for the past 5 months and trotro no still in Seattle. I say, over the weekend, no,
2: oh, yes, yeah,
1: it was a bad experience.
2: When you say transport ministry. Release the report for the GRTCC and a GPRTU and a disa release ni buy. I'm the proposer, akwato ministry no enim. And some person to a century. Do you not feel that? Oman, yeah, you can't was any, Urohine, GRTCC, and a Samalamwa, a can't was them. Niches, what more did you say? Omonia and in ye. Omujitu, someone in ye. Na to a money, dear Jabba, be ever drinking. Yen shay any more corner, now yen can no wants them. Tedit as a proposal, no more your munya yan combatumpa. Now, baby, a wanna a war, baby, a fini free, say yen prima wound to one prima nippan soon to one man. I say also never in a tomb
1: or my tomb.
2: It's your own prina, because it's saying
1: I had to take my time to do this exercise and ra. Now, and you may be a set trotter boy different.
2: Shay.
3: Oh
2: man,
3: me do my dinner around 3. From my dinner to Adenta Barrier, 10 cities. Yeah, and so. Meanwhile, 3 cities, 50 pesos.
2: Untia nante.
3: Untia nante.
2: Oh man, untia nante.
3: Oh my, I'm home. Mobile, I'm home. Kodo do one.
1: It's all over Kaswane,
3: everywhere.
2: In some place,
3: yeah,
1: and you may
3: be there. Be there, 3. three.
2: Oh man, the yeah, yeah, ni say. Ni panin in passe. Man lo di no me konsa wom straight.
1: Yeah. And na kame basu ya no su di enu ame.
2: And so man,
1: obeka
2: cho si o.
1: Freedom me. Oba across center. O break it 3 times.
2: Eh, wo nina, obetuya.
1: Three times.
2: Oh man, misu obetuya. 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Wa lo di wo free circle. And a free akra. No, I catch you say, Oba na wo lo di of anko beria.
3: Mm.
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1: to me name POP guy enrada
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1: to Accra
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1: so my experience was that baby age 7 cities ya Jimmy 15 cities baby age ya 6 cities ya Jimmy 12 cities
2: yo
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1: is the one that this answer
2: by driving in an edition because penny na wo so ya sese ye de ba no wada
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2: me de me hu ya your facebook room be post ya de na me re kwa fi se o ministry bi wo honum
1: okay
2: because o minister
1: so let's get in touch with the minister
2: gana fo su I was so what you are, Makasa. 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
1: Okay, so hey. We are trying to get your deputy and my minister. Na fe, ya fe kwa
2: before. Oh, debi, afo tofe.
1: Yeah.
2: Klele juman mada so.
1: Well, so waka se on chow be biya opamni ni omani diye. But
2: Oman Afotofi yeah, yeah, sister Jomoro MP
1: yeah
2: and then the minister clearly no Oman Ajuma no
1: okay
2: and Swani
1: so one of the issues in Swa Ebeboa if you were mountain so amwakwa and they abide the Jeshe Guakwa Nchebia if you be a binya that's been a is you fear him aye say aye
2: Nchebia na edabeng
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2: nti be so say e de omo so omo de ba bia be kate akoso mo de be sisi ba bia se oh, Nano Prince.
1: Government is working on a national strategy to provide waste bins for every household.
3: Government has worked on.
1: Hey.
2: Hey. Ego so ti ede bia na de bia working de bia working. Oman na da no maybe sa penyi ba ko yi na wotwi so say. Sa mo so be ye project am de course na sika da zlem ze da de sika na e musika. 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E yo bibo tom sika na. They be among the course, and a beboy a car, and na say a beboy a car, and a de papa. And you bought Tomsika.
1: Okay, Mesa Bamusubi.
2: Okay,
1: Kofi, me persevere transport and then education or GES Penimuno.
2: Ministers,
1: Basisiano. Persevere a year Stanley Matia, my most only release to me this year. Ghana Water Limited to resume spillage at Wager Dam. Hey,
3: ABMO.
1: Ghana Water Limited wishes to inform the public that the water level at the Wager Dam has risen to 45.2 feet following heavy rains upstream of the dam and continued rainfall in the catchment area of the Dense River and its tributaries. As the level is approaching the 46-foot threshold, GWL resumes spillage from Wednesday. That's Echina Anamboa. Wednesday. Wednesday, 9th September 2026 as a precautionary measure to safeguard the dam. All residents living downstream of the Wager Dam are to evacuate the area before any eventuality. Residents must remain alert, follow official evacuation directives, and avoid activities that may expose them to danger. The NADMO, the district assembly, traditional authorities, assembly members, resident association, and other relevant stakeholders are to take the necessary precautionary measures and prepare for evacuation. Communities likely to be affected include, but not limited to, Tetegu, Oblugu, Pambro Salt, Lower Makati Hill, Lower Wager, Bojo Beach, Adakope, and surrounding communities. Ghana Water Company Limited is closely watching the situation and will continue to provide updates. The safety of residents is still our priority and public cooperation is essential. It's issued by the Public Relations and Communications Department, Ghana Water Limited. Ote Tetegu, Ote Oblugu, Ote Lower Makati Hill, Lower Wager, Bojo Beach, Adakope, Ninkure Changweshe in the Sremon, Wager Dam, no, Insuno, Ahuadeno, Barbro, a certain level. Ntiwaku ya, se oni bi dam, no. 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
2: Omo bieno da ben,
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1: Debi assembly no. and then that would share guac. I'm sure by now that was seeing your mood,
2: and
1: you
2: know, around the Honoma, Unoma, Jitun, yes, yeah, Yamaka cracker, Kabia, which we know. It's answer won't quite hear 10 year money good. What's your
1: say? So, you remember our forum, so they have a conversation placement and a BC, Wasi and BC, you know, and so when what's it was him there. So, if you're a parent, your challenge that you're going through, but the caution here is that Mobia, my friend, through Bianca say, or per placement, or about 20,000, or about 30,000.
2: Over the weekend, me I will for base and maybe I'll do my resource, mommy. Bakunya be 7 months, bakunya 8 months, any idea. Now, unfortunate aspect in the same corner, nya, almost first choices. 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fifth choice na e de wakoto
1: okay
2: niwa na kwara ni modi mbo no. And the first choice now was when you said school. No?
1: All right, you remember that conversation. Our friend, we open the phone lines and then we share together.

0: 6 minutes after 8, Joshua Selma Doom 106.3 FM, way free, the National Identification Authority, Honum Nayadisa Nkaibu Etumamao. Businesses and institutions and service providers, the National Identification Authority informs you that LI2523 has introduced important changes to the way we verify Ghana card identities. Under the new requirements, biometric verification is the principal means of confirming a Ghana card holder's identity. When verifying an identity, do not rely solely on the photograph or physical appearance of the person presenting the Ghana card. Use the NIA-approved biometric verification system. Do not photocopy, scan, retain copies or images of the Ghana card, or rely on ocular inspection alone, except where permitted by law. Failure to comply is an offense and shall attract penalties of up to 2,000 penalty units for a body corporate and 1,000 penalty units for a partnership or other undertaking, payable by each partner or responsible person. If your institution verifies identities, onboard onto the NIA's identity verification system platform, prepare your systems and staff, and comply with the new requirements before the transition period ends on 2nd November 2026. For onboarding support, email idverification@nia.gov.gh. I repeat, email idverification@nia.gov.gh or over friend number 0302-999-306 or 999-307 or 999-302. Now, what's the NIA for adding it out? NIA say providing a future solutions. Now, what to me, I would say, in share way, and on their bar also would be this one. Telcel also, Koso Kai was saying, hey, join them and be part of the winning team. Telcel, my hate promo, no. Oh, they are now say, you're capable of winning. In fact, a year, Bosumi be a 1 million Ghana city. Now she be out to 20,000, and now for Debia, a year, 100 Ghana city. Oh, they are say, just opt in, simply reload 10 or more of airtime and our data, and I top up your Telcel cash wallet or fix broadband. Now, if you want need a chance to win, it is the way you say dial *500#. Now, if you will be the Telcel play app, no? And now if you are opt in for free, now I join a year the Telcel Mahati promo. Yamayaduma, you could be the best and the next millionaire. Telcel, we are connecting energies. We shall bring it 9 minutes after 8. Dr. Charles Obin Sapo, your educationist. Your conversation also, our interest room. Now, opposite will share on also some moments in that field, no, with us. Doc, Anopeye Darcy, for your time. Now, Wadaroma will be grateful as an educationist if you walk us through challenges at NA. Yeah, our phone, yeah, feeling in terms, yeah, in terms of disparities, no. How do you go about it?
1: Yeah, my here, me that's it. The liquor I met you, no much yet here for. Now, my son, I don't see you. Oh, I'm going to your mommy say, men so many kakakra, oh, on coma, el cosi. Cabra, said you, you know, a woman's here, any idea, I said, yetoto na se na egomesia at the first cycle level na ni tutu omo free ho na afi omo aba second cycle a ene BEC ya bei na afi ye try se omo ye be place you omo e wo secondary school and afi senior high school no e ye very very crucial because e ka o mine no mpuntu a a honest 33, I mean, so nipa oko school na wanya ne bere pa no. Na wo se meye we no. So say a big na secondary school level no. Enunti free SHS a buy e bra etwa mu a shash a bride, tremorman of abandon the buyer, not a buyer buying so was so more a dequa, you know, a year, a yas and pa. I see a bogana and penny for a basso. Now, the American is set, as I said, Yama Aquina and Obama above Fred Bia will be a fair cycle, no. Na o calling him. Was your first cycle no class a free KG from Hawkesy JSS 3. Then we have a second cycle, mm-hmm. a secondary, and then we have the tertiary level.
0: Mm-hmm.
1: But the Oshemwa second cycle no, and then you can make a determination power because when you are categorized, it will be your science, it will be your general arts, it will be your business, home economics, vocational areas, near the technical areas, you know, and one of those determinations are made. And you hear say your guiding currently. And to say a cobase, your castle will be any English, will be any mass, and TM place now. For me, it is problematic. Say, so, yeah, can I tell my your school mono, secondary school, your quay anymore? Yet the sir taught one mono, and the higher who saw my, and many panny baby, or my education, or my team, and call my name. That is number one. Number two, the categorization of schools, you know, that's a way, category A, way B, way C, you know. Because around the area, and they say, yeah, the class society, yeah, the bar, say, yeah, oh my, I got to tell you more. We more, yeah, here for, we more, the only, yes, for, now, we more, yeah, being for, we more, yeah, we. Now, at the, oh, how I brought my, you know. I shall say, upon boarding system, by, and I say, a woman's young, yeah, the man and mamma, and in the penny na, a bomb more coexist with school mono. The ANSA, yeah, you're gonna say a mixing bowl. Is that the offer pine, CB? Now the gare, a gumu, what the milk a gumu, what the assiette gumu, what the incati a gumu, what the pan waka, what can you now fra? Now they are the anabaco, and to Brian first step, you know, you now be on my baco, nipa baco, way free. I'm a tiffy way for now for way for infinity way for a poem here to a in you now we become one people. That was the essence. And T as I said, ye fuck when be also not yet cheating the penny now so my ma yet to your penal. You push this agenda no. What they cast away a category A and I say B and I say C into school for the Omo Yadi Omo Kwaha, we mo the Omo Yadi Omo Kwaha, and I saw more. Modern body new a into a monk, and I say, wait, yeah, a green big cry, better be new to himself, will be quite technical, and I say, vocation, I know, and yeah, the unity won't call. Sadly, where the enya fibra, and while until we have to try and deal with that, we have begun dealing with it though, but I see a query in intermediate. May how they say, results here by a year. You see, Nipebia and Yamas, ni English, and you place you on my any, and it's any man. We have to rethink. You see, any view. And math and English, you should not be, and you know, quite necessary, a genaso, a castle will be yadi, and I saw yadi. Look, young crop only be oha, or school, waha, be a secondary, or pursue a quarter in years, when you're away, math, when you're English, when you're away, or quite a man on ya. Your son is Srose Ewone Kra. And yes, sir, one Yakrana, there is a system, you fuck so nothing, you do a move, we be all best started from a certain level.
0: Mm-hmm.
1: So, Nanka Kaka, you didn't know what mainstream anymore. And until now, media may share, say, young minister, I'm your now. Oh, media, Nanka centralized computerized system, na ne wohono, free. In fear, tremono. Some crime results in a bay, say, near place woman in our womb. Near me free, Sabi, a croquet woman, and it will be a free croquet. You mean I have place here in school, the school BM, and nothing I watch this math and science quiz, and over here, let's school kit woman in the Pebby, and then, oh, bomb or day, or crowd here, and then one of free school women, so school, and I did, you know, no, no, because you are no more warm, because the students were evenly distributed. I was across these schools. And your school way yeah, the way yeah. Come on, so Kaya, okay, sir. Mass and science quiz in the BOH. School be what tea and miracles, and I say, Nkonya or Muyeno, na young mama. I yes, Adiana, and tia my yinina, ye be any papa, ku yinina, yinina so be pet na school yinina, you who won't say your school papa. enti yanhwe sadiem sadi ni ye yempe kwan a ye betcha mo fra no egu school a wo ho ni na so. I mean, there should be a way.
0: But Doc, the challenge is that you've been
1: in the system. Because at the end of the day, Ghana benefited.
0: Doc, Otimasia, you've been in the system for a long time. Adena, you raise the issues. You say, because almost about 55,000 in Kwada, and I want to know when you're in place, you're more SHS, because one morning, $55,000 is the number. And you don't subscribe to this. And how do you say, wholesale?
1: Not wholesale per se, but because there be a system, Biano, you acquire your first or determine say any panel, obetimi akwanim ewo this line ebia ye she ebia medicine and as ebia engineering ni we ne mathematics no ano o se obetimi aye eno ana ebia na ontimi ye engineering strictly but ebia bibia equally important programmer enye too mathematical. Even though we're in your master, the SSC a place, you know. And you see, your technical, even this traditional senior high schools, you know. Some of them are here, because they're almost anti-me and making math in English. You know? There are programs for her. You bet me do a more call, of course, bet me a catch us. Obi or her, why not? And I'm the B of Frintia. Let me charge your band to my secondary school. Yeah, they are crying by your friend or boy or by school. No free. You cry any bias or by. Oh, shall cry no one in your beyond. How even he appears in the eyes of the public now. And now he appeared in the eyes of his fellow students. I know much children near there. Or boy, come from for a new boom near there. First term, why near there? Because actually, near there. Second term, no, I started finding his feet. Third term, we're all free from where I come from too, no? Uh-huh. Now first 10 students are coming home.
0: Wow.
1: I say, second year, we're all corner. Aquena, one the leading class, no? And he was in school with a very good grader. Minoo, because I think he's a lawyer or so. And he, when my young farm mass in English, you know, and higher, huh? Ghana, your culture and Niamh is different from advanced world, you know. Even though school there, there is internationalization and standardization. But young crown now you see so omanya that young folk can be so near for moonra system anymore. There can be some pros of remedial measures and I say you bet me I'm more covenant, you have more special attention. Now you gumu omu I'm more you integrate your into the system. So maybe how they say we are talking about hooping 50,000 plus and kwada in your baby for
0: 50,000.
1: Yes, sir. And what we also are Ghana and the Benya Omo home for so.
0: Ah,
1: we rejected almost some time ago near the ABA medical doctors, or what China near areas, any other places, are engineers, medical doctors, any big people are on mine here. Omo, if you're careful as on mine, and yes, sir, you bet to quote yes, sir.
0: Wow. Wow, Dr. Charles Obin Sapon, education said that's how to pay for insight. I'll have a kind of conversation with Nami Aduma. Yeah, sir, to us and come away. So that's Dr. Charles Obin Sapon.
2: Yami, Usha, Dr. Charles. Yami, Yane Kessie.
0: Yeah.
2: I said, more kind, what's here? Was the wound to be in Yanaso Sakwa, there be impassable for. Now, Sakwa, then I also impassable for Kosha, baby, or
0: Mm-hmm.
2: Oman, Kosha, baby, a Sakwa, and it's also impassable for. It's woman, a Kwenya, and Kwa SS. 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It is a more person more day, and be better home, and be you see a quite say, a quadrant to me called SSR. More make it sure, across Ghana, a candy beer will be a 10 crying, it is a cook a sim, and what would this fear, dear no, it is everywhere across Ghana. Na JHS mute senior and kwampo kwa de eye papa JHS busy school me so do babia be so am man Ghana akwada bi etna dua se e dia wi JHS akwotwo BC u be catch us akwada passing is passing mas e zuba ne kwa 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Education Service Minister of Education. Omo revert, omo withdraw sad decision no modi abase. And kwada over 54,000 no. Omo to be kwa SS. Omo chin sign and ne. Asana diache. Yen tibe su soso.
0: Alright, yebe disa nkomo.

Well, share your comments and your views, bro. I just on some YouTube and I found also what you want to tell us. Fatu and my NTB, I call myself in a false red dinkita on him paying for a dinkita. But CBG Simen Kao said the China trade trip is still on. And CBG, Michel Consolidated Bank of Ghana, Air Kao said this is the third international trade, no, trade trip to China is on. An exclusive trip, they're designing just for you to go and Zhou and a UOG. From the 4th to the 20th of October 2026, Unya Sa Kwenya Nafi, Wetimia Network, na one supplies a dinkita, one of Wepija, or Juman also called the next level in T. Shannon Suna CBG for the day. This China trade trip, no, Ebro. Numerous benefits await you. You don't have to miss out. Maybe you can see Padi Alfred Rosemary 024-380-3596 and I'll be free Esther 0243-043-708 and now Solomon was 0556799127 and now Lethal 053-1019-150 what you know on Eddie Guitar. Of course, together let's make your business dream a reality. CBG, we stand with you, Edition. So this is one unique opportunity. I bet you mean also uncle for one what China. Omdi Jati say wa omacho business tricks no no na boam wa jumet mekos from the 4th to the 20th of a year October na mupija mumudia kohonum. So much a year nyoma elnum edimum. Well, share with us placement BC Wasi and other matters arising. 0302216561 0302216562 Now what you need a digital. Now the echoes also the chair wagging beyond now what you need.

9.5. 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

0: So 0302216561 0302216562. Now for you and come on us. Match up, pump to say.
1: Yeah,
0: I'm sure I'm not.
1: I'm not going to be able to do it. Me practically, me a very good. It is a me fan is a woman me note. Not I can put practicals to it, some of them in Sabaya. I can put words to it and define any old man and a pepepe. So if you say me go school, that is, it's 99% theory. Teaching your bitch in a classroom, bitch in a blackboard, no watch it up. 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Now my breast, I'm a triad here ever. Ube bus go watching. Yes, here, here, there, class, yes, here, there. Ube ebi wene abo, se wene a pass mark. And then me photo. 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A kind, especially on my own, not from the classroom, on my own, through different ways. It's, you know, say, I bet you not grow my seed. Now, me, me, show me home. Now, me, me, to say, you see, student via fairly, English and Wednesday and Posina. Nay, I'm sorry. Nay, I'm sorry, because maybe some people say, what if some of these students is like me? Your journey life on a short. Because of English and math. And so, and then, me read school. Me did the musa, a bro, kakan kakan sa, na me di read, me di call you. Me, bibi, and then, bibi, amen, amen, amen, ye. And then, me submit me bi a juma for bi a jumem, a bom me bra. And me say me fa mok, me fa to my classroom. And so, yeah, the young ko susa, ni you see the one we approach, ni sa, ni ye, ni ma oko ma se, ni ye, Felice, and the best of ye, problem. Ni young ko su, ni try a man for life, sa. Because, my name, particular that some of our pay, and also a young boo, come as you. It's all be a patient unemployment, so. And so the practicals, and I'm a moment to me, beautiful man, practically, you know. You must aside, you know. It's all a moment to unemployment, so. Yeah, no, say no, any better unemployment, so. Yeah, no, say any better, or more, I must say, or my coy degree, and I say for now, Moody or Mutu, or Mons or Munguan or Marco Scuno. Yeah, any form, which one or my age, you manage your car. Yen ye be beer to man. And so yes on a yen buyen for any affair. Into me whom you may we are hope because me whom you say, Sankalawi, to go na be to my me. And then there you see a more opportunity. Why? Because I'm not fairly English anyway. Into Mukosus are why? Must be a system, no? So yeah, you share. Nay, you will be. Yet they get to say, oh, mine, ye two and you see Bibisua. And no, if you win, sir, the name is not crani a bit. Ni a ye hu bibia boye no je ni mne nuwa ni eto hu okokere be ka cho se se se aya to odida na se se ye man se se no ana se ye se se ne ma ye ah ye se ye ku ye ni ma ye ntimi hwe nye hu bibi ama ye ni
0: all right
1: sadu
0: I can see my frustration. Yeah
1: my bro a bro teacher for me ni ye we na me bi same lawyer say ah it's a teacher for a mean to me take your more. Oh, internet me say, I hear cut addition. Same, not say, see a munkalani, a munkalani. I am not a mystery because me a bro be a broom you was going, you know, necessary be you. Because it wasn't because me, you had it. It's just a yatra, dear master, honorable kind in the form of addition. It wasn't working for me. It wasn't working, but Sergeant B to say, ICT, introduce here. Now, opportunity for me, madam, for you, a you, or more computer, and tell me, come on, be fun to now. And you kind of a train you command now me your machine is not made it win and you let come with him. It is a me cotina exams who are now. They are me and I'm a kayo and any I'm a kaye. Oh, mine and any I'm a kayo, they are me ye, they are me say ye, no. And then I'm a kay, now me they have to turn it because I'm a cha. And so other ones are not me
0: break.
1: All because of how it is.
0: I feel it.
1: Yeah, young consul side, that boy in.
0: All right, Medasi P. Good morning, Apom Tise.
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0: Onyamia Dumbi Biebo Ko.
2: Oman Pacho, God win you, Lapas.
0: God win you too.
2: Oman, Oman Pacho, AJ, HSN, Dabenasa, Mass and English, one person, so I know what the beam. 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Eh, wonder mufanu akan, akadia yet one nano. Wanya, a miracle public school, papa na wadi wambako. No, be mark was his school, a biko baby kwa won was his school dance wo. Na musa mufani gis one ya mass and sign. One passing ma mumma baby mumma school ko. And where's the assembly? Assembly. Oh why ya mama muta kwa yahoo to do. Eh, one year, no, one year, my intimate for me and Fabu Fun Castle, I bet you be castle when you or be able to do one Cassandra and shopping. Among you, only a mere human of
0: it. All right, yeah, that's CP. Good morning, I'm going to say.
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0: Morning.
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3: 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You don't know Tramon and Manimasa. I'm all you were seeing. Everything was I know. It's always I, Oman, and want to go to China by no one sentence by why. Don't you tell me now, share a Jumasium and walk with that. You mean, come on, why?
0: All right, yeah, that's CP. Good morning. I'm going to say.
4: Hello. Good morning.
0: Morning.
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5: Yeah, good morning. 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
0: Ojo so.
5: Ojo so. Daniel, say we in Nayeti, me a G3 hofo. And now we feel so at the VIA catch and say you put away if you know I'm powerful. No, Nana Kufa Nama will preach it about free education. man pini kater mwen se out minye. 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
0: Alright. Yeah, CP. Good morning. Apo mti say.
6: Good morning, Oman.
0: Yes, sir.
6: I'm from here now, so I'm going to say. Now, I said, Thomas, I'm going to say, I'm going to say, peace man, and I'm going to say. Your brother and I would be trying to say concerning the first caller. In fact, I'm going to say, because when you go to school, that was a church in Bugu. Now, I said, bro, you're going to be a CD. Now, computer, the computer, say, me, you're going to be declaring who that. Do style. That's why now you know no more can any crack a few more. No more school, yeah, more computer, almost see any more practical. But so, you make an idea here.
0: But you say,
6: now, on my, yeah, to three, into a man could sit down, then, you could sit down, then, again, a deep year, a decoso, a dependent, sir, a bofrano, a year, a English, and a mass, necessary with the coming. A what brass said be. 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Me pass on me here if we vote our region, but don't throw a dabala. Now, Udu was half a mutu kuniku, my mind, the same kosrawom. Now, she be beyond Kualano, it's from Kusku. Omunanti, they 2 hours until no more could do school, and the school never got anything. One, Sabi Sabi, Mimi Anima, a group from Panchan. Once I before Kete, I dash you. Kate Tete, and you've been one of the young chances down the school for 90 years yet. Na saa kwa lewi onyo opportunity kwa chere DC na wa deny ni right to say wa ncha English wa ncha math mese kwa wano mabrofo kwa lewi mbebe ntiyo mese mi kwa sara wamo eja rewo ebi nensi si kum antana 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
7: good morning kwa vana tiseng
0: Ernest
7: ah, Ernest,
0: what about what could you go? And then I don't just want to me and your uncle and him good in Kunim.
7: Ada?
0: Meet you?
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7: Ese ebro Accra Sports Stadium te bia yekoh ebo a ho fele ebro.
0: Any brisem na odi. Any brisem na odi go for Accra Stadium.
7: And that say me kadi parando do say me imagine ni parando do
0: Accra Sports Stadium e fa 40,000 or 60,000. 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
7: Eh. Nete omun ko so omun ko ti pa opa. Eh. O ma me kwere ni. Ale ye tu ye tu ko afi ko ba me ma me kan ko afi nchiro. We real squad at my point since Monikers. That was the year 1990. Jesus. That can be aye or what said aye was. My family. My every because school I do just secondary school. Oh Jamase. Abra. Now we have Jamase school that time when she did Marshall, not before Mr. Jano. Any real school they could invest it. Now one almost swap free one. Obi and Jamase. Abra. But say, I want to be a mayor. If you try, I could not first class. Then the year will be that you'll be free. And I can't be aware, ain't you? I was like, I buy parts and we are respecting. No more pass a career around quorum. Let me be in tea, iron and phone swap. No more one personal. Then I'll catch up and say, what all I'm passing, Martinity. Now, except the same, I put a moment, I give you human, school said I said, you're multiple quarry. Now the mass, everything like a chef, myself, my English. We are from a camp of who will be ready here day. But who will be ready here day? And I want to be a money and leap at the table. Hey, you know, we are mining back, sir. Hey, and I didn't wear my book. Oh, yes, you did. Amen.
0: All right, how for young to your boss craving a in your solution? I'm saying, I've emotions, no?
8: Oh, man, I need emotions. It's answer, eh? Median say. Say, yes, say a basic car.
0: You know, I'm on your matter. Match and now we are dear.
9: I'm not doing all mine, I'm on say.
0: Oh, when you're mad to me, I'm on your power.
9: If your mind gun and I will not tell you, yet you didn't say anything yet to any era who say you tell mine. And after woman will say, who be in Kuana, as I say, woman, you be with you or many. And your phone bro. And some of you need Bakra, Bakwa, Queen, a police, a Dinesica, wait here. But it's can even one film free. She said, Basaba, someone the other two. Some call us 55,000. Oh, my, some are yet to reduce the again. So, who do we need now? Junior now, Junu Quetia, besides some call us 55,000. And then, ban, and call it Babe. Hey! Education, baby, near the brothel mass. Oh, Randy. Me, when I'm in Campo, I'm mine. Yeah, Montion, where you master, now, we cry the abre. There is a why you want to say, yeah, scaffolding, yeah, man, when I say, who's to we? Yeah, scaffolding, man, when I say, yeah, you might we, yeah, scaffolding, yeah, for Monday, yeah, sir. Yeah, for your baba, they are from when the two are the two almost, sir.
0: Wadaruma, na wede, wadaruma, na wasima uke hindi, wadaruma. Wede, Mr. O. Onze mikajo se, sometimes, bobi yaba, frustration, you know, the system is frustrating you.
8: But, wase, uya shiye, wame, ube diye chi, ya kani yenka.
0: Good morning, apom ti say.
10: Good morning, apom boko, na mwuswe.
0: Namia domboko.
10: Oma, eni, epo sende, gane, inye, ama fo bo fo. Ghana, my boy, food, Ministry of Education. Papa. First name is out. First name is out. Every day, banishing. Send the public rebellion away in our monk school, your dear mo, some monk, and then on Babay or Ghana. And I'm Robani, we in the moment, Quanum. So my pastor, if we call, as I say, a soldier, policeman in many ways, a resource I'm on the by. We. Ini ni mani yama boni eno kwa la mwese wa mwenya na kwa la wu nina bebrebe kukufia omani ofise dene beba den paa ni disi gana ha iti yeseon
0: I can understand now it's hello good morning
11: hello
0: good morning
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0: o eradia dum bibia eboko
11: oman oni abra e bom abasuta Ghana for me a penum. The dia Anna, Ebeka, Anna, Muyanka, Muyanka. Me a penum. I did the winning on pet. We teach me a penum immediately. She saw English and mass, a bedding. They pound the Yabogana. Ah, who share and quada every 10 feet this time? A day pound for sona umbina. Then for sona umbina, Nana Kufa the buyer would say, oh, she to be a rabbit school. Ubiabeko school, what's the research and research and make a grand chief room? Dana for the eternal. Is a brapo about the school. A boo, a year as a corner, you know, quite. But you're

0: next up on. What's your favorite music part, Mabono? I tell you.
1: Yeah, Bregu. Yeah, Bregu. But, Enkaho.
0: It is well.
1: Yeah, man, Enkaho. I was a sister.
0: It is a sister.
1: Oman, catch a minister of education, GSC. And Kwadana, almost a brofone, aye, akunta buntino, omunya, kwenyam, komanimono.
0: Yeah.
1: Yeah, jitu menye ye, omun chinsang.
0: Omun chinsang.
1: Omai. Omun chinsang.
0: You know, some of the moments I must share with me listeners, Mira, who. And I'll show you a success story after
1: I'm going
0: to disappoint you.
1: I'm going to easy.
0: And the danger ahead of us. And got that 55,000 still counting. Good one now, baby. I'm going to call. You know, it's...
1: Because we're basic. Basic.
0: It's just heartbreaking.
1: But so, Drew Senior High and Akadi and Hunky can one more one more. I'm going to say,

0: Well, my Mamenda Franco Fuasi, one other man on the trending issue, say, bro, Mikhail said, Nokia, Samsung, iPhone, smart TV, chest freezers, new refrigerators, washing machine, microwave, blenders, CCTV camera, Franco for top notch. And I tell you, Unyo Unyejma, 310-246-422-338. And now 0555-939311 and now 0302-225651. Now what you know, Dink at all. I'm on walk on my chain.
1: Yeah,
0: I'm going to show you, remember?
2: That's about
0: the dedication. Yeah, it's your daroma. It's a
1: Boko now.
0: Good, good, good, Boko.
1: On my September, my away, suicide prevention month.
0: Suicide prevention month.
1: Yes, it's a winima.
0: Minim dear, but it's a very good thing.
1: Suicide, man, your option.
0: So, well, it has never been and it should not be.
1: It's not an option.
0: Yeah, yeah.
1: And in September, when you know, they cast suicide once them. See, and this is your option.
0: Okay. Okay.
1: Now, I beg you, Santana, air training.
0: Aden.
1: Waka asem bina Ghana for one just so.
0: Asem na kukari.
1: Ose umano $100,000 kwa so unkwa bruchi. Onko. Na opportunities wa Ghana bebre.
0: Na na bebre mini miya.
1: Yeti eno.
3: If you give me $100,000, you know, monthly salary to live in America or to live in the UK, I'll choose Ghana. So there are more opportunities in Ghana than in America. Do you believe that? Do you believe that?
0: All right.
2: Oman, me was in Bisama, senior man, Lila, Abeku. Iti and then I walk away, me boy. 8 years ago, and I said 5 years ago, and now 6 years ago, the media cast the mumpo. No, but cast the Obeku Kudra cast the
0: winner. There are opportunities in Ghana,
2: and I maybe say,
0: one year that opportunity to this particular year. I said, there are so continuously, there are opportunities in Ghana.
2: It is since one realizing the same.
0: Maybe only opportunity to talk about it.
2: The platforms are one year, baby. Oh man. Platform better be platform better than one so. And because no. What did you own? Oman, what did
0: you? Uchi, bro, for us, there are opportunities in
2: and Oman, maybe success. Opportunities, opportunities for my money. And then I feel opportunities.
1: But 2022 will make you comments. We said, then I buy no M. Franco for M. Quabuchi or Mumbi opportunities and more or
2: okay.
1: And see, I didn't know after there was a salon.
0: That I can't recall it, but there are opportunities.
1: Oh, that's a voice.
4: 5%. I'm a Muko Diabrocha. Only even Faswa Beboye. And you're breaching from the BCC East Legon, Tanta Hill, and Makati Hill near the Adi. Mommy and Kura agenda, I didn't go for big Guabrocho, Namaka, Abain, Sir Usia Juma and Yua, and you're for Ghana for Guabrocha, my.
2: Anna, say, Carol, say, I'll see you one about.
1: Oh, this is opportunities, Waha.
2: Any opportunities, oh, yes, specific. Oh, man, what say? Yes, see, Juma, you have unemployment rates, I was so. Ghana for so far. E kwamo de mabun and na mabun me and I said na mabun ho atoma na mabun ye adwuma ye
0: we dey want to me trap up out
2: mabun ye adwuma ye na said mabun ye adwuma ye so if that is the case sir e dey na ma e bra wo ka sa sabun na enso sunu e babu awon e ba no sana na wo ma obi adwun ye ne say because na wudi bi asesa because na wo ye ni
1: wo message no no mo ka
2: wo ye politician na say wo benya post na say who the post it who the date na wo say mesesa senior man e mabu no gususu e mabu no ma no mo gususu
0: there are opportunities in this country.
2: Opportunities na wo the time na wo ka say fan kwofon kwa brochure yo
1: then asesa
2: e den asesa enwuma he na ba
0: road construction, building construction.
2: If you have a concrete, you have a concrete.
0: 24 hour, you go to a year. I want
2: 24 hour, you go to a year.
0: No, we will do
2: one
1: thing.
0: Don't make a mistake. We will do it, but any event, I'll be telling
2: Prekope. Oh, man. It's how many years?
0: In the next few months. You know.
2: Few months.
0: You know, activation. And
2: activation.
0: Yeah.
2: Eh.
0: Various sectors, you see.
2: Eh.
0: He said, yeah, you do from Korea, your tournament.
2: And they say, before 1 3 to be a human, how much I junior and open your
0: that is all that we are doing with any government because I say, oh, I buy my machines. ye beti media rani
2: nti ba shi sine bada ben
0: igusu e din kita ho
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2: aha
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0: one of the employment ministers.
2: Ah, who got employment minister?
0: But your phone, birthday dedication is very quick. I'm a medal CP, I'm a bad guy. So your birthday dedication is quick one.
2: Mm. Oh man, okay. Oh man, okay, yeah, cool. 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
0: yeah
2: na brand we fe no Diamond Big Boss Atisu omano so feel too much
0: Diamond
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2: na Andy so I comes obunyina se eh just say just your man nyame adom ya dofo amutie yen ya appreciate mu so much na na enra eye owura Abraham akwasi afawa
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2: 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Who da? Who your boss? Oh man,
0: Alex Bob, what is wrong?
2: Hey, they are so crazy. Eti bossu nyame kwaso mama ho den se na no mare po ma contract so se minister so obeje finise mu
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0: he should be worried because osisi nka oba no wan osi se oba no friend nim pain for ne se
2: meba
0: nka omogo ko yio masu tri
2: na mama ye ni ma fast
0: what it tells you as a leader is that you don't have a trusted team or reliable team. You have to be careful about that. So don't be careful openly. So me catch him in call for saying come back.
2: Obe huani afre.
0: Contractor for inaja kwazo. The man was surprised. Ose kwani na ano. Eda da oda ba.
2: It's a problem, oho.
0: There's a problem. So these public service people, major problem. We have to take care of that. We'll take a critical look at that. But me das is only bini hobi.
2: Aye. Me das. A man.
0: Let me admit.
2: Me sube das pa. Hey.
0: Huh?
2: Yeah. Man, me yeah. Wada Roman, I can't say where me yibi wano enye ye. Na, happy birthday. 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

0: Nuit, c'est FN et Mast.
1: Oh, that edifice there, we normally call it, to my knowledge, it's called the Mast.
0: And it gives signal to communication.
1: And that it gives signals. Sometimes in the night you see it blinking, a figure of light.
0: And our Mast is a negative effect into negative radiations via those living around it affect negatively.

World Health Organization and the International Commission on Non-Ionizing Radiation Protection have over a period of 30 years undertaken a research to ascertain whether or not exposure to the RF radiations from these telecom towers pose a threat to we as humans. Do they cause cancer? Do they cause any other harmful health effects? The results of research have indicated that exposure to the RF radiations from these towers are not harmful. There's no evidence of the said harmful effects as far as radiations are concerned, as far as exposure to these telecom towers are concerned. Radio frequency radiations are low powered and non-ionizing. That is to mean that they do not have the potency to cause any damage to the human tissue. The same technology is deployed in the use of microwave ovens in our various homes. We all use microwaves. It is interesting to note that even the devices that we use, our mobile phones, our tablets, our routers, they all have some form of radiations which are RF and do not pose a threat. So if the devices that we use that are close to us, we do not even see the potency of them causing harm, how much more they do the towers that are far apart from our localities. This is to let us know that research over the period, like I said, have indicated that there is no proof that there are any harmful effects or cancerous effects as far as our exposure to RF radiations that come from the telecom towers are concerned.

0: Alright, yes, I'm back. You know, maybe I see so I'm going to share with you. Just on Semana Dom 106.3 FM. Muffin, most of the time, I'm with the more messages. Basenade over here. Na oh he so waba ye kan yo saka se na hoya obeya ma bibia saka se se ganyan e tiru waba nana ya jantua e wo han se
1: ya na dia champion na kan hu no ma hu bebia mi firi
0: no ma hu
1: se mi firi fi mi firi asante
0: nana glasses is in the young ladies no
1: we in the demand me wo ko boy na de che mi They were young ladies. Where did the glasses be checked? I'm open. Church was like, yeah, that's why. Yeah, I'm not famous.
0: Prince Ofosu. Is it Safa?
2: Sifa.
1: Oh, Sifa.
0: Prince former CEO, Gifek.
2: Yeah. Yeah, almost to me that much for sure all the time.
0: Wow. Oh, wow. Good to have you.
2: A Ministry of Communications.
1: I'd be a mere confused. You were Gifex, you were Gifex.
0: FFIX, no? And a FFIC.
2: EC.
1: To any more you think?
2: Telecommunications, rural telephony.
0: Okay.
2: Sorry. Bachoye.
0: Yeah.
2: Rural telephony.
0: Rural telephony, yes, under the Ministry of Communications.
2: Bachoye.
0: And then I say, I'm just going to say, I'm going to
2: say, I'm going to say,
0: really?
2: I say, 2024, because of election, which is the implication. Satellite hub is Kofi Annan Center. Kofi Annan Center, right? Which is just close to the Ministry of, the Ministry building itself.

0: the Ghana for, we can understand, but don't go and tell them say we well, see sites, you know, anyhow.
1: That cannot be the case.
0: It's not the case. It's not the case. So you should come again. Maybe I'm more among my friend. I'm only saying.
1: I say we cry. Me,
0: no problem.
1: Sure.
0: But in sector committee, which I'm a spokesperson of, we are discussing this issue right now. We'll be coming out formally.
1: Okay. So that's Prince Ofosu Sifa, former CEO, Giffen.
0: I'm a spokesperson for the sector committee on technology.
1: Okay,
2: yeah. All right. Nana Kwaba. Yeah, just saying. What's the idea, baby? When can you be here? Now, how far we have it to? You know, agenda setting.
1: If you don't
2: know. I mean, now, because of technology, I say, my hair can top it.
0: Yeah, very kind
2: of issue. Nancy,
1: don't you want baby? We know you know how to think up, okay? But maybe we need that. We need that. We need that.
2: Agenda setting. Gender setting, kwa. I say me aye ke ni topics. Who dey amin ni topics ni chero? Ni tosho je who dey?
1: You see the MCs obeka production. You know is me who's
2: making me. Agenda setting. So far, move fi me yim ni lebi.
1: So we tell you about common in kaukwa. If you go me see.
2: Jabe ne if you go me, I say me aye ke ni panu ni ha. Nti wo mo ho si de bia me no
0: me
1: ni wo gifek no
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2: yes
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0: Network
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2: ah B aye no
1: in GHS is right no
2: GHS to be SHS
1: yeah
2: omo mass ni omo English
1: no now the issue is that why should that be a barrier to go to the SHS because SHS is the only choice than to go through those things well because it's a GTEC crowd mouth quiet but in your basic education they are called the next level no these are barriers that are very relevant people sharing testimonies that it has cost them a lot and they ended up very good positions in the
2: world. 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

0: CC Eko University jaom. 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Because normally, omo omo unya D7, omo aso be science so oye. Omo tinefi. And the depression and the trauma to think, say, mishwe mi grace here, ace. Mobia when you CCC
1: at
0: university. And me, I don't know why. Yes, I'm asking here. They may be can you be hear me, but me make us from experience. In Kolebi, we were all going to me and ye. Maths, no more quadruchi. Ako school, akasi. What do I say? Even no ako school, universities, so US, Canada, the UK. But when you are not in the pushino for someone person, and even to register no a problem. Won't you mean register no SSC need a while? Omuni remedia and BSC in Kuala Nuka, the Omuni
1: Bibia,
0: one passy.
1: Hey.
0: Yes.
1: Be seen the funeral.
0: Yeah, be. Me name is the same.
1: The SSC is in a Bibia. I know Kuala
0: Nuka. One say yes, so yeah, November, yeah, of deck, dear. Yeah, no bet nephew 1 year, be occur 2 years. I think we have to rethink our curriculum. Men I'm catching. You have to rethink our curriculum because sad mass near dinner di failure or mono. Opo how I had the pan mass D7. Nimi see a metias is ye. Me mass and kasika pen and miti me calculating ye. Sika sem de ba miti me calculate ye bas a mass u kas a menya massa problem. What am I saying? If you are not intending to me go school, they be a me concentrate on mass. Yes, they be a me to me a pass it on. If you are not intending, can make it through. But because I'm a media, I'm a mini deficiency. No, I'm a media. I'm a media. I'm a media. I'm a media. I'm a pass it. I'm a media. Because any net, we all level, A level, we call nini mass. That's all. Why don't it is time for us to sit down and rethink and see se seni ebe yeno. Sa kola no kure any mass no passe others no beti me ato aso na watro once our whole school nana one subject mass ni English iti me chuo mo kwechi. Na me me problem e wo krum hani seni emeka. Aden akola anya di ayen katiche ni asembe biyesi akola ni ninsu ya di. The method of teaching can also decide this akola anbe ya
1: di.
0: Yes, because akola won ya di ohe timi kwa America kwa kwa ye tops.
1: Oh ye top notch crowd.
0: I'm telling you, me, madam Fubiba. Wabon wo krum hadi biya ni ya brune ni mami isu. And nanny uncle be found in the court.
1: Top.
0: Akola ni try esa. Because the method of teaching is so flexible. What's the matter? Nehemiah de Chadi and Okrampono, and you're so flexible. A very illustrative. If you mean I be my school, I breach, you'll bet me actually. Need him in Kobe. But if Belisa Nehemiah de Chiran Kolana de, a so illustrative, say, in Kolano or Tiasia Krana, I can't eat him. And so, yeah, dear, and you're dying. Me feel said there is time for us to have a conversation because that two subjects see English. Say every cramp be a mass will see a tree crack say the maybe on a boharuna kind. Yeah, the tree is also so chradier. Ten a bay uncle and be a while mushing a tree na a bit me a den a boom. Maybe a tree now can with you need to make the chradier. Because English is so easy, but I need the aqua yes at a year.
1: What the farmers here?
0: Because English, the next
1: come. Any teacher for any stakeholder, they ask for key crisis and ground bro for no. They are shorting
0: the internet English in Abba.
1: Hey,
0: and then they are
1: part. Oh, Trump's right now, you know the you, Abigam, you know. And so,
0: I have a teacher, you know, children, anything. And then he asked him, teacher, you know, children are there, no. Or children is a unit. And me, they be a me, but Mrs. Battel, see, in class 3, see, 2 of Kumasi. One, the children, me, the apostrophe behind the, after and, before and after the S. They be a me, come, Mrs. Battel, apostrophe S. They be a me, book, your friend is a Mr. Kenwood, the dean. What him, I say, one, the children, me, mental. 212, now, walk, and go. In the end, so, the children, almost children, saying, and I say internet need the meme say you free speech on and network infa. But we need to look at it carefully. In Kolane Tsododo me me no me me, me ba no na se wo ba ba be ye exam a ye ye nyina ye nhwe TV 6 months to the exam TV ni fi ho social media
1: concentrate
0: ni fi ho mi nua de ne ba brɛ me ana wo de nana wo nana brɛ me ame ɛne wo case no TV no internet seize all phones because they so timi pass exam because yi o man he wiase ayeti education in every form and not only a friend is informal but even informal education is an ujuma and a dear bekoyen. I am said TV to Kramu Busa D7.
1: Yes,
0: we need to look at it carefully because you see, yen to me my uncle and internet, especially the girls because the China Bashan no be a
1: diversion.
0: It is time for this country to have a conversation around some maths and English as a prerequisite to go to the next level.
1: All right, Iris Ivana, what do you also think?
2: Miss Michia, a T4 worship. Ciao. Once again, Nana. I'm say, not too long ago, now. Education Minister, Duchum. Now the
0: former count.
2: Okay, former Education Minister, of course. Now or the niema bi base.
0: Yeah,
2: and say fine gentleman, the MPP anameko. Eti. I'm not saying that. Yin na iwo school no bi owa e be do stage bi na fe die I say wa be mo into bi a woni stage a otimi eyeden etimi hiti ne stride say afe die otini amase and obi a should be given an opportunity obi entimi ampase English a to me we have to come up with ways a e betimi amo maye some intervention at the next level. So I feeling ya ye maomu even senior nana neka say opportunity for remedials no cra no anyhow. It's wrong. But ye hear reforms. Ebema ubiye nya opportunity na just a basic education ne die up through the MPPD by free SHS mo. Hey, BB, I was here. Find a way. You can't say, school, I won't see you now you promote to, sir. But I was say, you balance it, trying to push and inquire on some business you are there. Now, you can't fail any opportunity to finish the basic education, which now is at the senior high school level. So, the current minister, no, should come again. 55,000 students. Pa.
1: 55,000.
2: Okay. Just say. Yeah. Koye numni ebayechi. Dabi. Intimi. And yes, sir. Intia so mu bebre. So omu finding a means. Na ebitmi ankorano eko. Ye beb mo mako. Na ya provide intervention mechanisms for them. So untie biya. First year, no, it's very important. So, be a remedial, so no, baby, I'll feel here, no, ya boow. Na, what me a pass it. But yin timi shet, ye mebnu pa 55,000 yen kasi akati omof. And ti ya bayan should look at this again.
0: Na, na kase, you honorable duchum the intervention, be no one can, ne be a timi esu ya DF dim.
2: No kremuni no minkai details nina but I know say they were trying to minimize sa feeling no so only be cried as a politics if bemu say inquiries is so munsu ade ya passe o mododo. That was the whole idea.
1: That was I think the NBA right. Was wholesale. So they were not looking at the grades for maths and English, you know. Would the answer basic your next level there. How the anybody room? And when you uncover there, those criteria I check there to
2: get. Then at some point, so basic education, I mean, cause you are redefining on now to senior high school. And there can be another way. It may not be wholesale, but yes, you say a hano one pass it, you pursue pass it, but you bebuao. There are always means of providing interventions. To the intervention, the bana, ya momo extra classes B or some to help them. So ti ase yini na I will see a fa the basic education na be nyama ye mabruno as bibia daya kumaso.
1: Right.
2: So what you say? Na failing ni dia yeng cutting it down.
0: No, no. Oma iuni ma dia. Eme mane dia nukwa ne hamikesi. Eme mano. Owo koto bad hands mwa. Na koko ya dia nya. Na fe prison abem. Oma he minim se wa re prison da. Se u re prison na. Meme ye prison ministry. Me sa ye. Me ye new my campaign time ko prisons. O she age group e wo ha. My hene.
1: 1835.
0: Yes, it's the saddest. Na se ye koko she o musa na ye tu o mumu. Na o she se o mu jina e bia ye preach a kire o mu. O mu jina gate, ugu gate ye chi. Na nkola. It is heartbreaking, and some of these things ne can be because maybe I ne mama na yere ne huwa etuye school fees went me am fanan twaso.
2: Okay.
0: No, wa kwa kofeli math English. So it must be. Oxa opeso osan ye bi on peso obe ye bi o. No, wa dene wa kwa koto obi a wonye papa nsem. Especially single parents. Ye mi eni nko single parents man. It's very, very important. I'm telling you, as I say, your social intervention, a call, a maybe be a make a single parent, a jai womu. And when these children get into the hands of, obia when your papa, or your father figure, no, then it's a night because your sister figure, mother figure, no,
1: I'm a fancy baby,
0: no, I end up in prison. They say, oh my, honey. When you see the situation at the prisons, the age gap, you throw away your best to the future because of some of these things. It's a mrasun say as I say yin na ye sorry as a nation. This one we shouldn't say MPP and this, you should say these are our leaders for the future. These are the leaders for the future. We are in trouble. Because then we will realize say oma omba baby dear di nyina kwa yen kokura. Na ye shwe ye chia. Ye ni mebunu bia umbe ti me atiki.
1: Because of your system,
0: yes. So I am saying say Emrasu say ye dibibia tonche that pride of math and English efe. But pride of math and English and you be an be engineer and you be an ebe kwa kwa dia yi obi wo hwa o ye ma ye fence a business for no obi wo ho ye commerce obi wo ho ye business and omo call law school kure so obu nkonko su accounting on fere bi BLPM lawyer need your the accounting here then
1: ebi no nya case a
0: onya case account omo nkofa consultant e di ntine ebi no mkosu accounting. No, I could school acquire law, no, I feel LPM. Near so Uncle Trubu.
1: Yes, yes, yes, I'm money.
0: I am telling you, sir, obi a warrior lawyer, ni what the mass say, yet they win ya case, or call ya, or back up for consultant. I did bent in here, won't crawl for almost also, or my mass. You won't crawl for me English. Me, Mr. Ocas, I'm in Cambro for a damn and one echo. Kasa minya calculation na me osa popo maka akira musika de mitimi kan thought him as obi a one strength there dey no be oh o course sin be how to say so mo ye master na won me mi say me ko me ko ye me masters yesi bi bi de quanti na buso am say me de be ye den
1: ngunai
0: I me bi say o mo say I me de quanti me wie me catch o say me wie me first masters me wie be sin ne quanti me mie mu da and farm a quam with that would be uncasem in calculating me
1: key to your filial with the agra.
0: Me catch it out. Quantine your key at me, hocher, miss. Intimin, yanamania brick. They are now almost on the brofunam, so I chill me quantino. but kwanti me de yeden ni wiye ye me fa nya adwuma da me mo so da ya di me degree to ho bia nka se kwanti wo so enso so ye se quantitative analysis ese wo ye o te masiu. So we need to restructure your curriculum. Niyama bebre, chinye nina ye kweche, niyama bebre. 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Ono kwa weje, munu weje ama ye niye, that's with DHD. Me sure se Prince Charles, kwa wakas wonye maase, be ye diyaman.
1: Tokwa besi.
0: Ote mase. 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Me ka ho asem. Me ka ho asem. Asem we say mo aban mu nti me ka ho asem. There is a need for us to deal with this. Maybe nya hakwa na say me ka no. There is a need for us to deal with this. Me ma ho experience. Me say say we your mother, we your father. O ho ti me kire wo. O ho akola na no pa bia na ayi mu ahye
1: wo.
0: O be adwuma na ho na o si eh. No te ho no bia kwanya ace no o calculate mass. E ho teacher say wo be fa. Registration say o koye.
1: Bibia.
0: Ye eku o mo kra ni say o mu wie na say o mo come back to o mo old school. Na o mo kokko share uniform, shorts and shirt with o mo juniors.
1: There is tension in various homes.
0: After me say ma ko through da o. I know what it is. We should be
1: conscious
0: for you to even let them understand. So, omo nko chiro biya your problem. Maybe go for a counselor. Omo so omo nchro. Obi do omo ko nena mi university bi na mkacho. Omo de me ko omo se mami. Eh, we can come here this place. Na mse my dear, Mr. Mo. So maybe so omo se baby. Yes, maybe so omo se how omo fuck out you when.
1: What a quantity?
0: Unti me ma. And no create a problem and no then talk. Intin, I think we have to rethink it. It's giving parents a lot of headache.
1: All right, Sifa, I don't know whether you add up or maybe you want to put it
2: away. Sir, I'm say, Quantia, Nane Kahwasa, me, Oshe, a MBA, me, MBA, Legon, and Quantino, would they compare to say Canada, MBA, some of the MBAs, you know, you no longer need to do quantitative. And I say, so you're no money be or no more. And until I say, we all know on Shedanya, dear house or Quebrochino, you know, a coping. IGG degrees, I can see a nominee at the big schools, no,
0: about colonialism.
2: Because I say, you know, you're in Thai and you're progressive. So, one year maybe home. There was if any year now, Tembia, no, education sector for no, and for reforms, emra. Now, ye kwe nim STEM education to send your MPP de buy, na ye bonachido, na ye move it forward, because debia, ye be old, niyama ya, sadia. In an AI world, no, mania de no, ye be ketri, tye bestre. Set reforms no any day in the name na education for your idiot in 55,000 a bay chop. They should address it na omuntimi call money.
1: No, no, maybe we'll wrap up in the next few minutes, but I've not heard you talk about a year the issues about Chief Justice commentary. The interest one.
0: Oh, be missing team, but come on, sentence. He said, "Who's a man for clarity? Bibi and Mammy, then go for me soon."
1: I said,
0: "Me cast me in Sika Kang because
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0: no onye no mebacho yo nyame nyame pene enye normal lo
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0: I'm saying se wanka ubi asem when you do be atem wanka bibi ye ye o se tiyemfa ni senko kase MPP ya diango bifu
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0: 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Say, hey, you
1: with the changes, no?
0: Yes, you are perpetuating me because you say.
1: But say now, factually, Krano, on a yes net cross, no, so it seems to a crowd more.
0: I'm saying, and then I'm a catcher MP before, and say, media, data, no lie, book, no lie. As some are more attacking, no, more dear, na, more yeah, yeah, na, more fool, say, one can yin. More farmer to one cause a papa, some are can and yampa. Yes, I know. In the air, can is yodium. There were yeah, yeno. Oh, they may be sad, or you honor by saying,
1: from Kata,
0: maybe sound is as some idea,
1: and your Kasamis Kaka.
0: A Diana, a Diana, honorable Duchum, can't fast a mere woo because only set a honintino one kai. But Sanga Kosiko, I think, will hang go beating me, because you got on a payment chow. Go beating me, I catch you and say, ABCD was done. No wait me a counter I said there must more can and yampa. But say it's one year in yodium. And your friends will be by radio so I was sit there dear bewilderment. And I'm saying why her bro for say I won't hear. I mean what he didn't show. One of me I mean I don't know. Or per ye di I mean come on try me bro for say. This is the damuti way. Why did me anke come from far? Because you must be wilderment shocking. Where you be wilderment shocking?
1: We very be wilderment.
0: And then shocking. Katinda is see what? Yen si en yen ya me die. And when you be wilderment. And when you shocking.
1: Welcome again.
0: Yes, I'm not. Yes, train sky train. Yeah, yeah. Once a moho ya. Yeah,
1: petal. Wilderment.
0: I think we can be wilderment. You can come from far. Because yes, where you be wilderment. Yes, I'm. Maybe so. I mean,
1: rough up. Yo. Will there be wilderment? Do you
0: want? I want to be born. I want to be maybe. Obi akakana sem. Asimo kana kuma swa sem.
1: So five bro, four go carry. I put it on the table.
0: I'm saying wilderment. Or kawa the bro four case here. Yeah, then.
2: Rough way there. You sure serve it to be akabi.
1: What kind of
0: money? What kind of money? Money
1: back. Money back. Ah,
0: what's it? This is bewildering. This is the moment of bewilderment. What is the meaning? Me na bese ye kasa e yino so ho asem. Me MP no. I was you be a bribe no.
1: Ah, yeah, mami.
0: Aswa.
1: That's how you know I be
0: a bribe. Maybe so, oh, money pakro din.
1: I be a bribe.
0: Let me now see a bribe of bony pakro din. Bribe, they send you pan at the best share with them. If you know about bony din, me and
1: Shay. In fact, oh, I'm brassim. I don't believe that's the thing.
0: Ah.
1: Oh, Brasimpa, with respect to her, may my statement.
0: Well, let me MP you.
1: Oh.
0: Ask her and boom on the ask her.
1: Ask her, yeah.
0: Let's go to Nukora.
1: I'll be so
0: ah, come because face the 2024, no, I'm in your penny to me, Jan. No, you, yeah, dear. Ah, yes, I'm.
2: Yo.
1: I want to dear me, no, yeah, I get it. The man of the day.
0: There be any pan away.
1: Would you pan on the bread?
0: Oh, hey, you're not a bonnet.
1: Make the matter simple. Come last and Tina, this and
0: yes,
1: come last and to the buy and miss him in pet.
0: That is the give and take are both guilty. Would also own person be take up, but give an enemy and
1: yeah. Okay, so, so.
2: Yo, am I here? Oshé, SNIT 2014, Omo profit 34.5 million. 2015, 138.8 million. 2016, negative 247.3 million. That time na software scandal be aiden
1: abano
2: e chassis. You take similar period for SNIT 2022 profit 230 million point 11 million, 2023 864.56 million, 2024 2.83 billion, 2025 the provisional afina omo eye audit near the yehojuma a slight increase to 3.12 billion Ghana cedis. Ni ehwehwe ni se ebekoye nim ana meboa. 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And almost shase ems around 2022. Also 2022 profit 205 million Ghana cedis. 2023 408 million Ghana cedis. 2024 1.91 billion Ghana cedis, 2025 1.1 billion Ghana cedis. 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You see, Oshé sa niyemaini some of the details na niya edika intiseni ya na miracles abuaje kano. It looks like onwa chief justice no government ne the settings ni biaye no because yenim ni omu kachire ni ntia. 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Nka yenye shiro crisis asem no kra no nka beye den nka ebi ebi fina no ka so ho ena inti government yi settings ya de biya ye kan ebi no no om so mo de biya ye no. Then you also look at the fact is say chief justice kra obo o kwa probo e wo agencies enye se one agency be here and there or ko all over any ade e nwanwa because nipa bebe se court system na mu no kra no om issues no. And Yagro, they have so many issues. So we wonder, and Ibisa, say Chief Justice, and Ibia, what me, I, at all, the courts across the country, Kreviana, say executive, branch, no, yeah, who say vice president, cry, boy, pro, all over the place, eco agencies near them, no. Then after the Chief Justice, and I just want to so, vice president tua no one wait him. Eye nwanwa. So inti issues no aye kano eye legitimate issues. I was papa no or shiny ye. Then as comparison with the last 8 years no mini adi ade. Ninja na ye wrong. Won't mean defend this idea we. So you say mia ye Gifek Rashid computer, former doctor. Ewo another show so. Try say Obeka say former chief justice Sufaya Kufu, for example, echo say school program be and okoka say free SHS A B B A was say yin aye den ye fwaso. Anyibia eye den na we sa comparison ni free SHS ye mabunu ehuajuma chief justice o you bea or normally no wa was sia dia konenim. Into education, then I come as one. And at time on so, former Chief Justice Kufu eka asasemi yenso no wanye comparison biya yo kane se ebibi aye nende yenso na nene nkrofo kwa ebisa se computer na anye biya asasemi kwa ukeni eje NDC ya 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
1: hey.
2: Of course it's already been said by the minority leader ejisi ye mwini e was so back to the position but former Chief Justice ya mu yi ni ya ya ye mu she ni yo because ye ko slippery slope
0: Electoral Commission.
2: Me bao. 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Aye omu a omu cha. Ye former Chief Justice Adapache ubiya ukrumuha. Edu baby ni ye di oma ye football team. So mu ye Unanimous FC. Mebwa. Edu baby na ye se former Chief Justice Tokono eye women organizer. Mebwa.
1: MPP.
2: For MPP. It is na Tokono a me nyesho so no MPP event bi kwa wakubida. So ni amechren. Eye women organizer for MPP ya. Inti papa we were dying.
1: Grand chairman.
2: Dabi, I think the national chairman, co-national chairman at this point. ye do sage bia no kremuni no pa no eye time. Inti no ye bestre. Mimi mumu die. MPP aka. So on apologize. And as one resign. Mimi die madrine se on ye nanka. President Nemuno Eman and ko early retirement no unko because baby ya.
0: Judicial self is going to
1: him.
0: And he said, no.
1: What
2: about you? Let's say it was made in, your friend is saying, in good
1: intent.
2: With a good intent. How are you bad at me? Who papa intent? Yeah, who know any. Any party there,
0: you are interpreting. No,
2: I am Ghana for Bibre, including even some NDC for Omoa, Omunya ready say Bibia, Ombe defending.
1: I think that to sum it up, we should not encourage that. It's not healthy for our judiciary. Maybe we can forgive him for this comment, but it's not healthy for the judiciary as a matter of principle. Say the Baya, Ebebuana, next one of Ebano, after the ESD Jabubiano, only in common freely, the Quayan PPND. It's dangerous for us. Ne kasa wa kasa Jesus wa base. Ni team upono nyesa no person koka. Nti agree pano de tenchi no kai. Whether we agree or not with him, we should not encourage it.
2: Sure.
1: That once you have that position no. Ope umpu akwa nyina so e social ho so ye. Na ebo ama nipa nyina wo se wo de attentine ni mu da wo fine na bro. Wo de quotation bi twatwa.
0: Ba cho bi biso asem judge in opponent's case declare support for Akufo Addo.
1: Judgment.
0: Akufo Addo is Ghana's most distinguished legal luminary. That is Chief Justice, former one. Time I hear swear in some kind. And person besides that time, I'm more concerned.
1: You see, the point is that.
0: Maybe your point is that.
1: Unfortunately, we are progressing.
0: And in America.
1: We cannot always be doing this equalization.
0: But I am saying, say that time, no, I can't say Bianca. I can't say I can't.
1: My mother, Roma, who person you come can say Bianca. Oh, and your mother, there be a why.
0: But I'm saying, say that time, there na kind. Maybe so put you bomber minty. Say that time, no, there be na kind. There's on record. What can I say? But I'm saying, said that time of more voice.
1: What the reset? Nana mo.
0: Oh.
1: Unti se mi bimu. Maybe I'll teach John to it. Unti se mi bimu.
0: I am. Me I say, you said there now. What kind? So what kind of that time? I may be uncancy. They say they work hard. You say at the bank, but same who said that time no can sing.
1: You fraud. Nana ya John to a champion.
0: Maybe a champion ni champion.
1: If I dance, I don't know how to dance. We don't mind here to come dance. We have to make sure you be sure. And Dr. Edutum is my guest tomorrow, Nyame Aduma, on this matter of BC in Sereno. Nibere Sudene Kosuonum. Nyame Aduma, we are

0: go come and saw your jaja. The 90 minute extra no find it for one.
1: It's not about the 90 minutes. It's what you put into the 90 minutes.
0: So much from Bono. What you mean, Miansa? Okusu Kuranim. A dinner with me. What tell you more? Boboso. A year go.
1: It's not just about the win. It's about the will to win.
0: Some of your touching up and
1: it's not just about the jello, it's about what's inside.
2: It's not just about the game, it's what you put into it.
0: Who's the man to me? You want the man who can save me? Sunset or the woman?
3: MBI, you get the encounter you have to me.
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0: Hey,
1: okay. Yeah, how you doing, sweetheart? 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
0: Good. How are you?
1: I'm good. I just don't want to go to work this morning.
0: Oh, come on. OTD is on right about now. Work and Happiness. He's going to be on for the next 2 hours.
1: Work and Happiness got me riding every morning. 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
3: Edifice there, we normally call it, to my knowledge, it's called the mask. And it gives signal to communication. And that it gives signals. Sometimes at night you see it blinking certificate of light. And I'm at this negative effect into. Negative radiations via those living around it affect the negative.

0: around that area, let's say catchment area, is this cast. I don't know how true it is, but
1: na ye ifi ni pim na be dia ze ufanko no mufanko.
2: The World Health Organization and the International Commission on Non-Ionizing Radiation Protection have over a period of 30 years undertaken a research to ascertain whether or not exposure to the RF radiations from these telecom towers pose a threat to we as humans. Do they cause cancer? Do they cause any other harmful health effects? The results of research have indicated that exposure to the RF radiations from these towers are not harmful. There's no evidence of the said harmful effects as far as radiations are concerned, as far as exposure to these telecom towers are concerned. Radio frequency radiations are low powered and non-ionizing. That is to mean that they do not have the potency to cause any damage to the human tissue. The same technology is deployed in the use of microwave ovens in our various homes. We all use microwaves. It is interesting to note that even the devices that we use, our mobile phones, our tablets, our routers, they all have some form of radiations which are RF and do not pose a threat. So if the devices that we use that are close to us, we do not even see the potency of their causing harm, how much more do the towers that are far apart from our localities? This is to let us know that research over the period, like I said, have indicated that there is no proof that there are any harmful effects or cancerous effects as far as our exposure to RF radiations that come from the telecom towers are concerned.

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Mark and Nim Yurenchi. Yesu Moja. Yenri County. Some of the activities be a course over the weekend. Arias here. In Ghana.

Afro Festival cause we're United States of America on the Afro Nita won one stage. And then we can say America Labor Day. It's a bank holiday in America today. Enjoy. All Ghanaian community abroad, especially Americans. The teacher at the Emamo. Bigina America. Bigina also see ya. Na eye Miami. Weekend ya. Amazon. Aircraft kesia carry eye enyoma. Boeing 767 cargo plane. E crash here. Eh Miami International Airport. Eye Sunday no and dry. 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

They say me to be PPS at the first in the corner no. 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Remember some about brand in the battle band day. 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

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Mami from Bungremo Endpoint Homeopathic Clinic. 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
1: The pressure is on, the clock is ticking, and everything is riding on one dish. Season 5 brings you tougher challenges, sharper judges, and the most fearless young chefs Ghana has ever seen before. One will sweat, one will cry, and one will lift up that trophy. Who's got what it takes? 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And this season, they are not holding back. 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

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But Bushan is to say, why 2K? I do 106.

Pan African Bank do on sa asase e so get ready we saw ubagi jeans no but modin saw be share o trap no on say emre bi buy na bad man VIP or katechi or comfort kwade book back or bra for Lord Kenya omo nyum be ruli e e wo ye Ghana Airwaves pa so we are rewinding back time na yen nyina na everyone together and until white trick jumade but modin we e a legendary highlight music iconic performances are hold on classic hits Y2K fashion where memories my dear Nebekoso Friday 2nd October 2026 La Palm Dome inside La Palm Royal Beach 8 p.m. Open ticket single Air 150 double Air 250 short code and I bet him the auto tickets have been no casa is here Air star 725 star 3404 hash star 725 star 3404 hash now what's what to me at all Y2K tickets Y2K at Doom FM Y2K if I show oversized top no any baggages no bandana crop top no and only yes shemisrawa

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Sponsors, Kojak Toothpaste and Mouthwash. 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

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Prime TV. This year, Nyankopon Akwa, Reverend Bernard Owusu and San. No, we'll be saying you now on your infirm mouth. If I talk for prayer, support, and inquiry, whenever Pandrichin come on, number is 0244

wait, my woman send me send a good me papa papa papa papa papa. 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They say all the 52 states in America. Say who here container they are your loading now. The patrol contact me. Open me human is they say adoso. 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A top shipping company in the United States of America. 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Your friend of fish. One in a partner, Hakim. Any part in America, any state in America. The patrol who here container. 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We'll do it for you. Number bet me a friend. Who America? 908-553-0900. Who Ghana? Plus 1-908-553-0900.

the weekend, any day, joy news. Back to school, you and the end of break, Ghana for. Say, say, OP, my dick, I catch him, say, maybe that's so cool. Me ba be ye clearance sales bi. Clearance sales. Me pa cho. Ye ye no. Multimedia ye car park ya. First edition no ha ni ye ye no. Clearance sales. 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Na sedye, Joy News, Back to School program, ye de shisha sui na anu over the weekend. Jumede, eye 2 days. Ye beton ni omano, 2 days. Adum TV so kani atuso, Adum FM so kani atuso, Asempa FM so kani atuso, I'm your host, OPD. 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

0: 106.3 FM. 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And then they are casting for me a new. 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Yay, Pete. 106.3. 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
0: 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So, Asrabi and Co Enfama Big O Five. Me and the Jumedian, which I am a friend of a PD, who PBA de Macron, Coponia, don't know the Enquachain. Now, Ocha, Yenimedia, Messamba, Nam de Jumedian, Asa Abregana for.

0: Framua to Ewadum 106.3 in Shah 104.5. Yafilet or memu any amount was a man for Yamamaha, Amama Kwaba. 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
3: There are 57,259 candidates fall within this category. Of this number, 3,372 did not sit for the exams. 25,382 obtained a score of 9 in English, in either English language or mathematics, and 18,505 obtained a score of 9 in both English language and mathematics. Government has taken a deliberate decision to ensure that these young people are provided with an appropriate pathway to continue their education. Accordingly, candidates who obtain a score of 9 in either English language or mathematics or in both subjects will be allowed to access the self-placement system and select from schools and programs with available vacancies. We therefore encourage these candidates and their parents not to lose hope. They should take advantage of the self-placement opportunity and select from the options available to them. However, the 3,372 candidates with our results will not be placed at this stage. These candidates will be given a second opportunity to reset the examination, after which they can progress along the appropriate.
0: Dr. Clement Apak NHH remu enhyempe nfo aya mankora enya grade 9 ewo brofo ena enkontamu no na wo wie no ochre se ene se de afidie no e de ababonten ba bia school ni akoda bia be kwakoto ani school 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
3: The portal is now live and provides an important pathway to candidates who could not be automatically matched with their original choices, as well as candidates with a score of 9 in English language and or mathematics who are allowed to select available schools. Candidates using the self-placement system should therefore consider the full range of available schools and programs, rather than concentrating only on the traditionally highly subscribed institutions.
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5: Say, yeah, exam, if I can put it like that. And also, so a school. And also, say, I did see any be. It is a collage of such an asset, eh, bia, ne modem one con kaya. And no, eh, I did see un po, a man said, said you, next time no bed, then, ubi see idea. And to no bills, I call out, sit down, on your baby cock or sha. I had a modem bo, a con kaya, a chain kane, and only a dear decay. They toss with me and also they say school placement. So I'm saying, I have a policy be on her say, I was a college, a junior school. Eh, be a any school I open and I'll be young, but I know she say, unya school be a. And also, no, at this time, a woman, last at this time, I was in a bit, a binipe be a, a junior film and say, in this life, we don't always get what we want. Name on a modern wow bebo and found a be in pen so and I said baby ube who say where do you know or modern boss so ahead and who here it's you know I'm say I was saying if you I dream who say one a collage on social one sir that is the end of the story.
1: Now Penny did a say baby and or say a yan so had a churn and since I'm so baby to me ba ama nam so mebe wiase na nkwada ne bi okura nka de wosi onya no onuru ho ene sei wosi bi eye hu ebi nso ye bi 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
4: 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The only thing yeah, they greatly accolade success is academic performance, especially at the WASI and BEC. And you know, are they sound enough? In my opinion, no. They go to write that exam with a lot of foreboding and anxiety and suspense and all that. And I don't think, sir, it's the way to go moving forward. ABBA, as a country, no, I will say, Shena, it's me suicide in ano.
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3: free primary healthcare goes live across 135 districts in this country. So as I speak to you, if you go to this selected district out of the 216 districts, we are live in 135. You recall that the target of the first phase is
6: 150 districts. And so we are determined to hit the 150 mark by the end of this year. So as part of this encounter or this engagement, I'm going to render an account of the journey so far and tell you more about the 125 districts. And so we also tell
0: etu weni sama yero akomana mintaka no editu dwa na wo wieye no na wo kire mu se efri bra emperifo e pass adwuma die free primary healthcare yi eho entoma no wono ma scient tie e dia mapom die 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
6: We have trained our health workers and their support staff to do just that. Since the launch, we are not only training health workers and announce the policy, but we also equipped our health, primary health care facilities. A major retooling has taken place in all our primary health care facilities. More than 24,500 hospital equipment have been distributed to the grounds, to the communities, to the chief compounds, to the polyclinics, to the health centers for the smooth implementation of this program. Sorry. We have also taken delivery of about 5,000 bags of what we call kits. And this kit contain, they contain the basic equipment.
0: It's way and someone. 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
1: Oh, that edifice there, we normally call it, to my knowledge, it's called the Mast.
0: And it gives signal to communication.
1: And that it gives signals. Sometimes in the night you see it blinking specific of light.
0: And our Mast is a negative effect into. Negative radiations via those living around it affect negatively.

the World Health Organization and the International Commission on Non-Ionizing Radiation Protection have over a period of 30 years undertaken a research to ascertain whether or not exposure to the RF radiations from these telecom towers pose a threat to we as human. Do they cause cancer? Do they cause any other harmful health effects? The results of research have indicated that exposure to the RF radiations from these towers are not harmful. There's no evidence of the said harmful effects as far as radiations are concerned, as far as exposure to these telecom towers are concerned. Radio frequency radiations are low powered and non-ionized. That is to mean that they do not have the potency to cause any damage to the human tissue. The same technology is deployed in the use of microwave ovens in our various homes. We all use microwaves. It is interesting to note that even the devices that we use, our mobile phones, our tablets, our routers, they all have some form of radiations which are RF and do not pose a threat. So if the devices that we use that are close to us, we do not even see the potency of their causing harm, how much more they do the towers that are far apart from our localities. This is to let us know that research over the period, like I said, have indicated that there is no proof that there are any harmful effects or cancerous effects as far as our exposure to RF radiations that come from the telecom towers are concerned.

0: fee of 2000. Now employ for Tinamo Barry, Sabi Lapan, and you money. If you fear because he Batman, what? On Lord Kenya. I can go on and on and on. Yes, celebrate those sounds and memories to quest for Kosokra. I am drummer from Y2K Jam. My share of the door. La Palm Royal Beach Hotel. And theater, 2nd October 2026. Yes, fee. Sinclair 150. And a top boy at 256. Better to be swept on online. Star 725 star. 3404 hash. Dress code. A memo. Show baggy jeans. Never oversized t-shirt. Sister man and swear. 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Any high waist jeans. Papa B. Name of my real food dancing shoes. Let's say. The best art. Hola. Surprises to be. And to catch no bin on us on Kentro. Say, I don't know if I'm Y2K Jam. 2nd October. 8 p.m. I don't know if I'm Y2K Jam. I'm powered by Echo Bank. The Pan-African Bank. 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Stormasa. The best indoors. Prudeli. All natural juice. Synthesank. Aya Strong. Aya Tough. Lost in Dere Ginger Bitters. Ginger Woman and Show. 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
1: God will change your story. I said God will change your story.

0: ever the germs, brush them away with the new Pepsodent, now in limited edition World Cup packs. 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
1: It's not about the 90 minutes, it's what you put into the 90 minutes. It's not just about the win, it's about the will to win. It's not just about the jollof, it's about what's inside.
2: It's not just about the game,
1: it's what you put into it.
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Now you fly to Barry, Sabila Ban, and you're funny. 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Yes, celebrating those sounds and memories of Quest from Gosokura. I adore my friend Y2K Jam. 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MMA. Show baggy jeans. Never oversized t-shirt. Sister man and swear. Munjam or crop top. Any high waist jeans. Papa B. Name of my recruit dancing shoes. Let's say. The best art. Hola. Surprises to be. And to catch no bin on us from Kentro. Say, I do my FM Y2K Jam. 2nd October. 8 p.m. I do my FM Y2K Jam. 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Synthes Tank. I am strong. I am tough. Lost in the raging ginger bitters. Ginger woman is young. Be back.

0: I will always take you serious.
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0: riding on one dish. 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

Now, first to prevent this, and he said, we choose it twice a day. Yes, it's not any Pepsodent. They are say, do the two, brush morning and night with Pepsodent. Now, I will for more from one bit me. I say, Mofano, at this tender age, you are more yano, Mofan Shom, do the two. No, so what I say, so make sure so be training Mofano. Now, they will grow with it. Said the bear. Ombit mienya strong cavity free smiles. The easiest way you can do this is to teach them the same routine to brush when they wake up and before they sleep. So don't forget to do the two today, tonight and every day. 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Edmanesi. Yama Kofi Scott Urem Nayemfa around the world in 5 minutes. And so Emreal. And you'll feel quite one at them 106.3 FM.

0: Sewawa. 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
1: Ghana's afternoon voice.
0: Sir Scott.
1: The imitable Jerry Justice.
0: Akwaba minia.
1: You are rapping.
0: Now what is saying?
1: A radio whom a mobile patch was way.
0: A doom in Timuepa.
1: And a trade upon Yanko Pombazayadom Nasset.
0: By can't see Prima inia the idea. And then I would demand it every.
1: Me patcho, Wadaroma, and some of the na ese nka me di bibi ese ni una beja
0: na so de aye de de
1: o de mi said the hunting go yeah na nka ma vo sapia ma
0: o fun no yin
1: e da
0: ma prisla family we prisla oni o
1: na o mi ni se se o ma so
0: anyway prisla fa go fix code phone re why na we so na otimi yi program was why I feel free why ma che chiru be breeze how why ade bi won be ka se enye professional. Obeka say enye professional but I am feeling free why
1: go try
0: e man nema bi chichu be breeze why oni ko why free why eh uzo bram me tell me phone why
1: me tell me phone and sorry miss them sorry miss them my
0: enye problem cry why
1: sorry miss them my
0: open your feel ko eni
1: na blood away you know no matter how bad you are you are not useless. And you can be
0: true.
1: Yeah, you can be used as an example.
0: You can still be useful.
1: Yeah, you can be used as an example. Yeah, come on.
0: Yeah, do by example.
1: Just class. Unye useless. Yeah. Tiaya mon kama kumanto yem. Why mon kama kumanto yem ba? But did you know say some people are looking for a way to be millionaires? Ah, omon yem ba.
0: No better.
1: No near some. But I'm telling you that it be mindset now.
0: Wow.
1: Ope kwa yon befas waye milonia nkasa. Ha won peso obe ye juman so asaya ka hon.
0: Wow.
1: E ya rehusen but that is the fact.
0: Okay.
1: Is the fact sanity. Sanity. A few complains about say, oh, ena me botonati. Yanse need you use that as an opportunity. No di, on the titi.
0: Just the baby.
1: Me baby. Kama. O di ube complainisa. 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
0: Ube timidi aye yi.
1: Pa. Iti Afrika. Ma waso edi amount. Did you know, sir? You can reach a certain age, Bradley. Your mind will tell you, say you can do it. Now, body is a catch us all the year.
0: It's true. And okay,
1: according to research, you see a busy road, a home food.
0: How about devil? See a cobra,
1: Hey, oh, Mutisa. See a busy road.

0: Bien,
1: You see, when you don't know what you are doing, do it confidently. I'm telling you, it works. When you don't know what you are doing, do it confidently.
0: Okay. All right.
1: When you don't know what you're
0: doing.
1: But when you don't know what you are doing, do it confidently. Sanity.
0: With him.
1: Daddy.
0: Yeah.
1: Me pacheo. I said we are me beke bi ana man for anti asia, but a year research not an agent.
0: Okay.
1: Mr. Wa. Bema or then a sneaky canny more. Who did now you careful? Mint minchin, but they are meeting a catch.
0: The whole damn family went to
1: me. Yeah.
0: Omo almost I knew there.
1: Anna, Behrman, so unim snookabo. I am careful.
0: Who na send the game and there's in there.
1: How can you use one stick to target four holes?
0: It's more than four.
1: Six.
0: Six.
1: Six.
0: Who's Nina? If all do them.
1: You see, anyway. Right, but how dare you careful? Meno, me too. You are using one stick to target six holes.
0: That's the game.
1: It's, of course, and onim boy, you expect.
0: Yeah, it's the rules of the game. So
1: thank you. How dare you mean to so? Blah, yeah. So onim boy, you want to make an entry? Yeah, how dare? Behrman, no Behrman, Yendika Behrman. Brother, happy birthday. And comma Reverend Appiah.
0: Otondeng.
1: Oh, yes, sofo.
0: Okay.
1: Happy birthday. And comma Reverend Appiah. And then a birthday. Na nyankopon ejirano. Na onyene kesiye pa. Onye ye 2IC Edema the major prophet. Prophet Eriko Joko ate na Reverend Appiah and your birthday. We free spirit warriors wo, if we Papa Sack, if we Eye Major ho. If we SR members in na me, ena wa wonderful aso. Almost all we show happy birthday.
0: Ayo.
1: Sarah's so, happy birthday, Enkoma the pretty prissy. Me and down for pa or ye pretty and or sandy pressla into what was shorten the pretty prissy.
0: Pretty prissy.
1: Yes. Well was the onye young to minka. It's a pretty prissy. Happy birthday and come out.
0: Is it mean when I'm Zan?
1: No,
0: the pretty prissy na mean to me.
1: But also okay cut water so I'm here. And you
0: can't
1: watch Tolibia or Kakura ye. It's a bad way on it, that's all. Happy birthday,
0: Enkoma. I am Zao.
1: Prissy, happy birthday to you. 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Uko ti regina?
0: Asana wabe kuo tino. 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
1: Oh, lady pastor.
0: Yeah, wife of Dr. Frank Ufusu Appiah.
1: Oh, okay.
0: Of Caris House.
1: Okay.
0: Yeah. Happy birthday to you. May the good Lord bless you and increase you. Na de ewurade person de oye wa asase so bia ewurade mfa won ye oye one fantastic said they are me come on. And myself and my family, we are very grateful to this great woman and the husband. They help everything. Just a mint minka. Omu yini papa, oni nukunina. So, on your birthday, mene boys, none wifey na, ya we show well. Say nyame, onko swana, we shall.
1: Right.
0: We used to dim.
1: Amen.
0: Amen.
1: Amen.
0: Oh, yeah, and then, he produced at Bakwa Ba. Your friend was on Twasso. Or say, yeah, I went on last with me, Ganata, secondary school. From homecoming, Basso, from the 18th of September. Now, Yanyanti ya se abuchie for na omu etu mchini mo pa chese bebe is about 20 old students kwa ba down ya chese omu na
1: ene ene mu bedu
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1: Ekamu. Wow.
0: Nasa Chris Wadiuna just a squad Omunina
1: Badu
0: Ghana international footballer and then old student of Ghanata and now based in the USA John Ewua ono susukwa baby sane ade a chese
1: wow.
0: Omo chese there will be a football match between old students in the town team no yame adwa on the 19th of September so ntino we no there a big celebration party no omo na obi a che no so ne du a mo fa mo nshi bi na enye kama pa me fa we so ntosoma yen ya yinipa Isaac kuo no o say a happy birthday to you, Chief Superintendent Edmond Appiah of Ghana Police Headquarters. Wishing you long life and good health. We love you. And eja, or dear also to a chiboko. And Hazard Jr. answering the about say, good afternoon, boss. Please help me wish Mrs. Miriku Akosua Sewa, secretary at Tema Steelworks Company, a happy special birthday from Mr. Miriku and Hazard Jr. And almost the way. A man. Na ayi ohine ba stitches.
1: Mm-hmm.
0: Ose na Saturday no ne second born Ajua Usua Adepa Jamina ne birthday. So a happy birthday do belated enko emao Ajua Usua Adepa Jamina.
1: Mm-hmm.
0: We did 10 years na oko school ewo Brain Down International. Ewo Eye Santo. So from Mr. Jamina of Ohineba Stitches, the mom Mavis Usu Jamina and siblings Ohineba Sikapa and Osahine, they are all wishing you well on your 10th birthday. Okay, it's your country, Hana. 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
1: Oti region.
0: Oti region.
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0: Ose happy birthday. 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Inti afide yenko utina.
1: French ninyan kache ose Jevel Kabel. 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
0: 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Now FDA, I said that day, create mu and a wajatumu say a ye pa. Ladies and gentlemen, boys and girls, on that note, yenche nafe yemio kwemu. Na yema and 24 enkasa. Na 24 ekase we are a jadiono. Yes, so get me. I can catch you.
2: Hello, Ghanaians, brothers and sisters. This is Hassan Ayerga. Keep listening. Ayerigated Sports. It's real sports. Do best for you, good for you.
0: Yeah, man. Best for you, good for you. Of our better also.
3: Well. Please, Ayerigated Sports.
0: Mm-hmm.
3: A perfect program.
0: That's right.
3: Perfect engagement.
0: Mm-hmm.
3: And perfect, unrespected.
0: Yeah.
3: Ayerigated Sports. Hey, yeah, papa. So, listen to I get this stuff. You grow old and you die old. Thank you.
0: Thank you too. Sofo.
4: 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I'm listening Alligators
3: 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So you listen, Prophet Kumchacha, I'm listening and I'm here. God bless you.
0: Bless you too. Langabell.
4: Ladies and gentlemen, my name is Joseph Langabell, King of the Jews, the chief general for the national team. I irrigated soap at Adom FM, number one, the whole Ghana.

0: Other for me, didn't this sissy chum? Now, they be a meeting irrigated sports. There's no day I mean to irrigated because me tell me, Niji, now, Mr. Esa.
1: Nice one.
2: Come here,
1: Kwaba.
2: Now, what to say?
1: I'm going to be a
2: team for me. Nice. Mayor Kwaba.
3: Yeah, I'm going to.
2: Now, so I put him to say.
3: I'm going to.
2: You. Brad Mike, Kwaba.
4: Brad Jelly.
2: Now, so what to say?
4: I'm going to. Oh, yeah.
2: Yeah, that's a group on us. That's a group on us. Now, what you have here? Anna.
3: Somehow. Now, what you have here?
2: Anna. The weekend has ended. The beginning of the weekend has ended.
3: Perfect.
2: Na ọtọ ọtọ radiators ibi. Na shop no.
4: Oh, be five. Now, kwa baby, ka kiri not.
1: Yeah.
4: So when you na ya man, ya man kwa warehouse.
1: Dale.
4: Tiga buku kwa.
1: Tiga se yuko.
4: Ne mo muti mo nyamu dedi. Omo ni omo siya. Ba usiya ne usiya jabre. I mean, baby, before from a man. The two camera be 54,000 for ya. Omo ya ambas.
1: Sadi we ya endi si abano ya no endi kwa. And your crack, Waku. I told you, yes, such a bonny name. Now you can't.
2: Oh, my day.
1: Do you have evidence to say a deliberate? I mean, because they're deliberate, but
5: that's what I'm saying.
1: If you can be brilliant,
5: yes, you
1: are. That's a little for you. I don't go to school, no. Because you can't know
5: your time.
1: That's not like this. You cannot be
2: brilliant. Your country, I understand you perfectly well, but Mamma Mia and Yen say, as if we have evidence to say, it was a deliberate idea on my
1: The Philippines, for example, you can Google it.
2: Oh, yeah.
1: They don't even do examinations.
2: That one is true.
1: That's my problem, Kwaku. The number is
5: definitely.
2: And I'm saying, I'm saying, this thing can break them power. Be one more. I was trying to find out. On person by casa. I say now why isolating the booby? Resource no. Resource na. Em say do niya eno. Because. Or no, according to Aquilano, or say the Otroy dear, and yet
5: so Max no,
2: How I answer questions, you know, or expect us. And I didn't buy him.
5: Yeah, but
2: Debbie, we cry. Hey, I mean, my country is only the other to papa because we're unim social studies, unia A1, English language A1, commerce A1, integrated science A1, elective maths A1, chemistry A1, biology B2, physics B2. That psychological effect of it, me and yours, no, Colombia, Jebe, say, NHS, or you're useless.
1: The grace is supposed to qualify you to the next stage of the education.
2: Because as I say, it means Yanti, I say, A, B, A. factors when and a million who they win. So I tell you, but a cobasa, you dare to use an acquaintance with it. I dare be and see that's how. And other mass speculations, now more.
6: I mean,
2: deliberate.
6: Yeah, yeah. Obinya, sir, Marcelo, and I grace you. Now you can say. When pass it, we don't mean course secondary school.
3: Yeah, university
6: level. No, but you can't afford it.
3: Yes.
6: And also, that is you.
3: JK is from Kwa Dam. 54,000 is a remarkable fee. Yes,
6: but you're telling us what they say. You're telling us what they say.
2: Not just a sample of food in the number of brothers as you are.
6: Yes, and you know, you need a TV at any other.
3: I want to crown qualify.
6: I didn't qualify.
2: And just how
6: you might be a friend,
2: you have to say, you have a certain grade.
6: When you saw Mama Yomasa, I'm going to cry when you're about 20.
2: What happened to that initiative? No, it's hard to never
3: understand.
2: My encounter could be out of your mom. I couldn't at least.
7: I want to be out of an
2: hour. That's if you come to your
7: grass somewhere. Not
2: a news. That's not what kind of meeting.
7: This is all self placement.
2: My best, what does it mean?
6: There be
2: any computerized.
7: I have to cry now.
6: Open your cassa, my one.
2: No, instead of a computer,
6: I don't have a problem with
2: you.
7: I'm going to go to the private.
8: The home is also pen five will be called. Nipa omunya grade 9
9: 9
8: so ni 9
10: 9 grade when you excellent eh
8: Okay,
9: I'm cancer and in the boomer.
8: Yes.
9: Math and science, no?
8: Resolution centers across the country. But the only say, who share sabi sabi asiro he ne kese no anwene ni bu
11: okay
8: it will show be na wanya no ape hun school
11: okay
8: and this time
11: this is your
8: wanya we na fe still like try found to
11: the be kwa me one person that grade 1 grade B I bullshit mama man kan
8: oh ben
11: na ti what grade you want to radio na no why grade why grade
8: and on our
11: friend
8: just a for her no ayo no no any answer her no resource about
11: school
8: ah
11: okay
8: this is
11: me A list schools
8: in
11: Germany. Do we have A list and B list
8: yes.
11: in Germany?
8: Yes, Mamintro.
11: How?
8: Mamintro. Okay.
11: Medium for high school.
8: Mamintro. Amsterdam.
11: How?
8: Amsterdam. Omo Feve O. Omo Hafu. Omo Mafu. Meaning I have levels of your. Omo demo. Mean kind intelligent. Go very intelligent, but still, they are okay.
11: Ah, Ninyano.
8: Yes. Oh, resource now being at a better level. I was here. Omo. Any who school?
11: Level on kuna school sun kun.
8: Oh, unti de mekano. Level on no resource na
12: wey. Resource na che school.
8: Ene che school awoko. Into resource biwa, dobe kwa chimota. Resource biwa, dobe kwa presec. Resource biwa on ma. E dobe kwa school
11: for. E dobe kwa busu.
8: There
11: be some open wa he.
12: E dobe kwa
8: busu no am school.
13: Wa no kwa. Wa he ya kwa busu.
11: E
12: dobe school. Wa no se da da ba.
8: Busu school be na
11: ko. Busu na e ba ko pro.
13: Aya ni o school for.
11: Ya ya ya.
13: O ma ya university biwa.
11: Oh, open
8: ni. Ani e utu se di baba pa
13: boss second
8: wow
11: okay. Oh I know
8: you
11: one very well
8: was anya no
14: that
8: time I'm not lighting and I see wow. A level anya oh
11: anya level second secondary school assembly eka
13: yeah so those years in school nya bia na level
12: I don't want to say
11: baby again but the see am kwan say omba ma boso and so I first class school
8: I know there
11: say what is stopping the country
13: yeah bia na eh
11: Why?
8: And I'm saying, I'm going to say, book room side, I'm going to be South Africa.
11: I'm going to sketch you.
8: Oh,
11: is that from Yano?
8: Sometimes I saw make a bet 2008, 2009. I'm going to say 100 million.
11: 10,000.
8: And I'm saying, when I say, as I said,
12: 2008, 10,000.
8: Yeah, yeah, yeah, yeah, yeah. Nti asema bi bia manu meka nse nyankopon bon asase na o akra ye no o ntimu se e ho ye kwa ebretu aye se da no ho pon waka se ya brew asase no so o ti so nye ye mo fa na me ko manpon ko tobi dal
11: aka manpon na
8: e ye je ma manya asase o kuma se na wa na me ko manpon weekend
11: weekend no mu twa bi ma
8: o uni se sa ho no ayi mini pa bia okoto asase ho no akronfo ako akobodi tu akuno
11: ana na okan no mamga eh eh asemo
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13: you are a great person
8: eh na nyi school kakaka no ya wo mu ayi ayi ayi o wa se ya wo yeni pa bi ho no that time we say ye be we school 88 na na close to year 2000
11: yeah
8: and year 2000 so obi minim ni poko fa sad ne ba say 2000
12: years ago
8: the old prep on nam veranda no mo no tie o mo ha mo
11: e mo na ba school be as amprofoni
8: a ben bo mo ye nyina
11: o di first o do wi yo
8: is it okay for le
13: o de mo ha mo wa mo za
11: o do get the ticket juba wo
8: o di first o do wi yo en ka sa
11: o te on pack o card o be wu
8: e so ya kro fo e bi e ye minister
11: that's right
8: eh e ti en fa honi baby obi akọ
14: May I not ask him by so called
11: Prempe? I'm a co Prempe. What do you call
15: your AUE?
11: May I say,
14: enough.
16: And also, the voice and so per se, hey, come at the air. This one, I'm George Kagan.
14: And then, what you are to
16: anybody who's not essential? The voice is the air.
11: What is it, George? The bad voice. What is it, George? The bad voice.
14: If you are coming, I'm money, didn't you?
11: George, you're the bad voice.
17: Wagwe. Anybody say, hey, Ubatra, hey, Abucha, my amount, $100,000. Every month there. What did Trana Ghana get?
11: Abeku Santana.
17: Oh.
11: $100,000.
14: Is that $10,000 a month?
11: Okay, say $100,000.
14: Yes. How many people in a world will one more?
11: But for you to have the amount,
14: even $10,000 a month, growth in
11: making. How many people? Trendy. You don't mess with that amount of money.
14: Because
16: Man
11: is not easy to come by over there.
16: Different.
11: Yeah.
16: But aside that,
11: amount from boss any problem.
16: So any $100,000
11: a month. What
16: is any net crane gross from pa?
11: I hear any better.
14: Debut, now even $50,000 a month to crack.
11: That's probably
16: $100,000.
14: Maybe I know a play the devil's advocate.
16: $100,000 or just say.
8: So what to Ghana ha? No unya $100,000. And it's all about Virginia $100,000.
14: That one person. Is
8: no,
14: understandable.
8: No. Meba. Says I know what
14: idea.
8: That one there. Me
14: yes.
8: Nebeya.
14: I think that's where it started from.
8: No. Yes, I know. I know. Person just opportunities to have more. But me person me tia see.
14: Okay. Let's. The devil's advocate. I say when we see opportunities, we complain.
8: Mm-hmm.
14: But when the expertise come, they make advantage of the opportunity. Those are what's number five.
15: Salary to live in America or to live in the UK, I'll choose Ghana. Ask me why.
14: But I think the amount is for the same places. Go back and start again. If you are giving me a salary of this,
15: give me $100,000.
14: Salary.
15: You know, monthly salary to live in America or to live in the UK.
14: Or to live. Ooh, I understand.
8: The UK.
15: Or choose Ghana.
14: Ah, why Ghana grab
8: him? Ask me why.
14: Incomplete
8: statement. Incomplete.
14: Ambiguous. The right word is ambiguous.
8: In that manner, because and this, it doesn't make sense.
14: Yeah.
8: So one for Ghana na nka ho a.
14: Ambiguous statement.
8: It doesn't make sense.
14: Yeah.
12: Because
8: the Ghana na what Leba ote Ghana
12: to this Ghana a 12 billion.
8: Mm. Ote Ghana ha na unya $100,000 a month dia.
14: Yeah. Me compare na wa brochi.
8: Anya.
14: Me miti Ghana na unya says Ghana kwa
12: unya brochi. A month.
8: I just say bia abena bo me so obi a.
14: Eh ko asa na.
8: Nani me Ghana ho na.
18: 12 million a month dia. Wan be Ghana wa pa. That's a bio holidays you know about. Yes
8: apa. But unim say ya won krofo okruma o make more than $1 million a month.
14: Time.
18: I don't know.
8: Oh yes.
14: Who can put you on that salary? Nobody can put you on that salary.
8: Oh, yeah. Yeah. Yeah. Oh, yeah. Yeah. Yeah. Yeah. Yeah.
14: Yeah. Yeah.
8: Yeah. Yeah. Yeah. Yeah. Yeah. Yeah. Yeah. Yeah. Yeah. We chabuo be target ni the managers ni adie go but so la beti anaka ansana who ya
14: am for
8: I'm telling you
18: papa bi
14: wo yan
18: fan to one okufia akwa akofa yi musume bi ya no se o pepe ba ko
14: score the turn home am
18: yan fan to
8: cuz
18: okufia akofa
14: fancy no
8: eh
14: asa de we ohina no yi ara fi o ge ye
18: musume bi ya o
14: yeah people are rich
18: I don't want to pony yet. Say to
8: me, Nina,
14: I will
8: see about a swap.
14: I will see about
8: a swap. So,
18: we are
8: ready.
14: We are ready. Obani
8: Emreso su ye nka su
14: kwani Wai
12: Obani
14: aso foga sam da obun ka aso foga sam da
12: O ba aso na aso de ba mo o ba no na ofozo ai de kura opani na no ya ofre amano ne bayi
8: O na ye 9
14: O man aso no ga no ya O se dance ya bobo so ha
8: o de na 9 we mienu ni na ba ko na foreign number ne da so no so ho na company o ayi phone bi on my me so
12: ni na
8: ka ho
12: Why won't ever go Jimmy?
8: Oh, I tried the one baby or hopper.
12: Now, I didn't know if you have a crew and go for the crew as well. Bunk couldn't get in the one line, there might be other corner. Why, and Gazette? Yes, I tell na what you are a
14: banker.
12: No, my
14: personal,
8: almost Sanya Mana on the Boca. Ombeji enam ne ombeji ato atwe na sa boka.
14: Papani, amika se
8: edu time bia, edu time bia o. Na se ayi your friend is there, near me ya ya nkrofo di kwi. 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
18: no maka to
14: my card. Me strict
8: because ukodru ayi hamburger ho. Omo ho ba nofo na ase ho baby say. Ayi just Eric na me call.
12: Omo o try.
8: Oh yeah. So me ka obi a obi oni mo ndio be hu. Omo police station bi ho.
14: E
8: ho no ase ho no. Obudru ona junkie for nkwa negu ho. E no government na kasa ba be supply enema ma omo. Any other people so other places in Europe junkies no am I nanka sa sheda e di sikato e ko supply mom
14: yeah
8: so an to so kra na o chi aso o chi e ne dia o do ka ko supply o mo se be ya se nipa no mo te sa no
19: ade no take ni nchina mane nkwotwese ka na se bi kujina
20: ko so much say eno nso eye mental health problem so taking care of people who are sick
19: we need to take care level of love
21: sa go for no mo bi e no
20: what you say and I'm saying
21: ko to ba na
19: o mo chewe ni pa go
21: for no oh ja won ju eni buja
19: obeni
20: abe kwa sam na waka no no kwa woman say
21: ah what say kwa sam we
20: obi be kwa brochira onu no nim nia e plan me dey me hear example tama na me won kokona me kwa america na kama ma biem
22: ganda umba
20: se me ka hoja
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20: na na me se nya se biya anya ma ye ye ma se me pe wo
21: dey say dey ya say dey mu ye
20: ani sa tam na ke biya
21: aya yi nyame aya na se dey mu ye
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20: me ka dey nyame nyame hwe ma dey make me che ne se I bet what's me a walking. We be your to be your gem says here.
19: You say when you cross on you I am ka. We be to so as
20: I am a deputy of one want to.
19: No one knows the incident ya.
20: I deputy. So the under abanso.
19: Said abanso be where the action and down. And I don't say me dream well me.
22: Abanso you also ya abanso.
19: Oh.
22: Do the other question.
21: Why say kunkro?
19: Oh. Be 9.
22: That's of
19: fine.
22: That's
19: of fine. What is 9?
22: Baba me be what out.
19: Where is that?
20: And to Ojo
22: no ka so body bravo adwuma e
20: bugu Ojo sim pie so aka sa sa no onye nne ni
21: o so entrepreneur big people obeja
20: you know say
19: I don't those is kasa preko ayi nyina on na nation in south
21: your friends eh baby we there be am program no say I'm say baby Ojo
19: baby
21: eh
22: onna e na de ba konso no say ya na eni say de o current situation na bia be nema ko yama ono en kan sim bia ase ubinya anye
19: e wose o dekan
20: oh maktu ya tiene se babia wo no sa na wo feel you
22: da bi ni se banasa
21: e di se banya maktu
22: mike mike
19: I just to ni main sign na ni
20: oh da bi se da bi ya
19: me ni ma
21: oh maktu za se le
19: french oh se no
21: ugu gambele
20: kwa ku na e fo na fik ki bi aso kotokofo a e trend za bi e fam say
19: de bi
20: o mu win match na se fik ki nko a
19: oh da bi e bo ni tutu
20: Mbo draw.
19: Say Afra say Baseke.
20: Na self video where they say eh yeah evil bill.
19: Debi Afra say eh evil for.
21: Gamba them cause referee.
19: Debi who can dey go do what because Afra say Baseke for e bank ha. E ba be
20: say. Kwa kwa fiki no. Ah kati na so kwa kotoko fo jeje ho say sensei.
19: Self fiki no. Omushi Madrid kwa meet him dey show mo.
20: Hey.
19: FM. Minim so coach na chere o man asɛ boy nan ni e boy.
20: Ka ka sa de ko ye twem o
19: bom. Dia hen.
20: Ka ta twem o bom sɛ fik kro boy.
19: Yeah.
20: E twem o bom sɛ sɛ.
19: Ya kwala. Ya do sɛ a man for time.
20: Yeah, ya kwala man ni.
19: E do grab e confused.
20: Yeah.
19: Ya kwala. Ya no so no. First one is over boy. No is over confused. Dina no ne on. Ana S no.
20: E jina mu lo.
19: Ya ina minim firi.
20: Na me tuli me de brati e for mama. Me de brati e for mama.
19: Oh, they want to see Chris Cross here, no
22: dear.
19: Yeah, that brother.
21: I'm very soon dear. For next to see what you feel, bro, yeah. Oh, that be. Yeah. It's for OJ dear.
19: That's. Eddie and I made GE. What be? Come na yawo here research. Me pay obo e chile call.
20: Apostle
19: Augustine Smith me for we mo. What are your greatest sports?
20: I'm going to say, Na kwa kama nkofo usa
21: na kana no edru no ka onye ne
19: se drone bi ha ka
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19: e be bi wa mbere fo bu ye na edi enya wo na eni fer ye ni owu odi e fe ni
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22: Doctor, I'm going to go to the doctor.
21: Because
0: they say, what could you have about yourself?
20: And it is all the attacking organisms, so they are not attacking too much.
21: So, my dear.
20: And then I'll tell you. I'm a man. Your friend Gifty Akon Aban. Gifty Akon Aban. Level 200 business student. Over Calf University. I say, anyone in there, you know, now she no happy birthday belated. I say, you know, I'm going to go to the house. Now, I'm going to go to the house. Roda, a husband.
22: I say, husband. Enra, na birthday. 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
19: What are your grammage?
20: Florence Obinim.
19: Aye.
20: Is it
19: Osley? Oh, Jai. And I say, no, Bogos Pushu.

0: 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Mamba better china at me if a fair fair. Come on. 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Don't call baby.
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4: 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What can you feel for 2000? Now you fly for Cinema Barry, Sabella Ban, and you're funny. If you feel because you're Batman, Project, Back, and Prof. One in Lord Kenya. I can go on and on and on. Yeah, celebrate those sounds and memories of Quest for Gosokra. I am Drum FM Y2K Jam. My Enshiawa the Dome. La Palm Royal Beach Hotel. A theater, 2nd October 2026. Yes, fee. Single year 150. And a top boy. Yeah, 256 to me swat on online. Star 725 star 3404 hash. 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

0: 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B-B-B-B-B-B-B-B-B-B-B-B-B-B-B-B-B-B-B-B-B-B-B-B-B-B-B-B-B-B-B-B-B-B-B-B-B-B-B-B-B-B-B-B-B-B-B-B-B-B-B-B-B-B-B-B-B-B-B-B-B-B-B-B-B-B-B-B-B-B-B-B-B-B-B-B-B-B-B-B-B-B-B-B-B-B-B-B-B-B-B-B-B-B-B-B-B-B-B-B-B-B-B-B-B-B-B-B-B-B-B-B-B-B-B-B-B-B-B-B-B-B-B-B-B-B-B-B-B-B-B-B-B-B-B-B-B-B-B-B-B-B-B-B-B-B-B-B-B-B-B-B-B-B-B-B-B-B-B-B-B-B-B-B-B-B-B-B-B-B-B-B-B-B-B-B-B-B-B-B-B-B-B-B-B-B-B-B-B-B-B-B-
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Of Fred Numi saying Kwa. And before this one was Adia Nunti, also from Papa She. And then we did Christie by the late Michael Jamina. Yeah. Ali. Hey, you know. Hey, you know. What is here? Now, Nini Namuno, yeah, Kai was there, Kumbaya de. Yami Eya Dumwa. On the 2nd of October, 2026. 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Me pacho fry to se wajin on hon. Ah, we understand se si kani niwa obe to eye. A bottle of fry to cooking oil. And a gallon. And you tell say, yeah, if you are sashi, you know. It way a fried ton kuma kuma, way a fried ton sashi. It ya no easy kaki to be out me to be fee. Dai mu ya no ato be me and san 9-9. It you fried ton cooking oil bottle na isi kitchen one. And they wow, they are quite out me to know if you're good and miss you up a call. And no ya chair, they are yanum, aquafa, use water bottle. Uni when you bakwa, what did you an anonymous sense, you know. Oka comes, oh, ya room, ya head, omo head, ya, to argue. 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Akona be now, oche. 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Jollof be now, yeah. Stew be now, yeah. 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

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And now kwa no auto pay up, o tell yourself cash wallet, no abreni abribia. 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Detay, debia auto bi se beye beti mi a browse. And then na on dial star 500 hash. Na won fa won share telisel mahiti promo nu ana won ko telisel play app no so na won fa won share telisel mahiti promo nu se de be ya won so betimi millionaire because the every month be a 1 million Ghana cedis ekọ every week be a 20,000 Ghana cedis ekọ every day be a 100 and then one chenny one chenny one chenny sir but ansana obenya bi no I just want dial star 500 hash now I follow prompt to don't watch him. And now I call tell yourself play app. No, so now I don't want to watch him. I say top up 10 cities or more. Say airtime, say data. And now top up or tell yourself cash wallet. And now fixed broadband. With them. Now I hear say peche. And the entry and train on Nancy. Maybe I now brand new. A coin also bet me a first one millionaire. And you. And you tell yourself my hate promo. But more than answer, don't bash him. Dial star 500 hash and now call Telisa play app also. Now also wait me to watch him. Hey, free and touring. Who don't watch him? Now also wait me to be the next millionaire. Telisa, also connecting energies. And that's what it is. Usu tier 106.3 FM. Shouts going out to you, our bunny. I say, I love your selection. 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Anyway, shouts to your crowd every day.

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1: since 2025 to date a total of 4,972 Ghanaians, excluding those we have just evacuated from South Africa, 4,972 have been successfully repatriated to Ghana. This figure is an accumulation of the following. 3,807 from Libya. We have also repatriated 440 Ghanaians from Cote d'Ivoire. We have also evacuated 246 from Nigeria, largely victims of QNET, 244 from Cambodia, 201 from Algeria, 18 from Kuwait, 8 from Sierra Leone, 5 from Mauritius, 2 from Morocco, and 1 from Iraq. So we are busy all over the world, in all continents. Everywhere Ghanaians are in distress, we are there to rescue them. These recurring operations underscore the immense financial and logistical burden of responding to unexpected distress situations across the globe. This is precisely why it has become imperative to establish the Ghanaian Diaspora Consular Fund. It will afford us a dedicated and sustainable emergency funding mechanism to ensure that Ghana can promptly mobilize resources to safeguard the rights, dignity, and welfare of our citizens.
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3: early on the first quarter of the year, my team and I monitored and gathered intelligence on the activities of some criminal gangs in the Western, Northern, Greater Accra and surrounding region. Following this, I deployed special intelligence teams to these areas and worked with the various regional commanders to undertake a number of targeted operations in these areas. I'm happy to announce that all these operations were successful. In all, we arrested several suspects and retrieved weapons and ammunition among several other SUVs. In today's briefing, we'll be giving you updates on seven of the major breakthroughs we have recorded following weeks of painstaking coordinated intelligence operations across the country. The stories include the following. One, police arrest suspect behind the murder of Dr. Jesse Amwan and his deceased ex-wife Amwan Essie, the couple who had been reported missing in April 2016.
2: Na IGP to us when the Cassian no children who say, Abra, one of the children of Brantiano, and you are to talk to Nanoa, Miamianoa, Bisabizan, and someone or you to Sampa, and one only this, Jumano, and my one so make us say, and some you also when your friend who be our man your friend who was in your uncle, and the public so bomb with Timopo, and crying, and a tema, some bako crumbo. 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
3: suspects arrested for robbery attacks on banks and bank customers in Accra, Kumasi, and Tagbagi. Three, police dismantled robbery gang operation in Wasakopong, Kieso, Dome, Abofoka, and the Manso entry. Five suspects arrested, three AK-47 rifles, and 357 rounds of ammunition recovered. Three suspects arrested in connection with robbery cases in Bupe, Tamale, and Nyon. Five. The mastermind behind the Bupe Castle Market robbery and murder arrested. Six. Police arrest gang leader and others in connection with robbery incident on the NUS Station Road. One form action gang retrieved.
2: Rampima si aduma o mai post dom eyo pani Christian Tete Yohuno nene ena oti yeno.
0: 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Now say one more staff identification numbers. About da da da da da da da da. I say say one more dear no. Eh ye 165. 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
4: Now our problem is exclusion from the payment of outstanding salary arrears. 1.1 billion Ghana cedis was given. But unfortunately, a faction of the teachers whose staff IDs begins with 165 and some 166 and some 161 and the rest have been unfairly excluded. It is the reason why we are here. According to Article 17, Clause 1 of the 1992 Constitution, all persons, Article 17, Clause 1 of the 1992 Constitution, says that all persons shall be equal before the law. The question is, those who are denying us our hard-earned money, are they doing the needful? Are they doing what the law says? No. Article 17, Clause 2, further prohibits discrimination on specified grounds, including social and economic status. While Article 17, Clause 3, defines discrimination to include different treatment that subjects one category of persons to disabilities or restrictions not imposed on another comparable category.
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6: 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In see eh and you say abay I'll say or munkoye self placement. But me sure say I yeah all the adequate obitions are bit to me ama emofrano so I yeah comfortable with school. I bet to me abuama adishiani adichini na akoso. Pepe de ye pese ye huno no. Because ye besha ye be who say a few way no as a mofrano or ma mom who more day papa ewo what si is social no muchro ye no no. Is you so also a dena etisa akwenye ana a dena edisa or how you buy a mofrane to me am passing. It is a yes self placement na mama na ye ye jidi se. And ye may be a was ye to me di kuna kwenuna a mofrano or my dishani or my de cherno ebe kweni munum e was say ye to be ye.
2: Mami, Benison Prejice, Nasamo Kai, now the NTS were foreign somebody to Ganwanza.
3: The 57,259 candidates fall within this category. Of this number, 3,372 did not sit for the exams. 35,382 obtained a score of 9 in English, in either English language or mathematics, and 18,505. Obtained a score of 9 in both English language and mathematics. Government has taken a deliberate decision to ensure that these young people are provided with an appropriate pathway to continue their education. Accordingly, candidates who obtain a score of 9 in either English language or mathematics, or in both subjects, will be allowed to access the self-placement system and select from schools and programs with available vacancies. We therefore encourage these candidates and their parents not to lose hope. They should take advantage of the self-placement opportunity.
2: And that's all, huh? Tiaofo, Monemo Mano, Munyarish, Munamuni Daso, Brofono Nem Contano, Sir Wentia, Nakaqua, Sewunyan, Kron, Kron, and Fa, a Yadian Sukuno, because Sansia, Makonia, Basamuankasa, Munchesuka, Mope, Mamu Mano, Sansa, Mudidaho, Uncle Rabetimiako, Ebasa, Abebua, Nanumanina to you. Where you saw for the church, you must be sure. Doctor Clement, a pack, and our tea.
0: Sukufua, one more contour, Susuku, our computerized school selection and placement system, no, and Timmy Anfa, one to Suku BMU, and yes. 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
9: I'm placing normal man labony senior high. I have confirmed me I have printing. 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I feel pending nearby and I change soon. Labony normal my boarding by new one of their mind, or mama a day. Sanga media common man a boarding for her and coming here. Because of distance, now you woman or the Babes Yako, a dental municipal.
10: So, me banner ye 14, when you're in the bar. By Cecilia, normal man day. Who's our crown is 20 years trapped by 14 our crown show trying teacher baby a tea, Mr. Mibano or Troll Western, a baby a tea now by no my day. I'm why
0: 80 way any out for the behow. Na aye and now could you mess up brampa? Any a year penny or no any team lead. Just say, can you afford the National Resolution Center? Ajia Zenab, Edin Komo. No, because I said, yeah, I'll fool any abrin, no, no, no, no, no, no, no, no, no, no, no, no, no, no, no, no, no, no, no, no, no, no, no, no, no, no, no, no, no, no, no, no, no, no, no, no, no, no, no, no, no, no, no, no, no, no, no, no, no, no, no, no, no, no, no, no, no, no, no, no, no, no, no, no, no, no, no, no, no, no, no, no, no, no, no, no, no, no, no, no, no, no, no, no, no, no, no, no, 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bibia ni honmo a itisa
10: cool placements. There's nothing like payments. There's nothing like payments. We don't have any officer under CSSPS, Free Senior High Secretariat, Ministry of Education, Ghana Civil Service or Ghana Education Service that is rendering this service of placement and taking money. So if you go as a parent to pay money to anybody, we cannot deal with that issue because it's free. Placement is free. Placement issues are free. And yet greater Accra and Kwa. Obi Waha, Ebi Ofri Kumasi, Ofri Tamale, Ofri Boga, Ofri Yenzi, no Afaka, so Oba Accra, Abe resolving a problem. This year, the AIN is a resolution center, no, there's a lot of improvement on how it's handled. Inti, who issue wa, call Regional Education Office, Region Bia Owo, who the call Regional Education Office.
0: Sir, ebeti ma
10: resolve issue
0: na mau. 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Yes gufu a omo be control so school no. 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

0: 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Because New Zealand, Vanuatu, for just only 3 hours, we are there. And you are going to say, what is for now?
1: Yo.
0: Papa,
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0: This issue really, in my view, I had the money can cancel only opposition will come home.
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0: 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I win into what do international. Now talk about 2 cities. I can't say Fabra ni mfanya map na. 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
3: Ye besere say mo bibia nkotua kapre ba emfa ama obia. 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

0: 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Even though your background pollution is a dust, my idea warm Famamo, I am crediting your home, you know. 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
2: how yes susceptible to yare bi te se upper respiratory tract infections. And I say a chair with mania, you're able to say lung fibrosis. To say you're able to be to me, who am I won't home ye, Oko hospital, I just say your mao oxygen, and I say the machine to say CPAP, a C was so be sano. It is generally, no, you need say a fumes, any dust, bibria, unhome, ko unhua, and boa. 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
8: 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Who wants to try your papa?
6: Yeah, me. Every brow would make call. Thanks to you, computer clinic, by you know. And I'm a man who I fe. Na me ya di na kwasa no.
8: Hey, send you pay ida yomodia. 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
6: Aye, me ame ma. 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Nanso, you free. Thanks to you, computer clinic, by ye. 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
8: Oh.
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8: 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Oh. Thanks to you computer clinic. 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
10: 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Don't just chase a price. Remember a friendship. We were there for you then. 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
11: Hello, Oba.
12: Charlie, me one library. I don't know free me, sir.
11: Oh, mbese mi bisa wa sem kakra. 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
12: Wagadugu, bye.
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11: Oh, eye MTN swipe win promo nina mide mi wanshe mu. Me tu ye di 1,000 cities in the year.
12: Hey, 1,000 cities. 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
1: From long tennis to javelin, swimming, edeco wrestling. The way a Tiger Woods is swinging, I said you Ramos, I tackling. The way a Messi is dribbling, Cristiano Ronaldo is scoring. The way a Olilaji Olympics, Aboswa, Onoso is diving. A Dome Sports, Moody and ET, we're doing the listening.
2: 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Good year, most of my name, you know, you're telling us, you're the one who petting, what did it? And then Seminole, I will happen, and Seminole, and then, I'll say, you're free weekend, you na you're PM, I will now watch you from Mosadia, Yana, and Seminole, Ishum Hasipa, you're with him. Our England, the course of audio, now a year BBB.
3: Running away from action point. And playing it out again! Who thumps the champions in France? Knife through butter! A spear through the heart of Chelsea!
2: Etunim, sir, Premier League champions, Arsenal, the Guinness, etchere, womu popre. Na, you ready, Hong Kong, ya de Hong Sam BBB. And a sabri, ya de, and no, bro. Antoine Semenyon so a provide assist. Ane, Emma Manchester City, and so a bomo modern pa, e was said yasa, and she said so a koyemo, and also a home commono, ebesa a rumo kaka, na yedi, and also a chimi abro kamapa.
4: Could have led through Shirky, they could have been behind too. Semenyo with the cross, Rosworth left it! And Haaland at the far post, nods the ball in.
2: Etina se ye bi rum won krofa man so na ya hwe se de no man so esifa etie ni wi an ya ba fie efie de esem ha goma ajo
5: meju so kwa bna
2: esem ha
5: esem ha
2: de ko so otakwa
5: takwa no
2: amamfo abokagu
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2: Ama fwaboka.
5: I'm telling you, ye kadye bebre, pa.
2: Ama fwaboka. Ama, nesanjofo, anu se, ebi boka.
5: There's a lot of big guys in the industry. Yeah, well, media, no more takwa. That be a big game, international game, CAF Champions League, and not any team.
2: Yeah.
5: And yet team be a team awaji tournament in Mbipen. Tupu Sam Mazembe, TP Mazembe.
2: But my dear, can overturn it.
5: My dear, can overturn
2: it. Any say my dear, aye lose guard.
5: No. And then I know Savo can send me. On him say baby or mwe. They are taking $100,000 until we are playing near the 2,000 or $2,000 Say J. Sound the sinning no munya. But a dear bakwa could be a hard dream on the day. Make a troll say. Oh say reason ti a dear bakwa hard you know could be intimi maintain your place no. Intimi mo muny nakaka. Obi se league na media maji ya the same place no omoba okay kamadin ye call Nigeria no I mean na the ball no e go slow but Kobe Kobe dey say
2: you dey
5: say obo bra ko ni
2: ya obo bra ko na nim yes talent
5: no unu se media ma fi o mu na top power Ghana
2: yes
5: Moses Baka be so this in be
2: three players in the name from them because
5: but Tona dey person me dey bomb no say
2: coach awu na okita team o na why recommendations why recommend for all these players
5: yeah
2: Unu wa makwese ayi Cote d'Ivoire say here in Omko any Africans.
5: Yeah.
2: And Omko preseason no. Me dey Omko preseason.
5: Omko Cote d'Ivoire.
2: Aha. What question for net say? What ba? What send opportunity abebo in Central Cup? What send Aba? Dear me.
5: Obi dear dear me say. Bless now.
2: I say I'm so okay.
5: Bless now me dear more Tom no. They are not players, sir. You better catch them, sir.
2: And then,
5: Now, President.
2: I'm making sure, say, material be out of the amount.
5: Material be
2: sponsors.
5: Sponsors.
2: I mean, look at facilities. Ghana, what are facilities? Tell me, dear man.
5: When you are competing with the big boys and also big teams, you know, like Tupu Samba, Zembe, Pyramid, Ali, Zamalek, and those players now. Untimin confirmation self players now, Casabia, Opsis in Nano, Oma Jalinti,
2: Utopo said, Munima Zembiano, Mobako for Akosia experience.
5: Not! But the administration said,
2: "It's to you coach in the person term say when your first experience."
5: And you coach Nasem.
2: Now what is when the kitabo boys now?
5: The players are media manager. You know, if they are there, these results will not come.
2: Na play send echo.
5: Ah, send him kodium. They are not to the din watakwa or mom go.
2: You know why we play see?
5: With who?
2: Salim team ni anedia.
5: With Eche Dogle.
2: Salim team ni anedia.
5: And see with Eche Dogle. Anyway, any Ibano, Ibano ano.
2: Teams, players, maybe they're pretty more. How, where, Kono, near the Bakubi Babesim?
5: Eti, yeah, the Bakubi Babesim.
2: Now, they're also NGNG, because Salim Mama.
5: But not against the likes of TP Mazembe, Pyramid,
2: Wanyade,
5: Esperance.
2: Wanyade, Masha, Wanyade. You should make sure, say, Uma qualify. Only excuse me, Only a second chance.
6: Of course, and if you lose the home game, definitely you'll be disappointed. The good thing is we created a lot of chances which we could have scored some goals, but unfortunately we couldn't, and that's football. We pushed in the second half, tried to get our goal when they get one contact to score. So definitely I'm disappointed.
2: That's the way Ibrahim Tanko and I watch her say, oh, disappointed. I mean, how? Some of them, my cow, they will do, sir, a share and so. But, Ibrahim Tanko, Bakumin, so are, but not a idea, not a disappointed, dear, but Uchi stories, any free spin, idea, so bad. Ibrahim Tanko die ya was sign at the peace we yinti and no said the watcher said one was second chance o meet me ameki.
6: Yeah, of course, that's the only option we have. We have to go there to get a win so that we'll go to the next one. It's not easy, but I hope that, or I'm sure if we go there, they will open, they will not play defensive game like today. So definitely we have a chance to win over there. Yes, I think it's one of the problem, but I don't think it's the main problem, because if you create these kind of chances, you should have scored one or two goals. So I would not say experience, even though experience count, but I think we have the chances to score a goal. So we'll keep on working, and we still have a week to correct everything to go.
2: When is Sema coach Ibrahim Tanko wadi tuja after say Omidin Cho Ewo TP Mazembe and Sano no. Yes, she says I came with second leg no. Na wachi every year, ibi di achiri na yade ehonse ma bro. Nemo, executive council member, na nasafu drew, na wadi nchitumu kaka epa se, nye second chance peke go. You have what it takes. Any kwai maybe na make say we also say you know
5: on the also
2: be
5: say me dear ma but the gideon no owo but e ban say me dear me dear say ban say yen kwagina. Monday, Kobe, a 20%. But also,
2: my brain, Tanko, may I make us a Ghana coach? So, I'm going to qualify to be assistant coach.
5: We're in your Ghana coaches.
2: Mamma, who are you? Who are you? Come here, senior Ghana coach.
5: Goma here. Oji, I said, I'm going to give you Bia or Kenya. Pyramid bonu to a friend, what in Otamu Kunya?
2: It doesn't matter.
5: It matters.
2: It doesn't matter.
5: It matters,
7: pa. No. Please, just ask me to be that. There was a club, I had a friend of Coaching Sport of Garua. I didn't become Chelsea boy, I will become. And the score line was, college draw. I don't know, so we're packing them. 9 years, for 6 years, no beer and share. But in 2 days, I don't have a very good draw. Become. Therefore, I was sure 2-1. I'm 1-1, I'm sharing my friends. Oh, Garua, Cameroon. And you know, it is possible for Midiama. And then why would it be not possible? It is possible. If you ever should go, with unknown players, why can't we also do same there with known players? They can. It's a self-motivation. They should psyche themselves, self-motivation, put everything in there, let's go. Because who bought group stage in Kraya? As a group stage, you have $100,000. How much did your car, any, science car in you are? Science car, at least, let's dedicate some money, to the players. Let's do something. Let's motivate them. What's a good $2,000? That's who we have a finance, so we have to be on share. I really have $2,000 and I mean my head. So it is, but Midiama, yes, it is possible.
2: What's it? It's possible, possible, and media, Maka, what does it? Midiama already know who you're behind it, behind. Yes, so Bako. The other form on social media. Oh, just say, is it the idea now? So I could protect
5: you.
2: Yeah, I could be defense. Uncle protective.
5: Bombasi.
2: And so organize you. Who ye?
5: Very
2: power. Stay disciplined.
5: Uh-huh.
2: Ah, oh, they'll go more than a can out there. Oh, then a number. Me,
5: I'm not a
2: number. It's matter. And you know, sometimes.
5: It does not.
2: Eti ma yenko nation section studio mkakra wamone two teams sa sabre omu kopie mu ewa Africa ti mediama airport champions league nona nation sunso airport ayye confederation cup no wama kese di kain 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so what me abete ho na nations there do kwani see muda we na tp mazem yo no so abese wa no ha sa se me so dwino wa eh hu kakra o
5: nations yes no wa ko lose one
2: oh
5: but who ne say nations wa chance
2: and I saw you na chita for ni bebre na so mba o
5: emuda ho
2: ah emuda ho
5: but we nations team na ko e na timi konya 1-0 defeat e wo ho no mo na obeka se kobi omo ayade e wo mali abonten so omo place omo omo jino omo nasu razak since money jimono anomo omo omo boy FA Cup 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
2: okay na Dennis Kosa ewo Nations FC na wakasa so no a former Ebusuan Dwarfs
5: House
2: of Folk and then the other nations wachile sampa omewe se ombe konkote mpa ama resource no enyema asisa wum
8: as you all know, the results wasn't what we expected. But then it's okay. We'll just try and make amends in backing down. We could have done better, probably maybe get a point. But then football happened. We just have to correct our mistakes, one or two, and then try and do much better back home. And then try and qualify to the next round.
2: When is Sema Dennis Kosa, where they are to jar, it is free. CAF Champions League, any CAF Confederation Cup ni mo. Yemra Ghana Premier League no, weekend ni, ene shas ye. Unim se, already nano pay, ye de resource ni bebre pay. Ena, ye de atuja di amao. Di etienne se, DBB United, ene asante kotoko abo titu. WB United. Women are Sancho Kotoko. Ebo Tutu. And a House of Folk, SM Brooklyn Chelsea, a kind of woman anti 4-0. Vision FC in a chassis was a young apostles, a Kamiensa, 3-0. And a free heart of lions, ne, Diana Sasubian Shebi. Na game makwa a cool year padma summertest. 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Post City ne Ashanti Gold Equity Penkro. Eye 1-1. 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Na wamu se, kotoko game no, DBB United. No, omo ye team to watch.
5: DBB United.
2: Yeah. Eyo wamu se, onka se, obeka se biya, ligi no, omo abe umfufro, na faena, omu ntimi mbo, but ekwe amu faso, even though some mbo home there, yeah. Omo amu go ebi no, omo se kotoko no.
5: And so omo player no,
2: free kick ebi no.
5: Rated Owusu.
2: Oh, free kick na efe. Free kick na efe dodo. Efe dodo. And a well rehearsed free kick. E kanina, oh, Afcon ya. See, ya no no mo bono.
5: Kobi, where
2: you cry? Where
5: you cry no?
2: Oga, Tunisia.
5: Mimi, who be at you?
2: Tunisia.
5: Hey, four play, your cost of even the Kobo born is a, you know.
2: Wow.
5: 1, 2, 3, 4. Echo, I don't know.
2: The way I'm winning, Sasu, ten, banko. I say, you know, I hope I'm going to say, na money, I'm both free kick and I'm body. Because I'm going to complain as in Indiana, and what's up,
5: you know,
2: or my tuna, and the snitch engine at home, and what 18 year box, you know.
5: And
2: I'm going to say, so I'm going to say, center, on I'm saying, na then I'm going
5: to say, I'm going to call side and side, we'll be near and we're
2: near. It was.
5: It rated the wusu.
2: It was.
5: But who's playing against Kotoko de Kobi? Players, Nanka say, self motivated. Before.
2: Now playing against TP Mazembe on yourself motivated.
5: And then you know,
2: go against
5: but there will be not a place now, Mananjia. Frankie can only make it so someone better cut off.
2: I mean, two analysis, be as sometimes, could I mean, two as here.
5: Let him as here.
2: Huh?
5: Let's what Timas here.
2: May that two as here. And now, who work out by you, Brofana? Because she now work out. And there's some granny. Eti, Uko Kotoko game ni mwa. Eric Tinkler, one on a coach, Edma Kotoko team, no. Na, Wakasaka, Afa, Sedia, and Yamako, and you say, well, so, and in the first game, our Ghana Premier League, no, emo. Na, Nensem Kakra, what they are two jano, Yinti, coach in a Kakra.
9: No, I don't think any pressure, really, you know. It's a complete different game now. You know, would have been worse if we left here without points, you know. We managed to come here, we got a point, we take it, we accept it. Are we happy with it? No, we're not happy with it. But the league has just started. to start putting pressure on players and coaches is just ridiculous.
2: Eno, any study and seminar, Esifa, Etiwaye, Diana, Walker, Edifa, Women in Heart of Lions, Game One, and also, Ebetimi, Apaso, but, Yengrom Kakana, Yenika, Ntie, Dia, Oditujwa, Efa, Game One, Oboye, Eno.
10: Keeps the ball. We give it away. And then we make silly fouls. I love the silly fouls. We give it away. The player is not really a danger or a threat, and we give away a foul. We end up.
2: Davi, open your radio. Wakasa radio means to me for. Moha and Hajjina Shakwa, and you know, my young queen, Nafi, and I said, and Emma, Etier, and so on. Now, your room, Kakra. Ewo eye Isaac Niama wono ye head coach Edma DBB United onim coachi onim coachi na salary has go no me say kotoko ne de life behe odebra YouTube no so na behe African Joe B ɛde adom yɛn ɛwɔ internet ne 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
11: I'm very happy. This is the first debut of the Ghana Premier League, and I'm very proud of myself. Especially, I keep on making direct concerts. I will not sit down for quite good to beat me, and still I keep on making that mark for me. We just need to improve. This team is a young team. I told my men that this team will get better after week 5 because we did not get the preseason because of the Super Cup. I think we deserve to win this match. We created most of the clear chances, but unfortunately, we missed out certain chances. But it's also good that we were able to put two balls back at the opponent's half. We did not defend very well, especially with the second goal. And I believe it's a lesson, it's a wake-up call for us. If you want to do very well, you don't go up with 2-1 and you fail not to defend very well. So I believe that it was a defensive error, but we'll go back to the drawing board.
2: Isaac ni ama ekane nu okochi Great Olympics ene ne wasa ewremo ewo eye DPP United ni sanu adwuma ene dia wo ye ya we Philip Otu na ne kopie mo
5: wo na se Philip Otu on
2: the gunshot man
5: ye bibia
2: na no ba ye
5: at least when you kotoko tutu de de ha na se no ba ye
2: we this is the yakase be ko grounds.
5: Oh yes,
2: this is necessary auntie same say ko grounds in moment ko grounds
5: but coach ne ye mo na baso ne pick now or they take ano kina pa na watch them when me yeso say ye place na na
2: mo dwim to me
5: coach na ni ama
2: emuda ho eti mama me ko house of folk na me wiya mama onso awrom kakra ne ahwese de tie unu se house of folk so ayade se wo legon agoprama so no mo game no niam anko se de na supporters no ehwese ebetime akọ esan se phobia never say die until the bones are fully rotten. 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
12: But he is not somebody who is a new face in Ghana Premier League. You know him, you know what he can, this is the reason why he is here. We are believing him. We are not putting pressure also on him. He has to continue like how he is doing on training sessions, and I am sure goals will come. But as I told, we have to little bit calm down today. From tomorrow, we are starting to prepare ourselves for this game, and I am sure we will prepare and we will face Bibiani goal started with full our power.
2: Eti House of Folk coach Nibosa Kapo and I'll tell you what is 7 to Jano. On say Jonenchi was say 2 goals. Yeah. Where Enano Kelly any Isaac Asempa Ebekan wa has say Jonenchi Anyashi Kradie ni 15 goals for House of Folk no eye assured.
5: Or the Bemo
2: ni 15 goals anya she crow
5: o de be man
2: and the first game won said that was here dey for echo
5: yeah
2: this are I mean players are it me e dey hoto o musu
5: eno na me catch ro no nti John Nantwi no ma John Nantwi won say John Nantwi ne page a Dreams FC to the semi final of the CAF Confederation Cup your place be your form say where there aye be da gbetimi aye adwuma na ma o ba nyom mu afa na e bi e be start so we dey afa na edini be wuram o be jelly ne down no
2: start free spin start free spin
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5: mati
2: mami tie resource of course for first
5: mati
2: there are two big clubs of ball spin no mami tie my weekend my team monitor
5: it's right here say wow
2: say wow Azewa.
5: Enti ya
2: kwa. Sabre ya huna pae.
5: Ya kwa
2: Spain.

0: this our so. And then you know, free, say, Nipa no ye, and I've been so be out of form, my man. On one cassa and got off form, no. Your closing nomination, now if you do see a to about no one who say, Nipa no cast over top form, my man, or
1: where you're
0: didn't hear more. Didn't hear more. Dear no, maybe I would petition, but say, on Tiasi, we call existing branch executive, but. And I'm saying, but in any two will be so until I went in the uncle to form. Now, and then when you're going to uncle, you're no fee, say, maybe I deliberately will be a year in the free. Now, or the petition, I'm a man, I'm a man, I'm a man, I'm a part in the hundred, you know, Matthias. I am saying, I tell me kind about 98% a bit, like I said, highly successful.
1: Now, yeah, party full soldiers, no, I'm a man, because I'm a pedima.
0: Oh, I need you. Say, I say, what power do you? Can we be?
1: Into Omunya Umoma Juma Munya Jumaya.
0: Oh, Kakara, Eguso, Antimina Juma Emma, BM, say, we are seeing baby any fast as she and be oh. Say, Etimina Juma party for Nanunti, and I era John Mahama, a day innovation may bray, and I never be bray to talk to him. We said, they are. And then you play in any bit of my yard, Benjuma, or be a person best you answer, and Juma. Be entering a Juma Rao, who be a person Benya, be a cradiation in Juma Dune, and so every day Biano, youth employment agencies near the Adeno, or more so in the near map of Fra present, and they go up to Tuja, said the Abaya. You bet me a training a youth in the Bibenya skills, the Bibenya startups, the Bibenya supports, at the Ashore Majuma, and I've been so Ebenya Jumaye. Tia will GDSA. As in you, baby, and calling the Nimuno. Now, I did one on your BBI, certain kind, and your possible so be I being a BBI. They won't do one on your BBI. Almost waiting me up, a full front one, or munting your BBI and your Yerena Ama Asunjaba.
1: So, or train 24-hour economy, no. What train?
0: It's a sad money now to talk at a ton of coin one. Need not be creative employment. And yeah, buying one, a creative employment, so they make an obedient skills. No, so I employ will be. Nah, or also, so I employ will be. Obedient so crabbing as a business, a startup, no, be any business, no, a fool be. Obi go akosi ya ebi a 3 year na sa ade pam na no nso so akere obi na ni nyina no na e de enkoso na e ba nti no nya aban adwuma nko ana obi a benyaaye na emum no se economy no se na nyina e hu se 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And you know, so why now we can express express road, yeah, you right, your mama did cook massy. And no one cry, a bayo, one employment opportunities, a bit me creative. Ama, yeah, you crying, no, yeah, you crying, we are not cast, not shall say cry, a year, Jumani, no, a creative employment in the West Pandic country, na most definitely the creative employment, ama, a mabulu soon, yeah, Jumai, it's a bedroom.
1: I dear Bakwa, I Crawford Dua, a true wagon kakra. They say, Oka 24-hour economy, nafe, Osi 24-hour market. Now, Ububu are dying, Ububu mosque, Ububu market, any other day. Crawford Bibre, Ubevena, a beast, maybe Tietium. You know, 24-hour market, any 24-hour economy, no. A dear Bako. It talk about them.
0: No, what you did is 24-hour market. No, media. Ebe she. Ebe can say a she 24-hour economy. No, because what the 24-hour market seeks to do to and is a bema unkofo opportunity. No, but you may trade for 24 hours. You know, a she 24-hour economy. Na. 24-hour economy, no. It's not all about the 24-hour market. Maybe it's like I say, maybe I'm a nine back one and a sabak one. A boy, I'm a 24-hour economy, no. Akoso. Now, yeah, but yeah, yanti, yes, and yeah, okay. I share videos, be a war, social media, a trouble, traditional media, so I HRS. And your madam bubu bisa air costo. In terms of nano Tuesday, a call a financial executive committee meeting, a peer or it's a party, no, she said, and say, you better find it out.

0: Mefri, new local government minister, Honorable Ayarega, our banner office no. Na what if you my party no who need tears I echo so. Is it the case say well say no money be all no more echo so I want tears here. Na o conclude you may be concluding on the wrong side of the be an ahoy market. Ya di market you say hoy market. Then moyen si market in tea. No be the nepe I could see dying be a si ho. And no sa ne breast on say si market in one. Why we ya? Na say asase fufuro bi ya ni baabi a ebetimi di esi market na nam say market no e common good e you know project nint no wan we ya na wo a wo fa mra e she wa ho nsam akofa asase enye wo dia di CB bi 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So, what's the crack with see a 24-hour economy market at the Abuama economy? No, I improve. Now, say, be being so a horn more already. No, maybe a Abuama economy. No, I can't anymore. You don't have to destroy it until I didn't in our banner sign. Until no, yeah, cry, dear, the other said, dear, cry to minister and him say, Kabaya as a party, your opinion, they say. And I'm saying, Nipa, Jumana, ye di. 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
0: why is this so nka anye bia na nka 24 hour economy market no can't it contain some market
1: that very market yes
0: what are the issues na sebi previous and I'm saying me sir first hand knowledge na na information internet na ha na me ka say ya na say ya na me mi akasa me ne ho e mi me nti no e no nti na party na extra minister na o ye in charge no say afei na wako ho nti e be ya nka o issue directives bi now all those demolition is easy for them in
1: time.
0: Now unsteady. Now who say is there anything na obeti ni aye no for ama asunjiaba. Now ni amani biwa hono mwa obeti ni aye incorporate. Now on the I see afa hon. 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If you obeti ni accommodate existing structures now why not? 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
0: 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you bet me, I encourage that kind of lawlessness. No, but in all that, no, I will say, Minister, no, in your butcher, now, you should not see, you ain't here, BBC, see, now, said so the mechanic, you'll be a single time, if you see, I know, I be, you know, see, I know, my Ashahawa, I did not development, na yeah, you bet me, I am, will be, and your son, for so, you say, if you move, and your son, for so, maybe, so, treasure. ene ba bi nso ho no mo 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
1: no
0: if it is that e yin so a na wu na
1: fe
0: okay but so as
1: well Adam 106.3 FM Benny Issues and now Ugusu Awuti no yani Deputy General Secretary Emma Eye NDC Eye Lawyer Barbara Sewa Asamoa. 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
0: first,
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0: first day very deep brown,
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0: no PIS at the channel you say no at the channel ada ama ensue na
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1: 80%
0: has been me patch say 100% na ne yetimi ati 80% ama na ka 20% the 20% you may want to highlight on it because anya de papa but the truth is that 80% has been resolved so the mention what you say ntino eye kakra kakra kakra no gidi say niamma e say excavator scrum the coffield no anya is say obet make for excavator na the coffield any ade measures bebrebe na aban di gu na akon mu and I make us a me and cause I have chanced on a UBA meetings
1: via
0: small scale miners or more no ministry or money are buying a drink and papa or fee say among you I can't boom near fast one you bet me to go and say yes and you know me the emoji they say oh get it and no has a same mra adiana your one ministry who are not yet 2-1 or more yeah to me and achieve why you free was and car a band but your best obey bedi ya ade no etu ho ana ma bia nka etumi a 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
0: 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is so as you say freedom of speech but bi be end no bi so sawo
1: esa ho
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1: otini baby
0: 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Me, I am not in support of Obi Obedi so Obi Didi Obi Atem. Say ni pani e why so ni pani e why? Unti mi ni di Obi Atem. Na mum say be said incredible. Hey, first lady. How many women will get the opportunity to be first lady every 4 years?
1: Every 4 years, Debbie.
0: But be quiet to me, you're lucky, no, you're only 8 years. Until the, for the whole 8 years of your Ghana, your life, you know, Obaba
1: Kope.
0: And the venue opportunity, I be a first lady. Na sabi sabi mpredi ya san. 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No. Uti mi jina honi we dinatem. 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Egu, ya ina ya anu ya. Se ye ye shia wa politi.
2: Na
0: ya anu baba ye. U defende u party. Na misu mi defende me party. You who kai ebra na me ne honorable Islam ne otigo jaba mu eba hi yet me agiwa ni asore ni ejeje na ho uti so obi didi obi
1: ya
0: no the other person who can be at the support of party we betimi I can be a support of party but to this kind of raw insult I am the oba your bia nyina di na ta wa bra nipa ne nka wo
1: Aye ho pa o.
0: No anya freedom of speech. What kind of freedom of speech is that? Book be na masa freedom of speech ni Ghana. And there was a Ghana for young na sorry tie as book no. Because eh ehu. Hey, asamwa en quantity. Wo kra wo gina nipa anim. Even your peers kra wo timi.
1: Won't mean ka.
0: Enka. Na na obi timi tina radio even say radio social media no atwe camera sin anim say the DBS manim. No wa Penny for and yes, I tell me, na wooden, some said you are better petrol. So,
1: Debbie,
0: and I said, a baby, you are just insulting the person. You are Timmy, I shall burn when you're for part, say first lady. Mammy, crown was an antenna, no cassa. No one didn't care. Who say a freedom of speech? Hey, now maybe 200 my times I remember if I want the other say freedom of speech. Me cry me to me or a be I met me. I will not allow you. So, did I mention us? Ain't him, Pamacho. Ghana for me, Nayan, sorry, Nayan, who say? Sabi, sanity, Kakrabi Abba. Sanity, police force 30 years or Majuma, Saoba Kaya. I won't say at Chachi Shane Bayan. Yachi, and this in Yabrantibia. Also, could you be a mampenin, a bad yachi dada?
1: No, me, also, or Castle of the Munyan, or Castle of the Unquachubi.
0: Well, he might have said that. But who said you didn't call police? Did you see any NDC persons going after him?
1: Debbie.
0: Who him not do that cell? He so who him not afraid of man in control? Or that I'm saying that bro 1 week, not that. Obiant you. I come from saying that we are for but because we don't encourage that. Yeah, so so. So for Didi, and some of Abranti and a kafa. Eh, yeah, Rabba Obi Kafa, eh, Mammy, who knows?
1: Yes.
0: I see a chin and this in the penny be a near tree. Now, Bushia for old free police cells or Munya Bill Man or free police or by headquarters or by an ambassador as well.
1: Tennessee,
0: say yes, it's here. Ochna, also in the penny back one. Ovidium and I ready, O Betty. Don't go and do that. It will not add anything to NDC fortunes.
1: But how is
0: you do that? Now people for there. Yeah, she will be a world shop first lady at the park. Can't some say? Now party general secretary, national organizer. No more do we say minority leader. No more do we support such a person. I can say more encourage me. But now the change ourselves for so many. Obi Kwara be cast on the obey be no so popular because Omo Oma Yegi na popular. And you know if you want to become popular, I was say we cut na. Social media now would do coming for what kind of
1: but MPP for no argument and they say NDC benefited so much from this politics of insult, especially Kevin Taylor is one of
0: honestly speaking, be an adja mimi ye colony. I mean, never think it be a me who social media far Kevin Taylor. Attempt the dear no more can. Maybe I'm not so be incredulous. I could call be asem. Then the Panama be attacking. No, so attacking the Pani B. When I'm excuse me to use my this language. Maybe I say more some form moody, more say some quasi assemble moody, and I'll be bizarre. But not to the extent.
1: But let me say now what we did. Every last week, yeah, dear, or the year Samira Bawumia. It was quite serious.
0: He didn't go that deep. You didn't like it. Why do you encourage people now? In his case, you can mention only Kevin Taylor, but over MPP for side here, what me about me? For more than 10, or more got the same trend that Omo dey attend the same kind of way. There's some now can who name say or defending you a shorty, so defending can I say petrol too, so defending corruption will be acquired. So defending there, you will know if you
1: basically see an okay. How do we solve this?
0: Who demand the crow defend it? And you don't actually know the benefit of that insult to the MPP party. Because from point of view, I'm Robi, I will marry you. But they are just insulting people, and you are encouraging.
1: How do we solve it? You see, they see
0: an okay. No, they are saying I'm ready. Saying prejudice. I'm more on the freedom of speech in a by. I'm more on the libel. Any criminal offences even in our so by. And who do you be after now? Trashia. A man, nobody. And it's all but now see. Hey, Obi about them 1 year with Johnny Matri.
1: Because them say, Obi, your friend is a Ghana Jolo for Sedan, Obi, and when the name will be a woman,
0: and I'll tell you
1: some of these things.
0: Yeah. Then I may add, maybe I know being baby, I wish. Now you do, Musa Kua. I don't know, say you are alone. Yeah, they will be quite. Hey, we were in this country. Mogabi, any Miamini Akogan, any Alista, a quokan as a moon will be beset Pieto Bakom could their prison. Have we forgotten?
1: Yeah, Mekai.
0: Oh, as a mom saw me, we are no
1: beset. Yes, I'm not worry.
0: I'm not worry.
1: Chief Justice then.
0: The Chief Justice was a woman, and no busy man worry. That alone, I didn't call prison. No beating it 2 years in your first lady home. No, Ghana phone now. And strangely, obviously, to me, say Ghana, any Ghana phone now is so sad.
1: Any Ghana subai.
0: Any subai. Any day that I'm moving in, you are on your own. Who quite did the attend near you? You do be family acquaintance. So. Whether it is the president who is behind it all, if and I mean, me first lady not dim attention, me can be Bianca. Me ever for sure, I shall confess what me have the chum. But yeah, we should be. She's nice, oh. She's such a beautiful soul.
3: Yeah.
0: Hey, first lady, you know, bet me after a phone after a soldier penny. Not me, me a first lady. Now what did my time say? Hey, everybody. Me, I'm a phone, my friend, soldier penny. I catch and say, Nippa, no, did
1: my time. What did the
0: hack of question? Our mother is such a lovely mother. And I work on a one to not all. And I'm faceless people. Eh dinner tem kwa on car will be a oh tea who are car see where can be chill waiting away so I don't know if I know catch on coming chill on where
2: moon.
0: I don't know coming chill on room, no be out in a baby, I won't care being shame. I don't know who did not tell. I then a hen a echo. Where are we running to? Where are we taking our politics to? Where are we taking free speech to?
1: Adam 106.3 FM. Benny Issues and Augusta Utino, a lawyer, Barbara Sewa Asamoa, Deputy General Secretary in charge of Finance and Administration, NDC. Hey, Canadian, Money then the chicken community. Yendos you call enco a year party in seminimo. We are deputy general secretary of the party. M say o second term, right? Obesan kubio.
0: Oh yeah, may I do more. That's how dum do yeah. October. That's a year nomination. Emma acquiring we say national officer SMPK a former.
1: Now the uncle and mother and a deputy inquire uncle fighting for general secretary.
0: Dear me, one word, the NDC for I whom my body are shammy, saying Munama or my shammy, and no are so many. A bread drew say, baby, for be crying the whole. Now you are crying yourself inquire. 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
1: a progress ya
0: I was but say CIA
1: but you can still progress
0: I can
1: go for the kill
0: Hey, when you first look before you leave, look before you leave. Oh, we are not wedding. I am not like I say, we are not going to be time anymore. We have a meeting. They said, yeah, maybe I'll be one of them. Met na hoa. Nyame ya adom na in future. Say opportunity for presenting na hoa. I will take advantage of that opportunity. But say, see, I didn't nyame ya adom.
1: We look forward to that future.
0: Deputy General.
1: Yeah. Me kiri se ansana mo beshe eye branch elections national eye mochuochuro for penny ede shishie bi etuja eye strict guidelines are that requires those in like governmental positions ni adeno omo pese omo seeki party appointment, I say, by election. It is some of them, Debra Nedding, et tu honomo. how far have you gone with it? Akwesi saying Kofo Aris minim say Dr. Kevo Mark Kevo, yes, we resign. And Kwejo Dankwa, and so I'm sorry, resign from Deputy Maslock CEO.
0: The Deputy CEO of Ghana, I'm saying students.
1: Loan, good, yes, the loan, yes. In how far is enforcement?
0: Okay, me that's it. The American say, resign from my position. But say, see, I'm in OT here, mean to me, can see so say. Omo resign here because omo ekwako contested for party positions. Inti no be another different reasons inti no omo resign. Inti we here there sabi in period say yan twin fia. Say ana yan twin pen ne paper. Say here mark say obi a obakwako jina election bia wa resign and asa won resign. Name mum ebra no so. That's all be pick party form. Say we person will contest election. Now what? Sa nipana omo e wo so omo resign and o ka ho bi dia e be bi sa o resignation letter en ki sa resignation letter enye bra ye ka say resign no a like I say you don't qualify to contest en ti no sabisa bi period that there is no point to say e be ka say e call round institutions akọ he omo resign omo omo resign it is assumed to say obi a o person be contest election no wa resign. And if I won't resign at this time, they are not only a wife and say, over contested party position. And if you honum, not say, Nipa never pick a former. I want you to be me a woman say, and you be a Nipa we mra party, Mr. Shayeno, or do so, and I say, when do so. And now, some way, somehow, no, I'm saying to me, what I see this so system, name, or middle, and what GDS or more, and we are affected, no. I shall say, Nipa ni a minister. And I said deputy minister, and I said CEO, and I said deputy CEO, and I said positions, I said CEO, and I said deputy CEO, maybe it is a director general, maybe it is a managing director, or maybe now we are CEOs. Or more, more, what's our categories in the mono? I account on mono. Say, Obi, and that's what I own resign, now I am adding, say, about the contest here, I don't know. Minim intimate me yano, name Munyami Adum. Now they say a picky constituency. Yes, DCs, MMDCs, municipal chief executives, metropolitan chief executives, and a district chief executive. So, all person who contested constituency executive, and yes, all resign. All person who contested regional, and yes, all resign. All person who contested, and he ever said picky nomination. And a neighbor who said, and ye be ano. Omoa ombaba piki form saafo ni bi wo ma na na saafo ni bi wo ma did they resign 6 months before the picking of the nomination
1: by your omo notify mo with their resignation.
0: No, you don't need to by do why e be hwe so what I say and our office now won so say we can go and verify say did you resign at the date that you say resigning? And he says say I dey some say be pastor because we don't know those obi and declare say My resign becoming by the contest election. And I say, me resign here becoming contest. Nobody has made that declaration. Or more, more resign here, no puno. Different reasons in Tino Marisa. Then no, it doesn't mean that they are coming to contest election. But at the point I'll be picking party nomination. I want to say, who did Imran so? And I say, when is so? And he said, when did Imran so? What is the consequences? And he said, who move party in Imran so? I better be depending on party.
1: What do you have for guidelines in the moon? Brand baby nomination. Will be a prospective candidate a day to say we any other but answer no say enche bia and a Supreme Court the ruling be by a fire side party delegate system no omom the court court near the no the ruling is that it is a more political parties ni more ensure more she say will be biara or party no or better about it comes with a cost it will go to a bank or for the and a more when some better about Nesika dudu wasen ena muhia na mdiye tu sana maono.
0: Yo meda ase. Ebi se saa yeti se inu yanu mpenifu bidi saa se mwe kwa kotu. Yen political party especially NDC. Na ye die. Ena mse 2015 yetu sana maono inti no. Na ye wahu experience kakra. enti ye kwe shiaye enda ye kansa ye de we do, we are not against se obi abeto aba na mum cost no se de awoka no the cost involved no e ya de bia ye ntimi political parties no ye ntimi infa sa cost no because we kura na ye kwe ya ye delegate system kura e kai wo mu no se ye kasa obi a ye ndc ni bia aba 4 million members na ye wo no it's almost like a national election ndc party cannot bear the cost enti ye de ye problem ano no it is a bibi be on baye bibi wa hunde ready say say nyame adom challenges are facing in 2015 ebra ye yes ade no ye to anamwa resolve most of those challenges na ene say basically implement bibi say the party is stance in the year e betimi a implement but a car e wo hunde de as a political party ye ntimi ntia ye do two cities no ntimi ntia
1: am to have two cities
0: ye do two cities a month enti mi nchi
1: asa umutuyadie
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0: said
1: yes, she say yes.
0: Let us see. 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says one say an aspirant must be a registered voter in the constituency where he or she is seeking to contest for the position the entire ns and say yeng na yenim se edru bra ye ye election na 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Constituency executive and a leading my yes sir you may di. And she said one year executive for one 2 hours our constituency new. Now ko fa form or say we contest election. The chairman said adaya 2 hours na ye hia o pass obey adwuma o constituency won. Na ko constituency for so we ko 2 hours. Anu nti no se won 2 hours e was our constituency new a ye qualification no says a and says one essay unto me we ni ho akwanya say obey corner wa pick it from so we ko jina constituency ni nti da bia 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And this officer, your constituency executive, I just say, we paid
2: that. Jennifer!
0: But soon, maybe I have 2 cities. Service have been played as I only car 8 years to cry. A new 200 cities. So, what the car 8 years cry? A new 200.
1: 10 years to 4 boy.
0: Yes, so. So, what the car? Cheer and sign a walk over me. And see, if you want to so, I'm because I may go through. Guidelines in now, why Hannah?
1: Yeah, but until you know, just be selective.
0: Yeah, here and now, Lacosono. There should be a more, a who here, Pano. Eh, said, you be a nomination no, on the 17th, 5 o'clock near closing nomination. And see, I drew one of Nasa one picking former. Form not so, you're picking online. Pam Chong, Manco constituency officer, or top nomination form. Bebia uwo bia no ukwa online na eye ubetimi akoto ufo kama na watimi a file uno mi watimi ato nomination form enti man kase ukwa eni eyi bia constituency office bia ko pick form online se na ye to branch executive me form na ubetimi ato form wo enti 17th emo 5 o'clock no na system na shut down. Yes, Ramo Abusafo. Ment now on Cassa MPC or better form Nama Yenina and to all train MP. Ment now on Cassa Minister, Nasa aspirant to be Ebe Catcher was a regional aspirant to be Ebe Catcher was an original executive to be the Catcher was say or better form Nama more constituency for Nina Auntie. Now all train. Yenya close 17th, 5 o'clock, and one on only who can be a bit in your tribute. Yes, Lord. On the 15th, everyone on Sony Abbey 16th, Asana 17th, 5 p.m. Yakulusin Tinum, who are not me and 70, almost 72 hours. Ah, would the quarter form back up? Yes, so Banker so be cast over time and I close the
1: enemy. Now, from the boy saying,
0: Form no a 200 cities. Form no consensus form be a position be a Ujina Biano. Form near 200 cities. Online
1: more special reservation my ma
0: e ma you know filing fees
1: no special okay
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0: 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But just what I say, and you see now, will be called parliament as independent candidate. Now we could do parliament or now defect to another political party. What will sit no abeye vacant.
1: Okay.
0: Because you can't walk across the carpet. You can't be kaya maybe Professor Wayo
1: Tamale. Yeah.
0: Or call independent and we need Tamale Central. Or do parliament and or cross the carpet and call MPP.
1: Ndisa Fuseni eba ya
0: eba parliament sana wa ubekwa kwa di independent candidate di ya
2: chaka
1: na weja u party
0: weja u party no no sa uja u party wa candidate sa party nini candidate di ya party na beti mikra issue statement se ni pa we mua omu contest election no ebi ya NDC for your ta asime siye cha na
1: obentinechi
0: emrebi ya chomu ewo upper east one of the seats Bursa one of the Bursa I'm saying Bursa south
1: south and I said north
0: and I said no emu bako na ye PNC seat yan NDC yan file candidate ewo sa seat no.
1: Okay
0: ye kan said na fano zone one abi this amirefi ni
1: aha sana zone
0: Azong.
1: Robert Hassan Azong. Obey a minister for public something something.
0: Any candidate. And he my party for Christ. And I'm saying any candidate. Why I person who support PNC candidates? I want who Christ. But I can support. So now I say, now mom, saying this is your candidate. You are called primaries. Aye, a candidate. Ah, and this is Okita and this is Chinye. Now they also obon your so. And to know about what Tao before Furechia. Immediately, I was signing the panel form. Where you have free NDC?
1: 2000. When the party in the mobile?
0: When the party in the mobile? It's automatic because I'm not Ghana, I'm Rakan. So what I say? Election year in 2024, 2 years in me. And he said, "Oko yeye ya no kura no." After 2024 election, which was in December, and like January, I was signed by NDC kura when you're 2 years. Unyanya 4 years until we win contest election when this man ye. That just what I say.
1: Matias here.
0: And until that star cross no issue. Until we free NDC candidate, whether presidential or parliamentary, we could be independent candidate be echi. Our 2024 election no. The actually say at that point no, you are no longer a member of NDC.
1: Until ye mean to ano. Ne eye ura Peter Kwachi Aka. Eye Amenfi Central Constituency ono je se onye NDC member
0: se otu anamon se oko independent as soon as I obetu sa anamon onye party member bio it is our samba party ni ma you must take steps to let us know se what's our party
1: and you know, automatic say
0: debi say why jai party
1: but ono rescinding his decision
0: so why so when he rescinded no or try officially bring say but why rescinding the decision to us our bend this year now. Because once I will be two and I'm on, and then this the eventual letter bro say you are free party the move. Automatically you are out of
1: you sack yourself.
0: You sack yourself. And you know, I was out taking steps. Now sign back by who said what's I'm joining, what's I'll be watching. And she said, we two and I'm only free party. Now I'm taking steps via my own who said what's I'll be party in ma. We will take it, say, what that's we independent and now what that's where guy party. And you bet me our ID card. Why ID card crowd? Because a brand now in this in we ID card. But who jai NDC could be party for a chino? Why for card now by that so? And you cannot brandish that card around so that's we NDC. No. Emra, and that BBI. Until you may even have the ID card, but the fact say we two and a more free party name. According independent candidate, according CPP candidate, according PNC candidate, according MPP candidate, no, we free NDC. And this our cyber backer. You must take steps to announce your coming back. You will assume say what I saw maybe I won now. And as I want to take these steps, no cross I am Babaka. Only 2 years, only 4 years.
1: Until you don't even have right to.
0: Won't qualify. Until the actual was 2024. So we are in 2020. They are 6 years. Like I said, you qualify. So I tell you, then on 2024, the 2 years. Until it means I'm a general NDC, as a constituency executive member, I'm an NDC. Until where the Obi Bakar said, "You'll be no comment you."
1: Both.
0: Na the sign a toss will be you know, and they say, Omoa, Osha, 8.2, candidates no more band or so, in way now, here pass a mobile.
1: Yeah.
0: Osha, 8.2, as you know, a member can endorse more than one person. Bamcho, one person, no way, no, omission be everywhere.
1: Okay.
0: One person, no more qualifying to say. Any premier and any nigh picky form say a contested secretary position. Who are going yourself bend or sit only papa out of the three? Ah, yeah, call secretary. You move back open a bit in my endorsing. Then move so be called chairman and also be called organizer and as a woman organizer. Open to me endorses any pan. But also, I tell you,
1: the census bureau, central for me and
0: source of nomination. Nipa mi ensa apike form say omo contest secretary.
1: Mhm.
0: O pesa won endorse secretary. Sa nipa mi ensa no. Yen fa ni say used to well apike form. Ena
1: African
0: apike form. Ena me nso
1: apike form.
0: Yen mi ensa na aye ko contest secretary.
1: What is it?
0: To mean endorse me me form. Na won sa endorse used to well so form.
1: Debi.
0: Enti wo e endorse me form I no anu no. And I saw Ben endorse list to form. And I saw Ben endorse in a form. Name, so maybe contest secretary now endorse. And I said, also contest chairman. I obey my endorse.
1: Okay, so you can do for other categories.
0: Other categories, but not the same category.
1: Oh, okay.
0: Aha, and if I just want to know, I'm not sure. I'm omission be by whole. I acquire the whole of NIPA positions, every can 17 positions. No, obey my endorse NIPA back up. There be obey me, I endorse it. Ama ubi a chairman bako, vice chairman bako, secretary bako, ube ti ma endorse ya ama ubi a. Ne mo mno, e wasa uhu ni se, o ne ka, o ti ya udiusi ni na asana, o ti mi e. The next thing na, pam shwede ka huwa sem, eye, position sa, eye vacant, eye koto, eye kofit na kuhu nomination. Eye chairman, vice chairman, secretary, deputy secretary, organizer, deputy organizer, treasurer, communication officer, deputy communication, zongo caucus, youth and our women organizers and our deputies in our and what you know so yes I have 8 members be among me executive members almost positions no yeah and also you're up for election and I will be some say a bit you say chairman for bet you have 5,000
1: that is constituency.
0: I know that filing fee. What all for maybe a work of filial area over filing on filing fee, no chairman for filing fee. A 5,000. Then most are we all bar and also be a wedding demo. Sebi in prayer, yes, and yeah, they kind of say disabled. No,
1: disabled. No,
0: aha. So we all bar now be beside a disabler in whatever form. No, we bet you half of the 5,000 jewels and the pan over
1: 2,500.
0: Yes, sir. And I'm self form, no be picking online, I'll be filing online. Tea. So, we yeah, yes, I'll be self impaired. Yes, sir. If you are we only visually impaired now, I'll call select because I know you 2,500. Also, be visually impaired. But you're also, we are visually impaired now. If you are also.

0: from suffering. But this man said, what this woman did to me, so I will not marry. Any woman that come, I will hit and push her out. Continue hitting. You are going to have an encounter with gonorrhea.
1: When you gonorrhea be shia.
0: Or hernia.
1: Ana hernia.
0: Or HIV.
1: Ana HIV.
0: You will not be lucky. And you are going to meet a beautiful one that carry HIV. You continue. Have that demonic mind that you will not marry and have God's favor, God's light upon you. And continue fornicating with the women. And
1: keep going.
0: At your age, you don't have a family you are taking care of. At your age, you don't have a family you are paying school fees. At your age, 40 years,
1: 40 years,
0: you are still dating. And still fornicating.
1: No, that's where both your mind.
0: How are you expecting your life to become great?
1: Some
0: women said, I will no more marry again. And she is working and getting money. Any man that come, she will pay the men to sleep with her. Then you give them 500
1: cedis.
0: And when they finish, you push the man away. Sunday you dress and come and sit here. Praise the Lord.
1: Hallelujah.
0: Marriage is a blessing.
1: Our dear Yeshua.
0: It makes your mind stable. It makes you live a good life. It makes you live a decent life. It makes your prayers to become effective. Are you here, somebody here? Because any darkness that has covered my marriage, for me not to enjoy marriage, in the name of Jesus, disappear, clap your hands and pray.
1: Lift up your voices. Let that darkness disappear by fire. Let the darkness that has covered your marriage disappear. Disappear by fire.
0: Yes, God. In Jesus' mighty name. Hallelujah. The last but two, then we end. Hallelujah. This darkness can cover your star.
1: Now,
0: and you will not be able to shine.
1: Now, it may shame you.
0: In Matthew chapter 2, from verse 9 to 10, Jesus' star was shining.
1: Now, yes, you may shine.
0: When your star is shining, you don't look for destiny helpers. Destiny helpers will look for you. Say amen. You don't look for a husband. Husband will look for you. You don't look for customers. Customers will look for you.
1: Sir.
0: When darkness cover your star, you can never shine. And
1: Bible
0: said, after they had heard the King Herod, who asked them, where did the star appear? After King Herod spoke to them, they went on their way. And the star they had seen, when it rose, went ahead of them until it stopped over the place where the child was born. So it means that the star was shining and the star was leading them to where the owner of the star is located. Don't forget, this star is the star of Jesus. So the star was leading the three wise men for them to come and honor Jesus. Praise the Lord.
1: Hallelujah.
0: So the star was showing them the way. When your star is shining, important people look for you and honor you. And before this year come to an end, people will start looking for you and come and honor you. Hallelujah. Verse number 10, watch it carefully, it's so beautiful. And when they saw the star, they were overjoyed. Hallelujah. Can I prophesy over your life? When people see you and they are not happy, it means darkness has covered your destiny. You are not shining. But because Jesus' star was shining, as the three men saw the child, then they say, as they saw the star, when they saw the star, in the beginning, they said, the star followed them to where the child was. But now, as they came to the place of the child, say, when they saw the star, they were overjoyed. It means the child was a star. Are you here, somebody? Shout, I am a great star. No darkness can cover my destiny. Any demonic darkness fighting my star,

0: Jesus. Hallelujah. It is working. It is happening. Friday we are going to meet. Then this darkness can cover your education. So as you are going to the
1: school,
0: something is telling you stop the school.
1: Stop.
0: School,
1: you are tired of school, stop it.
0: Then you become a school dropout.
1: No one drop you out.
0: Because the enemy knew that you become a doctor. You become a lawyer with the school. Then you are going to meet a man who could have been the spirit. Hallelujah.
1: Amen.
0: Praise the Lord. You are going to meet a man who will tell you,
1: stop the school so that you come.
0: Stop the school and let's come and do business. I'll be giving you money, I'll be giving you everything. Before you realize, you stop the school.
1: 19 years,
0: no one. 19 years,
1: there's
0: somebody. School no abeye.
1: Your
0: education has been covered with what? Darkness.
1: Darkness.
0: Then later you will see your friend who are graduates. Some are bankers. Some are lawyers. Some are politicians. Say, he was my friend.
1: Sir.
0: She was my friend. When you know qualify if you wish
1: ya.
0: Mama, I want money. Mama, I want this. Mama, I want that. After want to make a school papa and your school fees. When Satan sees your future, when the devil get to know about your future, they will use darkness to cover your education. Even you will learn, you will not understand what you are reading. Hallelujah. You will not understand. You will try and try. As for me, the school no embam you. Darkness has covered your education. The devil has realized that when you continue with your school, you become great. I pray any darkness that has covered our children's education. When we meet Friday, we are going to pray for our children. What happened to us must not happen to our children. I say what happened to us must never happen to our children. As for us, our children will become graduates. This darkness nearly stopped God from his creation. So darkness will stop you from any good things you are doing. A child of God must be in the spirit to finish well. I say what? A child of God must be in the spirit to finish well. Clap for Jesus. May God bless all of you. If God willing, Tuesday morning we'll come here with a candle.
1: Correct.
0: Still dealing with the powers of darkness.
1: Darkness.
0: Then Friday watch night also will be here with a candle.
1: Yes.
0: But Friday when you are coming, you come with a bottle of oil.
1: Correct.
0: And don't forget your mantle. This morning we are going to use the mantle. Friday watch night also will be using the mantle. Don't forget the mantle direction will end on 20th. That 20th is going to be Saturday night.
1: Yes.
0: 12 a.m. And then the 20th, that day, all of us are coming here with our sacrifices. We are wearing the purple and gold. Don't forget that direction. The envelopes, when you don't have yours, you must work before we close church, you must get your envelope.
1: Exactly.
0: That day is a great day. All of you look for purple and gold. The colors you are seeing at the back of the envelope, that is the colors you must well design. I said something on Friday. These are the same colors we'll be using on our 23rd anniversary. May God bless all of you.
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3: 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Breaking Yoke, fire. Fire, fire, ya, ya, ya, ya, ya. 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Ministers and power we by, you know, when you have to be pray, and I watch him with more announcement in Kaibono and the Mamo, the Copo Yaduma, a Friday way, and the Beginimo, your Bebom Paya and one Denison Papa Echirimono. It is a war by a memo within fee, a year anointing oil, no, for Count Honebra, Nayan Ginimo, Nayan Famon Paya, Papa Chemantel, and the Manipo over 10,000 people. 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It started exactly by 7:30 a.m. near started. It will be do about 8 when you're late. It will be do 9 so when you're late. By 1 to 2 no ne yapon. And you soon sumu shemu da kesia. Onyakopo ni for this year every Tuesday. 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

0: It is a privilege for me to stand on this great altar to give a testimony. Amen. In the first place, I thank Almighty God for how far He brought me. Amen. My second time, go to my daddy, the prophet. God bless you. And the womb that gave birth to the prophet, God bless you. It hasn't been easy. Narrate where I started from. We will not live here. But in simply put, this is the place that I've really realized that serving God has a benefit. My testimony goes like this. On one fateful Tuesday morning, I sat where the music director sit beside, and Honorable Anthony Nupen was sitting in the seat of where the music director is sitting. Before then, there were issues at my workplace. In fact, being a Christian, it's very dicing and challenging to work in a certain environment because you have a principle to follow and you have been cultured. You have been trained to be honest. But when you move to a certain society, being honest, you become an enemy. Being honest, you become something like you are not in the world. But it is good to hold on to the cardinal principle of being honest. There were issues at my workplace when I got there. And as an accountant, I decided to say, no, it cannot be possible. Because when there's an audit, I am the one to ask questions. You will not be the one. And I will not allow you to use my nose to breathe the smoke. I sued firmly. There were documents that came to my table for me to pass for money to be paid. Unfortunately, the person who is the contractor, your contract has ended in 2024. So in 2025, when you are bringing a document asking me to sign for you to take money, I want to see if there's a review. There wasn't nothing like that. But honestly, you must obey your boss. But sometimes you must be a radical. My boss pushed the thing to me. I am the final person to sign for him also to append his signature. Being a protector of your boss, being a guide to your boss, being the one that your boss knows that I have trusted you and I put you at that place, it will be very good to go down. So I say, no, this document, let me do further verification. So I assign about some four people, brethren in Christ, a document from a bank with the bank stamp, everything. But that money is not in the account. And that money, they are going to be paid a commission on it. I say, la la. Brethren in Christ, Papa is a true prophet. Within a month, then I had a call that as you come to the head office, there's a letter for me. A moment that information came, then I started praying. And behold, the following day when I got there, it was my promotion letter. People of God, in the book of Job 22, verse 28, whatever you have decreed shall be established.
1: As the prophecy came, now you have been called and you have been promoted into what?
0: To the principal accountant.
1: Listen carefully. Now, after your promotion, now tell me what happened to those your enemies. Because something must happen to them. Tell me what happened to those enemies.
0: Daddy, it's very interesting. I don't know the way to use to describe it. As if you were the one taking the decision at the board meeting.
1: As if.
0: The director of finance was there.
1: Cash. Go ahead.
0: The coordinating director was transferred. The internal auditor was transferred. The budget officer was transferred.
1: Nowhere. You look at the prophecy carefully. I said, may you stand tall and taller among all of them. But these people fighting you, I scatter all of them. This prophecy came which month? Which month? Is it last 2 months or last month?
0: That was in April.
1: In April. April, May, June, July. I guess so. 5 months now.
0: Yes.
1: Hallelujah. They have transferred all the enemies, and after they were transferred, the man was promoted. Kalabado Shabbat. Who can challenge God's power? This is Obi Kachel saying, "Yami to me anywa." I am the creditor. Every week we experience these things for us to know that God is real. Prophecy carry power. Tell someone, prophecy carry power.
0: And as I speak now, all the enemies are scattered. My second testimony, God has given me a divine favor. And this month, I'm able to buy my own car. The media
1: can show the car. Benz. Nipebia ehiasse. What car is that?
0: Benz 4x4.
1: Okay.
0: You that is watching me in any form of the media, and you my colleagues who are seated right here, one thing I want you to understand. We have creator and a creation. Focus on the creator. Do not talk too much. When the trouble come, about the trouble, it will surely come. When the trouble come, be quiet. And know that it is a time for upliftment. Breaking your
2: fire. 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And you know, me jina ase. Best 3 weeks and I said 1 month ago, daddy threw bottle by Chiho no so baby with Chiho. Obano effili testing I see na warrior our voter region so be as here. 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
1: Oje mantel no, what was the prophetic message?
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2: Pacho.
1: To be for an
2: Pacho, Obia or Shemi, Obia or Wobbia, onye na adwin po se obehwe tv tv a me recommend man se onbo modie anu hwe pega tv na ya jin kwa no oje nkwa mpa eradi ena me ya papa so ama ene mi waji mi fie ama ni penyine hu se eradi tumi ade nyina hye
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2: me pacho an
1: o bai na me pro mantle lidia
2: me pacho an
1: simple prayer like that. Clap for Jesus. Simple prayer like that.
2: But that in patch on me can send back home. I send back who cries our way science and says, she see I may bow or dear bar, sorry. If I show and then me Gina ha me too be a fool. Yes, sir. Ubeba breaking you.
1: Not sleeping, huh?
2: Baby, I will be a man. Cast a woo baby. I want to wound me, ma. Yen tem. Na bra na be kaya ho. Na aha e ye.
1: Thank you. Yame sira. Bonse ma. Na haye. Haye. Bonse, bonse mi ye. Sorry, now I can't for share some here. Next testimony, Masi Yongo. Let's enjoy another vibrating testimony. But there was one testimony that the media just told me that the person came to church and received a very powerful traveling breakthrough. And they have recorded that testimony. Let's enjoy that testimony from the media.
3: Celebrate Jesus.
4: Breaking yoke. Fire. Fire, fire. God of beggar. It's a God of grace miracle. Papa, I came here with an issue. And I came to see you Friday. And I told you that the company I was working in with Europe wanted to get me a resident permit. But as they did application, my process was held in the system and nothing was going on. So they asked me to come to Ghana. If I get approval, then I'll return back. But I came to Ghana, nothing was working. So I came to see you on Friday after the watch night. And then you
1: said I should go,
4: it will work. And then the following week, after you told me I should go, it will work. Friday, I came to all night. And then you threw your mantle. Papa, I was the luckiest one to receive the mantle. And then you declared restoration on me. Papa, after you declared the restoration on me, the lawyer of the company called me. That's Perry. We have revived your case. Which I've given a testimony about that. That they've revived my case and they are trying to apply my visa for me. Papa, they applied the visa and then the lawyer called me and told me that the application she made a mistake in the application. So now she doesn't know what to do. And I told her that I know one of my boss called Bertrand Gadbrown who can assist in this case. And she said, okay, I should talk to him and any documents I need, they will give it to me. So I called Bertrand Gadbrown and told him the situation. What he asked me was, have you seen Papa? I said, yes. He have declared restoration on me and said I should go to work. And he said, okay. The reason why he asked was, these applications, when we do two applications in the system, they will deny the two and they will block you. So as Papa have declared restoration on you, I will take the chance and then apply. So he did the new application for me. So after the application, few weeks later, I got refusal. So a day after the refusal, the embassy called in Ghana that we should come for the visa. They received approval. So we went for the visa and here I am giving testimony. God, Okpega, I love you. I know you've done a lot for me and I'm grateful. I'm paying everybody for giving me this opportunity to give this testimony to glorify the name of God of Pega, and advice to people around this ministry, this house, and people watching me online on TV. This world is a spiritual world. Where you connect yourself determines how far you go in life. My brethren, come and connect yourself with this oven. Anchor yourself with this oven. And your life will never be the same. You shall never go down in Jesus' mighty name. Amen.
1: Clap your hands for that powerful testimony. Give it to the Lord.
5: Hallelujah. Hallelujah.
1: Fire. Fire. Faya ya ya ya ya ya ya ya. Yo, Almighty Share, Nakupo Eshamu Bebre. Na I believe sir, mwa muti adanse ya muni aji bebre. This is the power of God at work in Breaking Yoke Ministry International. A house dedicated for your deliverance and your breakthrough. City of power. Where nobody's become somebody. It you know, if you feel more so high, then be you grow ho, it do throw in your mouth, do be brewa, Eseni pambra, was shebre dia, or don't toma bebo breaking you could yanoa, Sinako portias a pan, then indeed force a tias a dear, on Yamingu, and you must da, if you ho, Shepa pay you a bay for you, and then Copon do the mini for locating a bomb payamana, and can a promotion a tramfutan wishes or command a much in a seno, but papa bomb payaman, a promotion number, a tramfun a pen and say, and Zumunu with Jaho, and a miadomos also. With my talk car what also so a Benz 4x4 nice road when you push in a bar sorry this is the power of God mamin so and you can also if you feel and feel be brave by breaking you can also not send breaking you cool and we are still chance on bra breaking you can add your corner there did I maybe I'm pass or by you know now my man is as soon you could not be fear my name if you could you be a comma and be my autosome you know the visa I had denied several time or by breaking you can bomb by the man and then second visa I don't think be brave but I'm boy in the intimate with them function out. Inti bebe ya wuse biya na kopo ya aduma wa chisa na pano spiritual check up. 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Ya shah siye ya ye for most and this is the 3rd week ya starti nono. And a Friday so ebe tuwasu the same week. Into oba na watu bi white wafe fe fe. Na wanda kanwa na wanda beji nimu ewa mpaybo nimu. Friday so the same thing. It be in my Friday the old bar or the budgets on your back over crown home. Now, all the first time will never patch here and mantle no, would also be crown on a mission a couple before. Now, you didn't move Eddie Abunya Mempire, Nacopo Ebekasa. I'm also a desua if it was so. I'm with me the dance here. Breaking Yoke Ministry International, Clagon NDC and Yawa. Now, Clagonia could be a Edda a shaman and Nungwa Quantum Ponkas in him. Baby, I will see a shaman could be a so. Momodia so for a year Nungwaka. This is what Clagon NDC bus stop. Baby, I will see a time come to 1 to 25 kokompe afarewa mun na so mun bra eye ashaman mun na bedu ashaman na mafunu waka wo mufunu waka wo pe na maka chemitri se osim oklagon ndc bus stop eno eno no 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When your Ashama Sprinters are for Ashama Motorway, Nisua Underbridge, Usua Underbridge, Nekatimit is a Oko Breaking Yoke Ministry International, Oko Klagon, Klagon, Klagon, or Metro Sebibi Musiuna Klagon, Mibriswa, Fubi, no Beba Asoro, Amojian for Hudi, I would La Paz phone in a Malam. Phone in a Kaswa phone in a Doko phone in a no. When the mobile La Paz main station one a, we bet number four a shaman Sakumono. Oh, the Sakumono Sakumono station, Sakumono station. Usu Sakumono station no. Number four Nguaka, number four shaman car. I was Sakumono. No usu Oklagon. And this is bad. Anya yera kwe. One wa deno. 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Udiobe febi ano. Breaking Yoke Ministry International. Type gumu eno beba. Wa okasa na odrive soa. Breaking Yoke Ministry International. 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

0: us. 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Radin Yanko Pong Kamonis, we used to custody. Radin Fasir Eshaman. I salute my father, Prophet Akomis, and all the fathers of the land. I salute all of you. It's a blessing to see this day. It's a blessing to know this day. I yadibi hunya say yish like a CSO do mwende. Because we need, and you'll be an unyani say, by the way, a mumpai, Rami Bumpai Jive T4, and no bibiara or Shamisata, and do Timisata, and say, Rena one son or one yakaso, Masnet when him show, Fasil Shawman, where we used to go to them. When Nami Utimia Dina, oh, Nako, where I was a pedo de Odigasi, you break your own morning with your sound morning, my dear, and we used to go to them. When Yamint and Mushaw on Fasil Shawan, we used to go to them. Adominant Amen. One of ye destroying the destroyer. So, Bonsam Numa, Bonsam S. Normal people, we are problem. T. Yes, Shaf, yes, here, no way, see. But Yame, and you never preoccupied. I would me at dinner. The bomb pile, my one, Nessa, or soon, Uncle Pon, and come on his way. Say, if we destroy a Biara, read our proper scripture,
1: First John 3:8.
0: Beautiful.
1: He that committed sin is of the devil.
0: The one committed a sin is what? Is the devil. For devil sin from what?
1: From the devil sinned from the beginning.
0: The devil sinned from the beginning. Or ye punish us if it is a sin. Destroyer. A you be a. Or ye punish for. Or ye devil. Or ye Lucifer. Or ye diabol. Or ye be a unpenny pay. She is the one commits the sin from the beginning. Begin there's no sin, but she commits sin from the beginning. He forced Adam and Eve to make them commit sin. It's a sinner before she came to this earth. She commits sin. That's the reason the Bible says disobedience as a thing and it's a being. And she will be out here or swordin for Biana. My personal teacher said, BBTH was swordin, I was swordin, then they can't be at your own chain. BBTH, who first saw your best, who knew Chain will be a. My personal teacher said, BBTH, then something followed that term. BBTH, I did BBKC, DH, I wouldn't know why, dear. It was swordin, then because Obiana swordin Biana, a year destroyer. It is aspecting real more, almost why I did not sign another assail. And it will be catch you be an yadia uti. Anything somebody say, you will never listen. You know, because the devil has entered you, and now you are operating that like a devil. And then, of who are opinion to for no, we are devil, obi a winty advice, we are devil, obi a who fought or we are devil, who put the be our right, they put to bring for somebody when they say, we are accuser. Accuser is the one always accusing people. You are the one who did this. Oh, me, my mama na ye, me papa na ye, me kun na ye, me na ye, me baba na ye, me parents na ye. See, we are devil. Stop it. Sad the best self destroyer. Am I refusing me preaching destroying the destroyer? And those which I said destroy the destroyer, they said here, oh, who fought, who say, I did with any, a female hawk, but new way I made it a female hawk, and she ready deliver me. Said, ready and deliver, no one who fought, no one who went free one, and then I say, what possessed by another spirit called Diablo, called the devil's sin from the beginning, and she sometimes will commit a sin, cry, who will be wrong. Put me, put your map, who could be a say a mistake. Put your money, my mammy, and Sam, and mammy, and sign 9 moon. We can sleep with the whole month and found whom we be a rock. Master Bitch, we are whom we be a rock. A normal, because you are not yourself. Another spirit is using your body. That's the reason that some people want to do whom we don't want to do. Once one of my boys, now he's a prayer by the grace of God, was see the time of class 4. No status on movie. And the class 4 no status on movie. They be always stop on this just a fighting. When the bears were threat to one. No, because was threat to one. Because he said, demon to go. And to confess it. And by the grace, God has saved him. Now, me, I don't know what I'm saying. Me, no more will go through. Me, no more at it. But some year, born from beginning. But what brabo nyara. And you born in no more. And you for no more. And no more, and fuck when you the bomb pema on the way you see things.
1: Yes, sir.
0: Say, Obi Biara, vows of a cell, and when you're not going to be in your friend, he's swing Yanko Poma no. Never running to open what time for it. Never running fast away and someone else. Oh, yes, Christo Tim. Minimo how and them no one here. But I see God is changing your life. Destiny change is coming in the name of Jesus. Running to and to open what time for it. I feel we're running my own sweet lady. Oh, yes, Christo Tim. I running Yanko Poma to me at the I would from my and the devil sinned from the beginning. And for this cause,
1: for this purpose, the Son of God was manifested that he might destroy the works of
0: so
1: the devil.
0: So that he can destroy the works of the devil. The devil works cannot be destroyed unless God decide. God manifest. How come God can manifest? God has manifest through his servants, pastors, teachers, pastors, reverends, bishops, apostles, archbishops, prophets. God has manifest through them. And he a man into and we will go through to say, would you for be seeing open a demon at to go? Demonic is stop was a day. Nankopon manifest through his servants. So that they can destroy the works of the devil. And one of the things your devil can be destroying your life. One, that's why you're born again. When you're born again, automatically, the demon that is troubling you, you will deny that demon. And after you become born again, you start praying more. You fast praying, fasting in the word of God. You know? The demon will leave you because Jesus has manifested through you. Was it for this purpose, for this cause, for this reason, the Son of God came in the man's form and manifest so that he can destroy the works of the devil. And Jesus Christ to pass as he was, you know, upon some consolation or destroy in Luke chapter 4, or destroy Bonsamara, identity, because he has power, he has what it takes to destroy the work of the devil. Before you can destroy the devil, unless you have something, you have power, you have unique. I bring a position and come on this way. It's not an opa, you're a giddy giddy giddy giddy giddy giddy. You're a turning point, normal turning point, and I'm a basso. Generally, some telling, I mean, Shadi, mean, Shadi, be your honor.
2: Psalm 3.
0: Verse 1.
2: Psalm 3, verse 1. Thank you for the opportunity. Lord, how are they increased that trouble?
0: Increase that what trouble you.
2: Many are
0: there. Air trouble. You must say air trouble. Miscarriage, air trouble. Air topic, air trouble. Nightmares, air trouble. They be able to be no be pam. We could just can ya. No be could have. Now, but so now that we defend that came. But so then now much. We no but so now never see ye. Mami tell me. We tell me the demon. Baba could have no way the dia. Some of you, the bad thing about it. Some of you don't see that you are sleeping with anyone. But we must what discharge. I did but now but such shows me now to say bad tomorrow. Which you when as a Pivia Kobo poster? I didn't hear. They decide to trouble you. Who knows also sad that way our brabo and quay be? Bibi and ye be. And the waist pain a bro. And the tipaya bro. And then and the Sikashian a bro. Any power just as you so. They be a nanko for no casa. A moti extra wishia. The bomb pie man on the way to Christo Nazareth. Set or sweet down coupon and for who dear mother we used him. Or sweet young coupon and set to free we used him. The assail of Brabono when young coupon. The manifestation Christ came and manifest,
2: yes,
0: come to your age and destroy the works of the devil in the name of Jesus. Minimum how? And I'm no man here. But I saw what Tia says. Nyamena wa friend with me are dinner.
2: Amen.
0: It's a destiny changer, God.
2: Yes.
0: He can change your destiny, he can transform you, he can change you completely.
2: Yes, Lord.
0: Uh-huh.
2: Thank you. Many are they that rise up against me.
0: Nipa bebre ne solid yame. Nipa bebre yare juma and go for one more. Ukwa warrior, what's your solitiao? We hear a solitiao, we hear in a solitiao, ukuna solitiao, ukuna solitiao, what's your solitiao? There's no peace. A man don't have peace, woman don't have peace. The many are they. nipa de rise against me. Nipa na so etia me dos wa.
2: Verse number 2. Many there be which say of my soul.
0: They say to my soul,
2: there is no help for him.
0: There is no help for me in God. There's no help for him in God. And now, one of the things the reason I will say that since because the devil don't want to sleep. Proverbs 4:16. Apostle Joshua.
1: Proverbs 4:16.
0: You see, the reason is that once the enemy say the sleeping has taken away, unless they destroy you. Into one mind, they say there's no way somebody can help you because they are working 24/7. Read it.
1: Proverbs 4:16. For they sleep not. Except they have done mischief. And they are sleeping, is taken away.
0: Bible says, and their sleeping has taken away.
1: Unless they cause some to fall.
0: The Bible says, unless they cause somebody to fall. And you can see the devil's agenda. The devil's plan. To make sure that you go down. If you are not going down, you will never sleep. That's the reason some three won't cancer. And to know, also what the enemy no best sell on where they or night. Destroyer has not been sleeping. And you, also work with Jimmy about what bread? What could meet you about what bread? And to what done? Ah, enemy no on sell on nano. And not to catch or say, oh, you need help. Because you see, you are using your strength. And I will move you one place to another place. Some of your computer will never be. Ultimate call, cafe, send you CV. We are there to work, but it's not working because the enemy said there's no help for you. Because we're finding, I said, the oil or not. Or trouble every day, and now also so what do I want in there? It is garbage to make jam what we used to know. Not what me a bombire can crack and one. Only you can do leave that strength that you use and pray. Bombire Solomon, talk to God, pray seriously, scream, shout, so God will turn things around in your life. I see God is changing your life. God is changing your life. Their sleeping has taken away. Bible said, unless somebody has fallen down, they won't sleep. Jesus said, this thing except fasting and prayers. Matthew 17:21. This kind of problem, you can never, that thing can never leave you. But I like how Isaiah 58:6 was said, the first way the Master Shama say, we are fast way, we need to change, we need to change, I am a change, a Juma say a change, and I'm going to change, we need to change, we need to break it, we need to fast away, we need to be able change, no one shall so so, we need to be able to change.
2: Amen.
0: You're fasting in a bonfire. And I like the verse number, Matthew 6 also. So. But see, if you fast, there's a reward. It is a God shall reward you openly, openly. May God reward you today.
2: Amen.
0: But what a bonfire there? When you be better, Nti abrɛ David finding out, ehu sɛ say na tamfo atrase aka sɛ onya mbɔ bia. Ɛna ɔka bi wɔ verse 3 no. Some three.
2: But thou,
0: O Lord,
2: art my shield.
0: You are my shield.
2: My glory.
0: You are my shield, number one. And you are my glory, number two.
2: And then later,
0: when you are my glory, both be so. When you are my shield, it will be mobile. When you are my bamboo, it will be so. Yes, it is. When you are my page, it will be so. When you are my serious shield, it will be so. When you are my two, it will be so. And when you are my shield, it will be so. It will
2: be so. Thank you. And the lifter up of my head.
0: And when him was saying, when him was 2025 and 2020, when him was what?
2: Amen.
0: When him was it, everybody picked out one thing and we turn faster and show one. He said, one can say, Dim will do it. So why you don't want your fasting and mumpire? Dim will not be here in last. Obey, obey, you don't want to know if you are. And then when Yamin, you feel said, Dim on his name. No, put him on and country. When Yamin, you are doing it with yes with him.
3: Isaiah 58
0: verse 6
3: from Good News Translation.
0: I pray for you that every demon will leave you today.
3: The kind of fasting I want is this.
0: See, the fasting I want is this.
3: Remove the chains of oppression.
0: Remove the chains of oppression.
3: And the yoke of injustice.
0: And the yoke of injustice.
3: And let the oppressed go free.
0: Let oppressed go free. And the fasting, I mean to say, this is the fasting you must do so that you be free. You see, this one, you don't fast and pray for somebody, you fast and be free. Wow. The fasting bring the power, obi our power be in control. So what trans now share and for your position and then go for our power always difference room. And the same business of Christian leading all opposition and that's our power. We name someone who position and our power. How could leave and you are still praying? You are still talking to God. You are still breaking chains. You are still changing things. You are still bringing deliverance and healing. It's a question that you must answer. That's the question I'm asking you now. You are in opposition, or you are fasting, or you are praying, or you are in the power. And rather money will be our power. And rather money, power,
2: Amen.
0: Ability, Amen. Power to do what do.
2: Yes, Lord.
0: Grace.
2: Yes, Lord.
0: The special unction.
2: Yes, Lord.
0: Must be your portion.
2: Amen.
0: In Jesus' name.
2: Amen.
0: Amen.
2: Amen.
0: Let's go. Verse 7, it talk about how you can feed the widows, orphans, and those things, and the blessings will come to you. And so, who are you fasting? Let me add it. Fasting, verse 7 talk about giving. And we are fasting, so it's all you giving. That one also bring power. That one bring change. That one bring deliverance. That one bring turning point. And as we do the fasting also bring power, deliverance, and healing. And another thing, oh Messiah, your prayer will be limited. Is giving. You must give. If you look at a servant now, what see you help the needy. Read this quickly.
3: Share your food with the hungry.
0: You see, after you fasted,
3: open your homes to the homeless and poor. Give clothes to those who have nothing to wear.
0: See, the man of one talent, one way. This talking about the needy. You visit the orphanage, widows and those. Sometimes we see what try you fast now. In the middle of the fast, you can go and help the widows, the needies. Give them dresses to wear, give them food to eat, give them something to make them feel good. That's most important.
2: Yes.
3: Do not refuse to help your own relative.
0: See, what goes to your phone cases? Just say we're in fear. Now, we reject them. Just help them also. And immediately, was it then what happened?
3: Verse 8. Then my favor will shine on you like the morning sun.
0: You see, was it? And my favor will shine upon you like morning sun. Message Bob's and your light will be on.
2: Your light will break forth.
0: Your light will be
2: the morning.
0: That's morning.
2: And thy health shall spring forth speedily.
0: And to call the enemy.
3: Wounds will be healed quickly. I will always be with you.
0: Always I'll be with you.
3: To save you. My presence will protect you
0: My presence will protect you every side. You see? And to fasten and giving, this is the results that come to you. And the verse 9 say what?
3: Verse 9. When you pray,
0: I said, now, after you were doing all this and you were giving, you were doing everything, my light has shone on you. When you pray in difficult times,
3: I will answer you.
0: I say, I will answer you.
3: When you call to me, I will respond.
0: If you put an end to
3: oppression, to every gesture of contempt,
0: to
3: every womb.
0: You see, and to one of the secret things, fastings bring deliverance and freedom and change your life completely. May God give you grace as you are fasted and pray.
2: Amen.
0: And may God hear your prayers.
2: Amen.
0: In the name of Jesus.
2: Amen.
0: And I'm not going to say, so we'll take testimonies, kakra. Now take direction. Now bow, sorry. Because this week, you go so, and now we'll tell you, just come and pray. Just come and pray. Don't waste time. Just come and pray. You understand? Let me see time. Cram it. Only the benefit. 6, 17, and 18. Let you. And most of your fasting, who be able to fast until the 17 the kai. There's a benefit before you read the 17. Read the 4 for me. Read the 4. Matthew 6, verse 4. Quickly. And one way secret thing is, when you're fasting, don't make people to know that you are fasting. Make the whole world know that you are fasting.
3: Matthew 6, 4. That thy alms may be in secret.
0: Your alms might be in secret.
3: And thy father, which seeth in secret, himself shall reward thee openly.
0: There's a reward.
3: Verse 5.
0: Yeah, call.
3: Verse 5. And when thou prayest,
0: when you pray,
3: thou shalt not see as hypocrites are.
0: Don't behave like the middle of the world know that you are fasting prayer.
3: For they love to pray standing in the synagogue and in the corners of the street, that they may be seen of men. Verily, I say unto you, they have their own reward.
0: Those who you are fasting, you broadcast it to me, the whole world know that you are fasting, you are doing this and all. Bible says you have your reward already.
3: Verse 6. But thou, when thou prayest,
0: when you pray,
3: enter into thy closet.
0: Enter into your closet.
3: When thou hast shut thy door,
0: when you shut your door,
3: pray to thy father,
0: pray to your father,
3: which is in secret,
0: which is in secret,
3: and thy father,
0: your
3: who
0: father
3: sees
0: in secret,
3: shall reward you openly.
0: In a seminal, bless you openly. May God reward you. How many people in the who shall we yesterday?
2: Amen.
0: Now go to 17 and 18.
3: 17. By thou. When thou fasted,
0: when you fasted,
3: anoint thy head,
0: anoint your head,
3: and wash thy face,
0: and wash your face.
3: Verse 18. That thou appear not unto men to fast.
0: You see, the men, the people you are fasting, you don't cut your hair, you don't do your hair, I'm fasting, you don't dress. Bible hates it. Fast and pray. Not every fast, you must put ashes in your head. And yet, fast according to me, and I yesterday, and so good, till now, and now, just like grace. See, if you fast, anoint yourself, then you look fresh, look nice. You don't make me know that you are fasting, Yanko.
3: But
0: office workers, are you listening to me? Government workers, federal workers, who you work in companies, don't make me know that you are fasting. Just go ahead and do it genuinely, Yanko.
3: But unto thy father,
0: unto your father,
3: which is in secret,
0: which is in secret,
3: and thy father,
0: your father,
3: which sees in secret,
0: shall reward you openly. The fasting, there's a reward of the fasting, there's a reward of prayer. That's my end of my message. May God bless you that obey your fasting upon praying. I'm your reward.
4: Praise the Lord. Now Christ be seen there. But they are Makaha. Hallelujah. I see and they say, me and my Juma, you are Makala. Apala, men run your cry, nothing woman, but my man.
5: Nobody need. Ah, you.
4: Me see me fear as I told me car. So I said, the call pass. Hallelujah.
5: My root.
4: My wound near Bayaye. I said, the coffee in free. I bet you may say, bam. Hallelujah. Now, me cast away the union. Some me just me drass, me draw, now me draw class vision. I saw it there. Hallelujah. Me cast me call me drew. It's a kind of dozen. Me there's a man. And then it's your office, me say, yeah, but Prophet Makaya, a D. And I'm saying, hey, I am fine. I saw their channel in Kwanzaa. They say, me a black cop. They say, I can't get to where they are. I genuinely. Hallelujah. Now, me a mommy did me to grab my hand, say, but I could be there 36 million. What's the man? Prophet, they can't say, oh, Pia, be it down, come up, personal. Brother Kachira Rade was a man. Brother Kachira Rade said, the man make a nina, Oshia. No one, no papa, a friend, yeah. Oh, there's a papa, no one. What's about to get to 6 million? Oh, what's your
5: name? Come on, come on, come on, come on, come on. I'm a good man, shout. You're still not here, what's your name?
6: Before I give my testimony, I would like first and foremost to give glory to God.
5: Come on, lift your hands up and give the glory to God.
6: And number two, to also thank our prophet and ask for God's blessing upon his life. Number three, I ask God, the God Almighty,

0: Yes, Lord.
1: They are so quite an umbra. Their doctor Samaru report umbra.
0: Umbra.
1: They are in a do what you umbra.
0: Umbra.
1: They are no my basa on the umbra. God is going to turn it.
0: Yes, Lord.
1: Your sorrow is soon about the dance said here. You are really before so. They are only a dance about the other dance. God is going to turn it. Your life is going to turn around. Oh, ba, send you all by uncle Sada. Bible say Acts chapter 3 no. A brand here no. Expectations or success are there. But acquire urban. Now the power of the Holy Spirit. And what Peter must on us are there. They are still on the own who shed no. They are so on the no. Omra ye ye ujidye. By Jidia, my father, Bishop Louis Makaya. Et chena, onyamena mleso. Yadi etie biara. Sedi etie biara. Seye yaruye. Say a Kodana, say a TBRA, what your expectations over here? What about the sorry? By the power of God who changed things.
0: Amen.
1: When you're to be as a Sanoma.
0: Amen.
1: When you're me, I want to be as a Sanoma.
0: Amen.
1: When you're me, I must say you're buying a son of the cop. Why was it also for?
0: Prof.
1: A brand here, no, the expectation is
0: it.
1: Only the idea on the ultimate food.
0: That's the gate in Anno.
1: Or Quakosessor.
0: Quakosessor, dear.
1: But to me, you walk Peter Mosso. I'm ready to die.
0: There be.
1: It's your Australian story. And she was over strike.
0: Westra.
1: There was so much change.
0: What's
1: yeah, you did it.
0: There be.
1: By the power of the Holy Spirit.
0: By the power.
1: To me, I won't be some loose like that.
0: Yes, Lord.
1: Will deliver you.
0: Amen.
1: Because it is a matter of delivery.
0: Mm.
1: Was when the Lord turned the captivities.
0: Oh, Zion.
1: It will be yours a die. A be yours a die. My father, Bishop Louis Makaya.
0: Yes, Lord.
1: Etra a turning point. Etra ya brabo enze saye.
0: Yes, Lord.
1: Etra osuro bekasa. Etra basaye domle bekasa. Etra ya riebe jane.
0: Yes, Lord.
1: Etra diya mese. Diya etisa dang.
0: Etisa dang.
1: Ya you and your friend, you remember? Ujina court. Ujina kwanu. Yeah, you are so safe.
0: Yes, Lord.
1: Yes, your car is
0: yes, yeah.
1: It will take you by surprise.
0: Mm.
1: You see, one thing I know, sir, you will, your life can change in the day.
0: In the day.
1: When turning point, God does not need how the turners. But within a second,
0: within a second,
1: hour, it is not about 38 years.
0: Debbie.
1: It is not about what 38 years. Within a second and the hour, God is going to turn it.
0: God is going to turn it.
1: Maybe I will be a da. Until now. And they also die soon.
0: It's not enough.
1: And they also die also die. And come see a becosuo. And this sample and this is and some other thing was soon. The entire what you are in Basa. The entire what you are in Koso.
0: Yes, Lord.
1: The entire what you are in Tono. And they also will dream, It's your crime since I joined the house of prayer.
0: Yes, Lord. Yes, Lord.
1: My father, Bishop Louis Makaya. I'm so, oh, yeah, I'm not my papa so. Your life can change in a day.
0: In a day.
1: Then you have the testimony is coming. We'll be passed on the car. But before say the next time we'll be jailed.
0: Testimony.
1: No dear dance. No cut $10,000. The last time one lady passed on the sickness nearby. According to lady about the sorry because we're chinny change.
0: We're chinny.
1: I understand that yes. When the Lord is turned the captivities, when the Lord is turned captivity, it will. I may also die soon. The womb will dance here down Asia. Psalm 46, verse number 5. Okay. Joseph was in the prison. Not Joseph, the fiancé. But Bible says, Genesis chapter 41, Joseph was in the barn also. Now, with the fiancé by day,
0: Yes, Lord. Psalm 46, verse 5.

0: God is in the midst of her.
1: God is in the midst of her.
0: She shall not be moved.
1: God shall not be what? Move.
0: God shall help her.
1: God shall what? Help her.
0: And that is right early.
1: That is the right early. When you're meeting up with wow, when we're in one day, and a particular thing, and wow, God is the one who can help you. Hey, me say, a bear of a diaspora.

0: the prophet. By the word of the prophet.
1: Yes, Lord.
0: My father, Bishop Louis Makaya.
1: Yes, Lord.
0: When God is going to turn the captivities by the one word from the prophet, you also will laugh.
1: Amen.
0: One word of the prophet.
1: Change is going to turn.
0: Bible says the city of Jericho. Na yatum. Because Matthew 7:7 says, "Was it busa?
1: Busa.
0: Not bad.
1: You
0: busa warie china. You owe two and a month china. A child the month, the month of delivery. What unyango pon chema? Unyame chere juma. Unyame deliver and confirm visa. And confirm juma. How much you want here? Ona ajo neja padi a few ones.
1: A few ones.
0: Omose eve eka. The Bible wo.
1: Yes,
0: your currency is the house of prayer, apostle.
1: The house of prayer. Yenina Asia, a channel apart. At the Bethphila Cathedral. Yenina Eriembremu, we are all crying on God. Yenina Yesugunya Koponso. Because apart from no name, be ni bebia, nipa kasobabuwa sister. If only you make yourself available, say etsanopa no wono wa wutie around this hour no. If say etsanopa you to didiana mo bi akachira won say this is the time for me and breno na edu no, this is the right time. Minti me entwen etna, minti me entwen Wednesday, minti me entwen Thursday. I can't wait for the following week. But eye etsanopa dey me kwa soro fi onmo. Ani nya me di fu akobum abompa. Na no one thing for sure say wa wutie now, Obano, you are not going back the same. You are not going back the same. To GD Anamombi, to GD Anamombi, who read the Hebrews chapter 13, verse 6. He's saying that we can boldly say, you bet me that you could do, I can say, God is our helper. Nti bebi bia ye, bebi bia me be, I can boldly say se bebi ame kwa kwa bom pa ye ye chano pano. God is going to help me. And I huo bia wakasi nyanko pombwane nyanko pombwane da. The late Archbishop Benson Edahosa, he said that I've not seen in his life of ministration, he hasn't seen anyone who has who will say God help me and the God has not offered the person help.
0: And
1: you are not the first person.
0: Job 42 that Job says so bomb pie. The Bible say Job bomb pie with a number 43 so. The number 47. It's the awesome walk. And it was so intimate why. And also what did be a few
1: seconds.
0: You hear the say, young fan pie boy one more thing.
1: I know what
0: you come pie boy one more thing. And pie boy yen your thing.
1: And yet
0: the boom one. As I say was so.
1: Yeah, was so. Yes, Lord. Yes, Bible say
0: Job with them pie boy.
1: Yes, pie boy.
0: And religion coupon the day.
1: Amen.
0: Job will say, Joe, chapter 2, verse 25. Was it the everyone said, when the canker went has eaten.
1: The caterpillars.
0: Has eaten. So free God is going to restore
1: you. He will restore you.
0: The minimum dear everyone so so. The over to me abba etna.
1: Etna no pa.
0: Dear than you meet me yet. What can say? Why you being? We just catch you here for say. If you no purpose is we must
1: ask.
0: We must ask.
1: Yes, if is.
0: Na message you the whole team me I was there mo as you meet me no. Who say you am pa no. See mama can say be just say. Jeremiah chapter 1 you miss Jeremiah ye nyang wo.
1: Ye nyang wo.
0: Ba ye teach Jeremiah was Jeremiah so Fremia.
1: Oh Fremia.
0: Me bana dia hinta no. Me na modi for my cash me catch.
1: 33.
0: Who say you am no obo bra.
1: Prof.
0: Said the assembly ala.
1: I
0: say it.
1: Yes.
0: Not job ye mistake.
1: Obisa ni intercept.
0: Job 42 no ha se okobo.
1: Obisa.
0: Abra job bo na fo suitin pai no. 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
0: Ate.
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0: Na job bo na fo ni ti so pai.
1: Ah.
0: Tiedio.
1: Prof.
0: Tiedie. Afei. 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
1: 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If only you are coming to ask. The problem. Amanena ukomo. 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And then you are hopping like a grasshopper. Who jumping from one church to one church, one church to one church, but the solution is not coming. What ni ya? Oh, bumpy, sister. And then oh, toyo. It's now to sobolo. It's now utonsu. It's now to prekese. If you dey what to sponge, what to sponge, sister. It's now paye yen toshi mawo. We are teaching you how to pray. We are telling you that tomorrow come and let's pray. We are praying. That's what we are telling you. We are not telling you to come and then buy all you. Debbie. Meme sound like you. We are praying. Yedin Pabo Eka Adiano. We are using prayer. This kind thing goes not out except by fasting and then by prayer. According to Jesus Christ, he told the disciple, Matthew 17:21, this kind thing goes not out except by fasting and by prayer. Sister. Bibia will be out here do my family and you may know. Yeah, channel pa 830. Christ Vision Sanctuary International. Oko gogo map no sisi ya better pe Christ Vision Sanctuary. Christ Vision Sanctuary on the app. Who is yango? Uba anase boat so. Christ Vision Sanctuary. Bibia will be ano. Bibia will be anything. Yeah, channel pa 830. We are all coming to the church auditorium. All roads leads to Achimota Christian Village Junction. Only a shiny abomu abompire. Matthew 7:8, you know. The Bible says that when you ask, definitely you are going to receive.
0: You will receive.
1: When you ask, you are definitely going to receive. Going to receive. I don't know why you are not asking. My name is Nancy. I won't be sorry. I said no part 830. Prof.
0: Job will be bringing our account. Say Job who said. Say the air can obey the wire. Yeah, change it. No, so sad. I forget now. Then I know.
1: Yeah, yeah, shit.
0: Bible said Hannah was in solo. Nah, Hannah. The watch.
1: No, it's reno.
0: I feel Hannah. Yeah, that is it. No bonfire.
1: No bonfire.
0: I had a poor pie. BBC. 30:11. Give him pie. Psalm 30:11.
1: Psalm 30. Psalm 30.
0: Yeah.
1: Verse 11. Thou hast turned for me. My money into dancing.
0: My money into what?
1: Dancing.
0: Eti. I feel it there. Na uni hana nyuma tuma kumadi ya Rusio awuradi ma hana dene osuno afi hana dani adansi osuno wose dene mama osuno mami bra nebe sugura desu
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1: ah amen
0: adiye de baba mekane
1: amen
0: se di all how
1: no how no
0: odi weni no
1: yes Lord
0: me se se Joseph kimi fiase
1: fiase
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1: Yes, Lord.
0: Your morning before the adiabetin,
1: abetino,
0: before the adiabetin,
1: abetino,
0: now a mononcia, now the numeronsia.
1: Yes, Lord.
0: Now so the adansia,
1: now the adansia,
0: now so was
1: the osiric,
0: now so the adansia.
1: Yes, Lord.
0: Men and your mere
1: yes, Lord.
0: Men and men,
1: yes, Lord.
0: Men and Mikurabefi, me and your friends are only being, me and Nanka, a Kemen,
1: Bible say,
0: I feel Hannah, Sassia.
1: Yes, Lord.
0: The old diabo.
1: Yes, Lord.
0: The old kasakasa.
1: Yes, Lord.
0: The old son of Roku.
1: Yes, Lord.
0: The old two iron pa. The bandia sero.
1: Yes, Lord.
0: The wire cochinia mam kola. We are penny bow ya cochinin. Usika samaya basa.
1: I am basa.
0: Who changed your few wula?
1: Holy good.
0: What's it?
1: Hey.
0: Yes, your comes.
1: Yes, Lord.
0: Doctor Ma report. Was he HIV? Was when you are upon it?
1: Yes, Lord.
0: Why your son of Roku? I am sure. Ayate, we are useless. San Akacho, by Yamimuno,
1: the Tuanamoa, Debida, we are useless.
0: Where can we see Central?
1: Yes, Lord.
0: Debia
1: Ubiano.
0: So for any about a man direction. We are going to also preach a course. We pray for you. By Asia.
1: Asia.
0: Doesn't matter how the situation has become. We believe one thing for sure.
1: We believe.
0: We know the God we are serving.
1: We believe.
0: We know the God of Micaiah.
1: Yes, Lord.
0: We know that God can use our Father and deliver you. Doesn't
1: matter
0: the situation.
1: Yes, Lord. Yes, Lord.
0: I beg you, maybe I will be a castle in Jejemu. Now, who must say, Ukraine, yes, I am. Yes, one channel for 1 7 Watching will be after 1 7
1: Yes, Lord.
0: Now, we need to Baba Betano said,
1: yes, Lord.
0: Oh, Baba Baba.
1: Yes, Lord.
0: We are going to pick you. We are going to talk to you. Now you back at yourself. Oban now the soon there but abrante no eko no e bubu ani bankofo ni bombs no mo se
1: yes Lord
0: see we betwe o fie raka o ye so.
1: God bless anyone that is listening to Adom FM around this hour. From the horse's own mouth, from Prophet Nano Nawutie, no. I see a year Nano Pawe, at Chimota Christian Village Junction is where everybody is coming. Yenina, yes, yeah, all roads leads to at Chimota Christian Village Junction. I see a couple of calls. In the number now, first is Siani 0246 23 2224 0246. 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Who is Yangu? 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And I say boat to so a Christ Vision Sanctuary on the app. Baby Bia will be an app for no Edu Rasori Fionum direct. 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A revival. I can see a sorry Fionum.